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All right, some more names to read out, thankfully. Thank you to Jen in Brunswick East. Signing up as a proud member to Dunya with a donation to the station as well. Thank you so much, Jen. Peter Gray in Oakley is a passion member to Black Wax. Peter Middleton in Port Melbourne, a passionate member to the Duke Joint with a kind donation as well. Sophie Miles in Waverley is a proud member to Synthesize Me. We got Timothy Harper in Bendigo, a passionate member to Fang It. And Chris Pajama, hang on, we know him. He's in Collingwood and he's a proud member to Tyrannosaurus. One of the many legendary presenters down here at PBS. Shout out to Chris Pearson for everything you do. Daryl Bennett in Glenelg North, a kind donation to the station. Thank you, Daryl. Appreciate your support. And I'm looking forward to getting back over to Adelaide in July for some DJ gigs, so stay tuned.

And I'm very sad to announce that I have no more names to read out. 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Perhaps a mid-tempo club banger is the inspiration you need to do that. So let's give you one of those.

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You know it's that time, don't you? 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Support Mike Guerrieri, Mystic Brew, brilliant show. Every time I'm in town, I have to go and see him, listen to what he's playing, even if I'm not in town. Yeah. The scene in Australia is buzzing, and it's down to shows like this. Keep supporting it.

Yes, thank you, Giles. Come on, guys. I had Giles Peterson come through and help out for the radio festival. Absolute legend. This, of course, one of the great bands on his label, Brownswood, Kokoroko. And they're going to be coming back to Melbourne with a show in October, which I'm really excited about. Maybe we can get him in for a Studio 5 session. Who knows?

Yeah, please do, as Giles says, get behind PBS FM, get behind Mystic Brew. Head to pbsfm.org.au and sign up now. Thank you to Mark in Burwood, done just that with a passionate membership to the Breakfast Spread with a kind donation to the station. Thank you, Mark. And thank you for the text from Selma the Jazz Cat in Yarraville, who also signed up as a passionate member to Mystic Brew. I appreciate you, Selma the Jazz Cat. Lots of pats heading your way. Also want to thank the other people who've got on board during the radio festival so far for Mystic Brew. Leah and Tom Ackerson in Footscray once again coming through with patrons. Marina Thompson in Pasco Vale South. Simon Britton in Elwood. Audrey Mailhot in Caulfield North. Pavlos Dimitriadis in Wedding. Harper Stone in Fitzroy. Katarzyna Wiktorski in Preston. Six Circles of Mindfulness. Will Dickens. Ryan Ackers, Express Point, Woody McDonald, Ben Noski, The Black Swan Projection, Henry Watson, Rob Major, Simon Consulo, and Pauline Byron, all coming through so far to Mystic Brew, this radio festival. I appreciate you all. 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
3: Just over 30 minutes of the program to go this morning. 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I was saying earlier in the show how people have kind of hit me up when I've been DJing out and about around town and sharing some really kind words and stories about their experiences as a PBS listener. And people often say to me, like, you know, there's certain shows that stand out to them. And one of those shows that always seems to get mentioned is the tribute that I did after the passing of the great soul and jazz singer Marlena Shaw. I think I really ticked a few boxes for a lot of people during that show because she, you know, her music was incredible and covered, yeah, as soul, jazz, disco, lots of different stuff, and you'll hear her music on many, many programs here on PBS. So let's play some Marlena Shaw, shall we? And maybe a bit of a more unknown cut later in the catalogue, 80s disco Marlena. PBSFM.org.au. It's the place to head if you want to keep hearing gems like this.

giving you a little Naughty's House. Always goes down well on the show. This one, Audio Soul Project, Community, the Fish Go Deep vocal mix. 2007, this one. But I thought it was a fitting one to drop this morning with a good message of community, a word that's often overused in a buzzword context these days. Trust me, it happens to pop up on almost every second or third press release I read these days. 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

Another interview that people often bring up is when I had Jamie XX on the show a few years ago. Let's play one of his, shall we? And I'll read some more names out shortly.

Thank you to everyone who's got in touch so far this morning and signed up with a membership or a donation. Definitely feeling the love out there this morning here on Mystic Brew.

All right, let's read some names out. Thank you to Matthew Walker in Northcote. Matthew signed up as a passionate member to PBS as a whole. If you don't want to choose one particular show, yes, you can choose the station. If a decision like that is too difficult to make, it's perfectly understandable. Aidan Nash in Moorooka signing up as a passionate member to 5 foot high and rising. Jake Robertson in Thornbury is a proud member to Sunglasses After Dark. Jane Anderson in Mentone is a proud member to Blue Juice. Thank you. Who else we got here? We have got John Turnbull in Port Melbourne, also signing up as a proud member to PBS and a kind donation to the station. Thank you, John. We've got Cam Butler in St Kilda signing up as a proud member to the Afterglow. Bit of Southside love coming through. Good to see. And we have an anonymous pet in Yarraville signing up as a proud member to Flight 1067 to Africa with a very kind donation to the station as well. Thank you, anonymous pet in Yarraville. Very mysterious. But thank you for your support nonetheless. And good to see some more West Side representation. And back on the South Side, we've got Lacey Fitzgerald in Bentley coming through as a proud member to Mystic Brew. Lacey, hey, thank you so much for the support. I really appreciate it. Seems like the disco is going down well, so let's maybe get on the contemporary disco with some former guests, or previous guests, I should say, on this show. It was so great to have them through the last time they visited these shores. I am, of course, talking about my Neapolitan brothers, Nujanea, who recently released a new album. Let's hear a track from that.

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Alright, we're almost done for this morning. I'm almost at the halfway mark of my contribution to this year's PBS FM Radio Festival. It's been great to have you along for the ride with me this morning. Thank you to everyone who's got on board with a membership and or donation. Really, really appreciate it. Thank you to Sarah Barber in North Melbourne coming through with a proud membership to PBS. Ms. Risk is coming up next with the Boogie Beat Suite, so don't you go anywhere. I'm not sure what she's got in store for you this morning, but I'm sure it's groovy. I'll be back again next week to do it all again. Gonna hear from some more members of the music community who've sent me some little voice notes to share with the listeners in the hope that you'll become members to the station. And yeah, looking forward to getting back in here next Tuesday morning to do it all again and see hopefully a long list of people who signed up to Mystic Brew during the week. So yeah, thanks again for all your support. Really appreciate it. And yeah, stay tuned to PBS.

Yes. You're tuned into Boogie Beats Sweet on this wonderful morning. Thank you so much to Mike for an amazing Mystic Brew. Before I begin the Fuel the Frequency Radio Festival proceedings, I'd like to acknowledge all the guests that have come in over the years and spent time with me in the PBS studios, whether it was a very formal interview, whether it was old friends catching up and chatting about music. It's always been a lovely, lovely time having guests come in and talk about their music, their projects, their history, and allowing PBS listeners to get to know them a bit more. In 2019, on October the 8th, I had two very special guests pop in. Touring with Kamasi Washington at the time, I had Miles Mosley, an amazing bass player, and in came in Ryan Porter, amazing trombonist. They'd been playing together since they were before teens, I believe since they were 11 or 12. And Ryan Porter has been alongside Kamasi for most of Kamasi's musical life. Ryan Porter himself has released many albums, studio albums, and of course played with Kamasi in the West Coast Get Down for all of Kamasi's releases, from the Epic up to Fearless Movement, which was released last year. So it's with ultimate sadness that today I announced that we have lost Ryan Porter. He passed away this week, and I just wanted to send a lot of love out to the West Coast crew, all his friends, family and fans. Very tragic loss. He was an amazing, amazing trombone player. I remember after one of the shows, I took Miles and Ryan and Kamasi. We all went out to get some food after a show, and Ryan was happily playing trombone in the back seat of the car. And he'll be surely missed, not only for his amazing, amazing musicianship, but of course for everything that he was, which is very sweet, loving man, and deepest condolences to his children. So today we're going to kick off the show with a few songs. One song is called Mesosphere, and I was speaking to a really good friend named Barbara who's worked with West Coast Get Down over the years. And we were chatting the other day, and one of the last messages Ryan sent her was about this song. So this is a tribute out to Barbara and, of course, the team and the West Coast Get Down. And rest in peace, Ryan.

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0: Yes, yes. Well, the 411 this week is, of course, Radio Festival. And we are fueling the frequency. We'd like you to fuel the frequency. And here at PBS, it's always a lively time and an exciting time as we get to share with you the importance for our community, the love for our community. And I really, really, really get excited about this time of year. It's a good excuse to invite people to come in, have chats and talk about how PBS has, of course, supported them and shared the love. And in just the other day, I think it was yesterday, an article came out that did state that community radio delivers $153 million to the Australian music economy. This is really important information. It's a new study from Monash and Griffith Universities. And so it has found that Australia's community radio music stations generate an estimated $153 million in added value to the music industry annually, broadcasting more than double the volume of local music played by commercial networks. If you want to read more about it, you can definitely jump online. I think this comes at a perfect time. This research and new study came at a perfect time because it allows me to share this information with you and to remind everyone, give everyone a little bit of a nudge of the importance of community radio. And, of course, when you sign up during these days, and then when I say these days, you're joining now. And Radio Festival ends June 30. But for the next fortnight, of course, from May 18 to May 31, every day, someone who signs up on a specific day, whether it's today, tomorrow, yesterday, will win a daily prize. I will read those prizes out to you later. I have some repeat recordings that I'd like to share from artists that have sent words of support. And of course, we're going to play a bit of tunes. Of course, listening to Boogie Beat Suite, if you are a regular listener, you'll be aware that my show is quite diverse. We go everywhere from jazz, soul, R&B, contemporary soul. I call it contemporary. Others would like to call it neo-soul, but the people that were labelled neo-soul didn't like that genre. But it's a great marketing ploy and easy way for you to describe a certain calibre of artists that were performing those tunes and still continue to do in that vibe. So we're going to give you some jazz, we're getting some disco, getting some house. It'll be a real mix, mix, mix. So today's show is a mixed bag, doing what I love the most, play some tunes from some locals, play some tunes from not so much locals, also known as internationals, and yeah, very, very, very excited about sharing tunes with you. But for now, I'd like to shout out a few amazing people that have jumped onto pbsfm.org.au and signed up to support a number of shows. First up, thank you so much to Gary from Footscray, who has signed up again as a patron member to Boogie Beat Suite. Thank you so much, Gary. I've been seeing Gary's name every year and been reading it out every week. I really appreciate your continued support of this show. It's can be quite overwhelming, you know. It's kind of nice that I can come in every week, share tunes with you, invite people in, and there are listeners out there that say, you know what, I'm going to support this show. Whether it's the diversity, whether it's me just talking about music, getting into history, sharing stories, whatever it is, I'm grateful that you like to listen. So thank you. An amazing, passionate member. I can't say who they are because it's anonymous, but they have signed up as a passionate member to Deep Space. And Lloyd would be very happy and, of course, has left a very kind donation. Thank you so much. Thank you to another anonymous member, signed up as a passionate member to Radio City. And here's a beauty that I'm looking forward to reading out every single week along with Gary's name. Thank you so much to the Brunswick Picture House. Mad love to Gus, who has always been such a leader when it comes to film and providing a really beautiful space and really getting involved with the community and doing some of the best screenings and special events. I've known Gus for a long time and I'm really grateful that Gus has supported this show. So Thorbury Picture House and the new Brunswick Picture House has now opened, which is close to me, which is great. But just a lot of love for Gus, and Gus has signed up as a business member to Boogie Beat Suite. You're an absolute legend. Thanks, Gus. Very, very, very grateful. And thank you so much. I'll be reading out more members' names. I'd like to get really tired of reading out names. That's what I'd like you all to do to me today. By the time I hit 1 p.m., I'm going to be mumbling because I'll be so exhausted from reading out your amazing names and amazing support of the shows here on PBS. And right now I'm going to play a new one by Nicholas Payton and Butcher Brown. It's called All Blues, from an album that's coming out called The Supreme Blue. Only a couple tracks have been released. So yeah, I'm going to play that track for you. Keep it locked to Boogie Beat Suite. Some music coming your way and some more thank yous and prizes coming your way real soon.
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All right, about to play Dial a Freak by Erykah Badu and Zach Witness. This is an expletive warning, but we're fueling the frequency. And I thought this was very suitable to introduce the amazing campaign we have.

0: This Rising, Get Low and Stay Late. 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
2: 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Shout out to Jack Jack from Carnegie, who has signed up again as a patron member of Boogie Beat Suite. Thank you so, so much. It means a lot more than I can express on air, that's for sure. Thank you to another person who, a lot of anonymous people out there. We appreciate you and appreciate the anonymity. I'm sure I pronounced that wrong. Again, less talking, more music for me. All right. They signed up as a proud member to BBS as a whole, and fair enough. There's too many amazing shows on the grid, that's for sure. So we're fooling the frequency. It is Radio Festival. So I think a nice thing for me to do right about now, I'll play a track by the Tony Soprano Band. It's called Brainstorming. And while that's playing in the background, let me tell you all about the major prizes. All right, the first prize, this is a major prize. So for example, if you were to win a daily prize in the time that you sign up between now and May 31, you would still be in the running to also win a major prize. So let me tell you, the first prize this year is very joyous. Odd Trips $10,000 travel voucher to explore somewhere a little different. And if you know me, you know I love to travel. So it's a very exciting prize for anyone that wants to explore the world. That's a fantastic, fantastic first prize. A second prize, look at this. For the music lovers out there, it's a double pass to Golden Plains 19 with a private chartered vehicle transfer to and from the festival site, luxury powered caravan in bush camp, and a food, beverage, and gift shop pack. Thank you to Golden Plains. What a festival. Always sells out. Always worth heading over to. Always amazing acts. Third prize. Thank you to Carlton Audio Visual. It's a hi-fi package, including a turntable, amp, and speakers. We do have the most record stores per capita, and we also have a lot of people starting to collect vinyl and buying records. Support your local stores. So thank you to Carlton Audio Visual, who will provide a winning third prize, which is a hi-fi package, including everything you need to play your records. Thank you so much. Fourth prize for the band and musicians out there. It's a white Guild Jetstar guitar and gig bag from Echotone, so you can shred, practice some solos. Why not? Excellent prize there. Fifth prize is four nights with a vintage sleeper van from Hire a Combi. So whoever wins the second prize to Golden Plains, maybe their mates might win the four nights in a Hire a Combi. It can be a whole, you know, weekend activity. Sixth prize, of course, is a year's worth of PBS feature albums, which is amazing. We do play and we do feature so many amazing local artists, internationals, and also with Radio Festival, the compilation is amazing, featuring acts that have performed in Studio 5. So it's always a great, great time to ring up. I mean, we're not going to pick up. Well, we will pick up if you ring, but it's more signing up online, pbsfm.org.au. Look at me taking it back to 1995. All right, less talking from me, but they're your major prizes. I'll read out the daily prize pack, today's daily prize pack later on. And there's also so many prizes for different categories as well. I'll try to read them out today, as well as everyone that signs up. No new members have signed up in the last 10 seconds. What do you... Come on. pbsfm.org.au. And let's continue listening to Brainstorming by the Tony Soprano Band. Yes, Doug. Thank you, Doug, who signed up as a passionate member to the Duke Joint. There we go. I'd like to read more of that and more of those today. Thanks to everyone who's helping PBS fuel the frequency. Yes, yes, yes.

0: just announced at the Nightcat. VMO, aka Violent Magic Orchestra, Cortisa Starr and New York, and Eden Burns with Nice Girl. 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Every Sunday, it's Domingo Latino, with salsa classes, a live band, and dancing till late. The Nightcat, live and late since 94. 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
2: Yes, yes, yes. We get lollies in the studio and I thought I could chew it within 60 seconds. So apologies, everyone. Risky has failed. I picked the wrong lolly, I think. Anyway, maybe I'll play some tunes until this leaves my mouth. I have more amazing names to read out. But let's hear from St. Levant.

0: 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Lily Panda, Chantae L. Raphael, Tando, Tyler Moonchild stepping in. Then from 7 p.m, OJ Kush holds the lineup with Deep Concrete hums and rhythm. 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
2: Alrighty, I've put a long song on because I have a lot of things to say. 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It's 12:30. I'll only be with you for another 30 minutes on this very special Fuel the Frequency. Let's back announce some tunes. That was Bell Out Crew and Lax Fillet with Ya Habibi, Tutard with Shifter, Deria Yildirim and Grip Simsek with Doreen Doreen, who I had in my show earlier this year for a Studio 5 live performance, which you can watch on YouTube. Absolutely brilliant. Ibrahim Malouf, Las Trampatas de Nail, or Neil, Nail. I'll ask Ibrahim for the proper pronunciation soon. But that's from his upcoming album, Part 2 of the Trumpets of Michel-Ange. Too Late with Habibi Da, which is a cover of their own. They just redid a bunch of their own release, studio releases into jazz versions, which are absolutely fun. It's great to hear Too Late redo music in different genres. It's such an amazing track. Saint Laurent and Ferris Soccer with Do You Love Me? And that was my Arab bracket tribute to, of course, culture. I absolutely love the sounds and the music. I absolutely adore. It's always great. This is what I love about community radio. I get to share with you sounds that aren't so frequently played on air. You're so welcome. Before that, we heard from The Crusaders featuring Randy Crawford. It was a remix of Street Life, an absolute classic. And of course, Tony Soprano Band Brainstorming album coming out soon. And shout out to Pat, who's releasing that one on his label. Right now we're listening to Ralph Gum feature meets Diamond Dancer with a track called Love is Love. This is the instrumental version. There's 5 minutes left. So here I'm hoping I can get through everything I need to get through within 5 minutes. Can we do it? I guess we will find out. Gloria from Preston signed up as a proud member to Black Wax. Gloria, thank you so much. Rick is a proud member of Mystic Brew and has left a very kind donation. Mike would be pleased. Thank you so much to Namilla, who signed up as a proud member to Boogie Beat Suite. I'm very grateful and thankful for your support over all of these years, from the times that I've been filling in before I had a show on PBS. I was doing a lot of fill-ins on Triple R, another amazing station, and Namilla supported my journey the entire time. So thank you so much, Namilla. Appreciate you and your legendary self and the work you do. An anonymous member signed up to PBS and left a very kind donation. Thank you so much for fueling the frequency there. Bella from Dramana has signed up again as a patron member to Boogie Beat Suite. I should remember my own show name. Just one of those days. Thank you so much to Bella, who signed up as a patron member. I appreciate you so much. Benjamin signed up as a proud member to Deep Space. Lloyd will be very happy with that. Another performer member there for Mystic Brew. Mike, you'll be reading out evening news every week. He'll be very happy to do that. Finn from Heidelberg has signed up as a proud member to Mystic Brew. Thanks so much to Paul, who signed up as a passionate member to Boogie Beat Suite and has left a very, very kind donation. I am so grateful. Thank you so much, Paul. And Jody from Castlemaine signed up as a proud member to Boogie Beat Suite. Thank you so much. I'd love to read more names out. You have about 27 minutes to do that before I bounce out. Next week is going to be great. I have some special guests that will be joining me in the studio in real life. And it's always chaos when people come in here during this time, but it's that fun kind of chaos. So I'm going to continue reading out the new members that have signed up as of yesterday to Boogie Beat Suite. Shout out to Marcelo from Kilo East, who signed up as a passionate member. As you know, West is best. Mad love to DJ Baby Steps, who signed up as a proud member to Boogie Beat Suite. Mark and Maddie the Staffy, a pet membership, patron member. Well, patron membership, but Mark and Maddie the Staffy, I have these cutie Staffies that have signed up to Boogie Beat Suite again, and I'm so happy to read your names out every week. Another anonymous member signed up as a passionate member to Boogie Beat Suite. And Franca, thank you so much for signing up as a proud member to Boogie Beat Suite. I'm very, very grateful. All right, 2 minutes left. We can do this. I have faith in me, I think. Shout out to my performer members, DJ Fresh Princess, Meg Cohen Violin, Michelle Gibler, Enfer Jones, The Cool Out Son, Rob Major, and Sensible J. Absolute legends. I'm proud of you all. Thank you so much. Very proud of you all to sign up and support my show. Good stuff. Bella from Germana. So I'm going to now read out my patron members, which is Bella from Germana, Faye from Windsor Vale, Jack Jack from Carnegie, Jennifer from West Footscray, again, Mark and Maddie the Staffy, Postwella from Rye, Sarah from Northcote, Sophie from Safety Beach, and Vince Peach. My business members are Frameworks, Cohen, Lorenzo, Woodworking, and of course, Brunswick Picture House. Thank you so much. To Amy, my friend for a decade, and the three Pookie teddy bears who are my friends for life. Looking forward to hearing. And of course, hearing everyone announce on air who signed up to what, but very, very pleased to be able to read out these wonderful names. It's a very good start for my show. And the Woodworking and, of course, Brunswick Picture House. Thank you so much. To Amy, my friend for a decade, and the three Pookie teddy bears who are my friends for life. Looking forward to hearing. And, of course, hearing everyone announce on air who signed up to what, but very, very pleased.

0: feel the frequency. But then I just stopped and had a bit of a boogie because I find this track very enjoyable. I love repetition sometimes. All right, let's keep going with the goodness. I wanted to read out some of the prizes people can get. So one performer member, one person that signs up as a performer member during this time will walk away with a lot. And what they will win is a $4,000 voucher for Program Records, a photography package from Lucy Spitalis, Ableton Live Suite, that is very helpful. 3 Bakehouse Studios rehearsal sessions. That's an amazing, amazing, amazing inclusion for that prize. Shout out to Helen and the crew at Bakehouse. Mastering of a single EP by Adam Dempsey Mastering. Your album in gold framed by Creative Framing. Screen printing by Too Far Gone. You're going to win all of those things and then some. How good is that? I think that's great, personally. And I'd like to shout out all the folks that have also sent through text messages. Let me read that out. Lol at Risky with a split second of Monica. Don't take it personal. Yeah, look, these things happen. Especially, that's what I love about live radio. Things happen, like, the lolly is taking too long, so I can't, you know, back and out. Shout out to Baby Tones, who fills in on my show sometimes. He may be very busy very soon when I bounce out overseas, but... shout out to the crew at DePepe, absolute legends. They're very delicious as well. Absolute legendary show today. Such a great playlist. Much love. Thank you. Thank you. Thank you. I do love songs that I play. Sometimes I do a random risky roulette and play songs I don't even like. But, you know, I'm sure someone out there would like them. Shout out to Bill, who just signed up as a passionate member to The Modernist. Thank you, Bill. A few more messages on the hotline, 0400-03-1067. Also, nailing it as always on Boogie Beat Suite, Risky, my favourite 2 hours every Tuesday on PBS for the whole week, in fact. Love your work and huge congrats for the incredible Musi Abdul Medina event at Fed Square recently. Epic. Thank you so much for coming down and supporting the event. First time was a knockout. Can't wait to do it again. And, of course, Risky just signed up, a drive to work every Tuesday, and you and Mike keep the energy going. Thanks for the tunes. You're so welcome. Sometimes there's a bit of crossover between Mike and I. You know, we've done back-to-back radio for years, but it's amazing. We can take you on different journeys, and sometimes if it's really nice, you'll hear us play it twice. But right now, though, I'm going to play songs from some other really amazing artists, Call Out Sun, who have also done a Studio 5 for me on Boogie Beat Suite, and that's one of my favourite things about being on PBS is the guests that come in, not only to interview and chat, but the ones that get to perform and share their wonderful music with you all. And it's always such a good vibe.
1: 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Hello. My name is Sensible J. You're listening to 106.7 PBS. What we all need to do right now is support the radio festival. I know times are tough with money at the moment, the pandemic. But where would we be without some music and radio stations that support all the locals?
0: 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Wow, today is such a hoot.
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0: All right, Rahan with We Are The Ones is will keep us entertained as I take you out. We've only got 3 minutes to the show and I've got a lot to read out. Shout out to Michael, who signed up as a proud member to Passing Notes. Thank you, Michael. Forest Collective have signed up as a performer member to Boogie Beat Suite. Thank you so much to Forest Collective, who were nominated for a number of Green Room Awards this year. So shout out to Forest for doing the amazing work they are doing. Of course, merging the worlds of theatre and amazing classical, amazing compositions. Proud member for Mystic Brew, Anonymous. Michael B. Happy. Another proud member to PBS station as a whole, which is great. If you can't pick your favourite show, just shout out the whole station. And that is from Fiatra or Fiacra from Preston. Proud member. I hope one of them was at least correct. Apologies if not. Passionate member to Fangit. Thank you, Curtis. Another proud and anonymous member to PBS, and Mary signed up as a proud member to the Dunya show. Thanks to everyone that has sent through text. The number's 0400-03-1067. I have about, I would say, 2 minutes. 2 minutes to quickly tell you about today's daily prize. So everyone that I called out today that joined up to a show and supported, you're in the running to win the following. Audio Technica headphones, Rack Off Records merch pack, Corner Hotel dinner and show voucher, It Records merch pack, Sass & Co. cheek to cheek face and body kit, remote control merch pack, a Crumpler messenger bag, and more. 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I love their bags. Peninsula Hot Springs bathing pass, Thread Den sewing basics for beginners course, Richie's Calmex foods voucher, Kazumawen Records merch pack, Perla Yerba Mate soda slab, delicious Bodrigi Brewpub voucher, Roxy's Pool Room tattoo voucher, Chapter merch pack. 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I'd like to, again, share my appreciation to everyone that has signed up to Boogie Beat Suite in previous years and has re-signed up this year. 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I am so grateful. 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My name is Miss Risk. 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Matt's up coming up next with the Dunya Show.
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A huge thanks goes out to Ms. Risk on another Boogie Beat Suite, the Radio Festival Edition, first one. And make sure to tune in again next week, same time, same place, for more Boogie Beat Suite right here on PBS. Dunya is an Arabic word meaning world, and the show will be bringing you music from the Swana region and beyond. The text line is 0400-03-1067. I would definitely love to hear from you during this radio festival. 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Or if you can't decide, you can sign up to support the station as a whole, especially now since it is radio festival. And during these 2 weeks, you will be in the run for lots of daily prizes that were mentioned just a while ago, but also beyond the 2 weeks and up till the end of June, you would go into the run for some amazing major prizes. There's a travel one that I'm really excited about. I will let you know all the details about more during the show. I have a packed first radio festival show of Dunya, lots of my favorites, and a couple of new ones here, and some ones that I've discovered that I'm loving recently. I'm sure it'll get you moving. And this show is going to be all about the music and all about the station that brings you this amazing music. So make sure to stay locked in to the Dunya Show for the coming 2 hours. We're going to start, as we usually do, with an oldie. This is Sahran Ma'aki Illaila.

0: That right there was Zain with Hilwa. Zain is a Palestinian artist. Her latest album is amazing. Truly, check that one out. And before that, a recent discovery for me, Apo and the Apostles with their new track, Yaqut wa Fadda, which is another Palestinian band from the West Bank, Jerusalem, and Beit Lahem. Fadda means silver, and they are taking old folk songs. That song that they played, Yaqut Fadda, is a folkloric song from the 1930s from Palestine and reimagining it for modern sounds. And that's why you should keep fueling community radio and shows like the Dunya Show, showcasing Palestinian music. Been doing that in every episode to make sure those sounds, that folk, that rich history stays alive, and we are promoting those artists that are really struggling out there to get their music out compared to everything else that's out there through algorithms and so on. They put out lots of amazing music, and I had some of them on the show during the last year, like Kokim. So make sure you always support community radio, just like these legends. Kitka, who signed up as a proud member to Soak. Juliet Sefton signed up to Passing Notes as a proud member. Sara Haq signed up to The Breakfast Spread as a proud member with a generous donation. Yes, you can do that too. And Hayden signed up to Afterglow as a performer member. 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

0: One of my most recent discoveries that I'm truly in love with. Like, I keep playing it. And I'm always surprised. Chub Nosro, Algerian Rai artist who's put out so much music. Every now and again, I discover a cover by him of a very famous song. That was his cover of Whenever, Wherever. Kin Nshufik. I knew I will get a response on the text line asking about it. Hams, that's it. Chub Nosro. Kin Nshufik. And a shout out to Patricia Callan, who signed up as a passionate member to Soak. With a generous donation. Thanks a lot, Patricia. You too can become like Patricia. Well, not exactly, but you know. you can sign up and support PBS. We always appreciate it. And another one in Dave the Evertonian, who signed up as a patron to Soul Time. Thanks a lot, Dave. Keep it locked in to PBS.
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If you ever get a chance to check out the video behind this song, Zar o Parishan, it is a club edit of the original of the same name, Persian song by, this one's by Pedram, but if you ever manage to see the video of it, it is truly spectacular. You have like hundreds and hundreds of sitar instrumental players sitting in kind of this mountainous area, and they're all in sync, playing the song and singing it. It is amazing. Truly, go check it out. A club edit of the original of the same name, Persian song by, this one's by Pedram, but if you ever manage to see the video of it, it is truly spectacular. You have like hundreds and hundreds of sitar instrumental players sitting in kind of this mountainous area,

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Fabian Stubb, who signed up to Headhunters as a proud member. And Dean Kolovos, thanks a lot for signing up to the Dunya Show. Love it. 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Thanks a lot. Keep it locked in. I have more upbeat dancing music.

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1: Yes, it is Radio Festival. Those major prizes, I told you about them. They are amazing. That Odd Trips one really resonate with that one. Love my travel. 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Thanks a lot, Kathy. And to Brema, who signed up to The Breakdown as a patron member. Thanks a lot as well. You can join that list, as mentioned, pbsfm.org.au. That last song we played was Oudak Rannan. This is the Ziad Rahbani instrumental version, although like no main singer, but there was a full choir there singing. One of the lines always gets me, which is nighttime is not for sleep, it is for staying up and partying. Love that one. Well, I have another ridiculous Shab Nasro cover that I'm sure you will recognize. Let's check it out. You are tuned into the Dunya Show. Before I do that, actually, thanks to everyone who has texted in. Number 861, loving the Radio Festival Matab version. Absolute bangers, 024. And someone's enjoying the walk during their lunch break. Thanks a lot. There's more where that came from. I do all the special hits, my love of the tracks that I'm loving recently and all that, with a few new ones here and there, like the Shkoon one, the Apo and the Apostles. I will be putting up the list, the track list, as we go through the show, so bear with me there. But back to the Nasro one. Let's see if you can recognize this one and tell me how awesome is this. Reach out 0400 03 1067.

Yes, in case you didn't know, on the Dunya Show, it is also lots of global music, not just Swana music. And I'm going to get into more of that global music right after announcing Emily, who signed up as a proud member to Passing Notes, and Ivan Mahoney, who signed up as a friend for a decade to Global Village. Such an amazing show. And well done, Ivan. Such an amazing contribution. I'm sure Roger will be thrilled by that one. You too can join that list, pbsfm.org.au, with lots of major prizes and lots of prizes for today as well. There's a Audio Technica headset, there's a spa double pass, there are so many things, and if you win those, you get all those prizes. I will read them to you in a bit, but for now, keep it locked in. I have some amazing bangers coming up.

Loving all the love coming in on the text line. Shout out to Russia. Shout out to Iso from PBS. Thanks a lot. She's loving the tunes. And to number 492, fire, fire, fire, fire. And one more fire. Keep it locked in. This is the Dunya Show. Reach out 0400-03-1067. Have some amazing tracks coming up. You don't know what's coming. You have no idea. Keep it locked in.

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3: 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Thanks a lot for all the love on the text line. JB, loving the banger set. Adam from Coburg and number 055, loving the show. Thanks a lot to everyone. And thanks a lot for everyone who has signed up or renewed. Tom Stokes to PBS as a whole is a proud member. Peter Somerville. 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Dr. J to Switched On as a passionate member. Alan Page to Fangit as a proud member. 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And Andrea Perry to The Breakfast Spread as a proud member with a generous donation. 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And also feel free to reach out on the text line 0400-03-1067. I have another cover. I love covers. I think it's one thing that Claire Dickinson and I share for this station. We exchange like, oh, have you heard this cover? Have you heard that one? Loves a cover show. So hopefully you like this one. I think it is better than the original. It's done by Rashid Taha. Reach out 0400-03-1067. Let me know.

That last track was from Palestinian rap artist Tamer Nafar. He is part of the Palestinian hip-hop band Dam. Yes, another cover there, but I love what he's done with it. Lots of political and resistance rap there. Thanks a lot to Kathy, who sent a very lovely text saying she renewed with a donation. I really appreciate it, and I love everyone who's tuning in, everyone who's enjoying the show, supporting, listening, sharing, telling everyone about PBS. 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

You are tuned in to the Dunya Show. I'm your host, DJ Matab. It is my first show of Radio Festival. Thanks a lot to everyone who signed up, everyone who showed support. It is time to thank the members of the Dunya Show, our business member, the Rocket Society. Love that place. Check them out. Performer member Mendoza, patron member Hams and Cam, and Luna Hanuna, Lily Gordon, and our passionate members Daisy the Wrecking Ball Staffy, Harry White, Arthur Clark, Bahat Dabagh, Bridget Chappell, Declan Cox, Ethan Savage, Graham Smith, Greta Olson, Nelson the Cat, Jed Burritt, Luna Hanuna, Lily Gordon, Kristen Argus, Lama Al-Hamami, Lewis Walker, Laurette Fleming, Mary Beach, thanks for renewing, Miriam Aboud, Miriam Strickland, Monica Quijano, Nirupama Sivakumar, patron member, Noog Spunky, Olive Bowers, Penny Jagiello, Pradeep Sarkar, Roxanne Griffiths, Sienna Phillips, Tim Rizzuto, Walid Maqdisi, Zoe Roberts, Dean Kolovos, and Kathy Hardcastle. Again, thanks for the message. I have maybe one or two more tracks. I'm going to end it with one you know, a fun one, to make way for Underground Love with Jordan. Keep it locked in to PBS, and I will see you next week with another banging show. 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
4: 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Underground Love time until 5 p.m. Hope you're all going well. A huge thank you to DJ Muttub there. An epic 2 hours of the Dunya show. The vibes are high. And you'll hear from him next week for more party times. Hell yeah. This is a really fun time of year, you know, where we celebrate PBS, run daily prize draws, talk about good reasons why, you know, maybe you should support the station, why PBS rules, being a member, all of that kind of thing. This radio festival, we're talking Fuel the Frequency. We love this frequency, 106.7, our own little kind of space in the ether, blasted from Collingwood Yards to Mount Dandenong, the big tower up there, and then back out all across this city. But, you know, who fuels it? It's all of you out there, the listeners, you know. If you remember, you fuel it even more, and we can't do it without you. So, all right, today, the next 2 hours, and for the next 2 weeks, let's celebrate PBS, celebrate all of you, and also, most of all, the music community here in NAM. It's all pretty special, and I'm going to give you more reasons why it's special throughout the show. Going to be talking to Shumbe, who's a volunteer here at PBS, here when I do my show on Tuesdays, and also Triple R presenter and all-round music legend. So going to get her on for a chat in the second half of the show. Can't wait. And hey, it's the 7th birthday of Underground Love as well. Happy birthday to this program. 7 years. Bonkers. So hopefully you tune in and enjoy the show, the music. Text in. Love to hear from you. 0400 03 1067. Let's get some music happening. I've got heaps of really fun songs to play for you today, starting with Juice Webster.

Emma Russack and Lachlan Denton there, Done My Time. Always love those vocal harmonies on that song, and really such a beautiful album if you haven't heard it yet, from a few years back now. And then before that, Telephone from Elsie Lange and her recent record. Great to have her in for a chat around that one. Started off the show with Juice Webster, All For You, another album I've been going back to this last week. Just extremely gorgeous, that one. You're on PBS Underground Love. It's Radio Festival. Just kicked off yesterday. Hey, if you want to sign up as a member, why not? Go for it. PBSFM.org.au. And some people to thank who have done that. Laura Duval, proud member to Deep Space. Kate Wiley, proud to Tomorrowland. Kirsten Dudink, passionate to Pause of Paradise. Grant Milbourne, proud to BPM. Liz Zedich, passionate to Stone Love, and then a couple of anonymous memberships, proud Soul Time and PBS. 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We couldn't do it without you. And good timing, actually. Right now, we've just seen this report that came out, I think, a couple of days ago, conducted by, I think, Monash Uni, about the amount of money that community radio brings in to the industry in Australia here. An estimated $153 million. And that's because of all of the hard work of on-air volunteers, you know, staff members at stations, all of the listeners, members, subscribers, everybody involved. It's not just a one-way kind of thing. It really is a community. And over the course of this show, I think I'm going to be going back to that sense of community, because I think it's a really nice way to think about the way the music scene works here, and that's what's kind of important for me, and I know a lot of other people that are involved in this space here, and generally what makes NAM specifically one of the best music cities in the world. All right, more music. Radio Festival.

0: All right, that's a new one from Body Type out of Sydney. All-time favourites of mine and on the show here, Mulberry. So excited about their new upcoming album. And before that, went over to Chicago band Horse Girl with Well, I Know You're Shy. And then we had Don Piano with a song called Worms. That one from a few years back now, but sometimes when I do a birthday show or a kind of, you know, a bit more of a fun show, radio festival, whatever it might be, sometimes I play that song because I really like it. It is the 7th birthday today of Underground Love. Can't believe I've been doing this for 7 years now. Wow, what a nice thing that I get to do, and thanks for sharing it with me. And before that, we had Twisted Teens from New Orleans with Is It Real? Such a good record of theirs that came out a few months ago. Thanks for some of the people who've texted in with birthday messages. And Liam as well, thanks to you for listening every week and texting in every week. Great to see you around the traps as well quite often. And other people to thank. Mark Phillips from Glen Huntly donating to PBS. That's another thing you can do as well as becoming a member. And there's all kinds of levels of membership as well. Danny Elhay has actually just become a friend for life to Firewater, which is amazing. Claire's going to come in soon and see that on the screen and just be ecstatic. So thank you so much, Danny. That is such an amazing commitment to PBS and community music and radio. Wow. Anthony Johnson, passionate to Firewater. Great to see some love for Firewater. And Tom S., passionate to Fang It. Hell yeah. A few people renewing to this show as well. Some bands, Among the Restless. Thank you so much, you guys. Screensaver as well. They just touched down in Europe for their tour. Thank you, Screensaver. David Piska, patron renewal to this show. You might have heard David on this show. He's done quite a few episodes of Underground Love now, filling in when I go away or I'm sick. And he always does such a good good show, and he's a legend. And interviewed Kate Le Bon as well a few weeks back. Thanks, David. And Anonymous, passionate, thank you. Marcus Bygrave, Luke Flanagan, and also the band Clit Split as well from Carlton, just down Johnston Street. Thank you so much. Someone just texted in saying they're listening from the Munnel, which I'm pretty sure is the Metro Tunnel. Hell yeah. Good connection down there. Thanks for tuning in.
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0: 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Thank you again for the support. Let's go to local band Notch Cut with their recent song called Turning Point. Going to get a little bit synthy for this next bracket.

0: That one there, the Pairs remix of Bouncin' for Good from Eggy, local favourites, following Jack J, Foolish Man. Just can never get over that keyboard line. So good. And we had Sui Chen before that with Perfect Place, and was actually just talking to Firas in the studio, our music coordinator here, about the Rosa Terenzi remix of that song, which I totally forgot about, the Smoke Machine mix. That one's an absolute cracker. And then we had a new song from Ali Jeff called The Signs. And Ali's actually just moved down from near Wollongong to Nam here. And great to have him in town. Absolute legend. He's hosted me and my band at his his really beautiful house, surrounded by rainforest and birds and everything, a couple of times. And now he's in town, yay, and releases beautiful music. So there we go. You can find that on Bandcamp alongside some like extended, like 20-minute B-sides. And then we also had Notch Cut with Turning Point. Nice to see Gemma from Notch Cut over the weekend at the tramway. And some people to thank. Carly Murphy, proud to Fang It, this radio festival. Anonymous, proud to PBS. Jason McManus, passionate to the Afterglow. James Stogren, passionate to Underground Love. Thank you, James. I really appreciate your support. Thanks for listening, enjoying. You're a legend. Manon Alone, renewing their performer membership to this show. Thank you so much, Mark Manon. You know I'm a big fan of you and all of your musical endeavors. And really nice to have your support again for this year. And, one more, the Delveens patron membership to Radio City. Crispy will enjoy that. And a few people texting in. Yes, it is the 7-year anniversary of Underground Love today. Woohoo! And thank you, Glenno, Rodney Shah, Danny Elhay, who just became a friend for life to Firewater, texted in saying, I'm happy it helps everyone there. Peeps has given me much joy since 1981. Whoa, alrighty, before I was even born, PBS has just been such a crucial part of this music community. Okay, I'm going to talk more about that after this.
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0: Okay. Got a big bracket of music coming up. Gonna get dancey and funky. Almost 4 p.m. And then we're going to chat to Shombe, volunteer here at PBS and broadcaster on Triple R. Radio Festival, you know, it's a time where we talk about why supporting PBS is important, but also kind of talking a bit about the role that PBS plays in the music community here and what does it mean? A music community, a scene, what makes it special? Why does everyone talk about the Melbourne music scene? 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And send me your thoughts if you want to text in. Love to hear what makes PBS special for you. 0400 03 1067. But you know, one aspect of the music community, it's communal. It's a shared experience. You know, it's not a one-way relationship here where we broadcast to you and that's it. Job done. You listen, you come to our events. Some of you volunteer. I'm a volunteer. Announcers are volunteers. And, you know, that makes me so proud to be one tiny part of this station. And I know a lot of listeners and members of the station are proud of what we've got going on here in this city. Hopefully some of you feel that pride when you put the new bumper sticker from Radio Festival on your bike or your car or your chili bin, or when you strut around in your PBS t-shirt. That's how you can spot a legend around town. And you know, not only do I think PBS just bloody rules in terms of diversity and quality of music that's played here, but you know, we are in this for the love. 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And that's a beautiful thing. 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If you have the means. And if not, that's also fine. I'm going to fade up the music now, because that's what it's all about.

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Almost 4:30. 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And what did we just hear? Water From Your Eyes, Out There, the Dare version. Get Down Services, The Radiator, they're here next week playing some big sold-out shows. Can't wait to see them. Nozu, Body to Body, A Certain Ratio, Do the Doozu Mix, Holy Balm, Clandestine, and Nick from Kong Josie and Nozu texting in. Ah, he was listening. So nice to hear from you and have your ears on this afternoon. He said that Holy Balm and the Zoo remix took him back to a woozy place. thanks for the music. Yeah. And then we had Carla Del Forno with her version of Alone With You and the Andras dub mix of Sweet World's Sweetness. Some people to thank. Jan Dale, proud member to Got the Blues. Ah, Jan, PBS legend. Hope you're well, Jan. I miss our old Tuesdays of crossing over with each other from Southern Style to this one. Also, Ivan Music to Deep Space, Anonymous to Fang It, Joel Gray, proud to The Breakdown, Jana Roman, Black Wax, we've got Dean Scarno, patron member to Stone Love, Chris Rowe, passionate to Junkyard, Glenn Hibbard, passionate to Swinging Doors, and a pet membership, Lyra, the pet, passionate to Pajama People. I'm assuming that's named after His Dark Materials, and if so, I love it, because I'm a big fan. All right, going to get a bit heavier for two more songs, and then we're going to get in the post-punk kind of world to finish things off.

here on PBS. Shout out to the person that just texted in. What makes PBS special is you play the weirdest shit sometimes, and then sometimes bangers, and it keeps me entertained. Tongue dissolver doing that right now.

0: Whoa, Tongue Dissolver. Okay, Deep State Nine. Still one of the best bands live if you haven't seen them yet. And before that, I got a bit silly and I played Nine Inch Nails and Boys Noise. The Warning, the Nine Inch Noise version. You're on PBS FM, Underground Love, and I have a guest on the show. It's our wonderful receptionist, volunteer, Shombe. Hello.
1: Hello. Oh my God. Welcome. I never thought this day would come.
0: I can't believe it took me this long to get you on the show.
1: I know. I'm like your receptionist bestie. What is this?
0: What the hell? Yeah, it's silly. And what, you've been volunteering here for like 4 years?
1: Yeah, I think this will be my fourth year, like in maybe November. Yeah.
0: Whoa.
1: I know.
0: Time has flown.
1: I know. I actually can't process that. And yes. Also, yeah, your seventh anniversary, is that today?
0: Yeah.
1: Holy shit.
0: No.
1: Why aren't we celebrating more?
0: Oh, hey, let someone bring in the birthday
1: tunes.
0: Cake.
1: The tunes have been, you know, on par with the celebration.
0: That's good.
1: So, yeah.
0: Yeah. Yeah, nothing like some freaky music to get us through the celebration.
1: Yeah. At least keep you awake.
0: Yeah. Big time. Big time. Yeah. Radio festival is always fun to just go back through old playlists and pick out some fun ones.
1: Yeah. I really liked that last track too. That was wild.
0: Yeah. Big time. We love Tongue Dizzy on this show. You know, I come in here every fortnight and you're at reception, you know, this is one of the amazing things about PBS is that it brings people together.
1: Yeah, friendships can be formed very naturally.
0: Totally.
1: You used to make me coffee.
0: Yeah, until you realized that my coffee is crap. And
1: A little bit. It's a good thing I can't really drink coffee anymore.
0: Yeah, probably for the best.
1: Yeah.
0: Yeah, whenever guests come in and I offer them a coffee and then they say, oh, yeah, I'll just have a flat white. And then I go, oh, I still can't really froth milk that well. I'm sorry. And then usually there's someone else in the kitchen who's like, I can.
1: Yeah.
0: Yeah. Or maybe I'm interviewing someone who used to be a barista and that helps.
1: That's lucky.
0: Yeah. And then they give me a lesson and then I still am too scared to attempt the the milk frothing.
1: Okay, that makes me feel better because I'm exactly the same. I really can't judge, to be honest.
0: Well, yeah, it's been really, obviously really nice to get to know you and talk music like over the past few years here in the station. And, you know, you also have a Triple R show.
1: I do.
0: Opium Audio, which you've been doing for 3 years now.
1: I think actually I kind of started at both Triple R and PBS at the same time.
0: Okay.
1: But the show just kicked off the following year. So yeah, it would be 3 years or something like that.
0: Wow.
1: It's hard to keep track of everything.
0: Yeah.
1: But yeah.
0: Yeah, you just like threw yourself into both stations.
1: A little bit. I honestly just was like, I'll give it a go. Like I didn't expect to hear anything, but then they both came back and were interested in having me getting involved. And yeah, I was like, hell yeah, I'll do it.
0: Yeah. Oh, that's so good. Tell us about Opium Audio for those people listening that maybe haven't gotten to tune into it.
1: Well, first thing is that it airs 4 till 6 in the morning on technically Wednesday nights, Thursday mornings. I always say it's Wednesday night, but like 4 a.m. is not really nighttime anymore. Anyways, that's my one gripe. But yeah, it's a show that is also very multi-genre. I like to explore whatever thematic, contextual, cultural undertones there might be in the music. I kind of take it very intuitively. I like to add a bit more of a, I guess, is spiritual the right term? I don't know. I like to add, I guess, my own inferences of the songs and just kind of create a space for allowing music to do its thing, allowing it to heal, allowing it to maybe help people process things or just get them ready to be awake at 4 till 6 a.m. I don't know.
0: Yeah.
1: Yeah.
0: And I mean, it's an amazing show and I've discovered so much good music from it. And also you've done a bunch of great interviews. And it was the first time through meeting you that I heard of the word hauntology.
1: Oh my. This, I will never live this down. Like, Yes, my favorite term. No, it's like it's a term I think coined by Mark Fisher, who was like a, I guess, I wouldn't say music theorist, but he wrote a lot. He was very passionate about the cultural like contributions of music and how they intertwine with like capitalism and. It's too dense for me to really go into articulately, but hauntology is sort of like this idea of this sort of echo of a future that we had imagined, but maybe it didn't come together so in the way that we might have wished. And so the music that we hearken back to has all those different elements of, you know, maybe it's like post-punk and also hip-hop and rap and all those different parts of music coming together to reflect the state of culture, which is very fragmented and

0: because you're a lot more articulate than I am.
1: Oh, no. Don't speak low of yourself. No, it's not true.
0: No, that it's still a really fascinating term. And I guess even though maybe you'll never be able to live it down, because it's still in the bio of your show, yes. Does it still inform your music curation and listening experience?
1: I mean, a little bit. I think I'm always thinking of the ways in which music reflects our culture. And I also love when music goes beyond the boundaries of genre or style and just kind of exists in this like weird in-between that really people struggle to define. Because I think that's where it shines through. It shows that music has the capacity to be more than just one thing to someone, and also shows humans' capacity to create music that breaks boundaries, especially for like minorities, like people of color and queer people as well. That's kind of where we shine through, is being able to show that we are more than just a label. And
0: yeah,
1: I find that's pretty cool to have that in music.
0: Yeah, absolutely.
1: Yeah.
0: And it makes me think about, I guess, the role that community radio can play in the music scene.
1: Oh, absolutely.
0: Because commercial radio just simply can't really hit any of that, I guess.
1: No, it like short circuits when it's like, you're not R&B, you're not this. Like, I don't know what you are. I can't put you in a box. Yeah.
0: I like that image of the like commercial radio short circuiting. Yeah. Just bang.
1: Yeah.
0: And I guess that leads me to the inevitable question about what makes PBS important to you.
1: Oh, well, you know, as the humble receptionist that I am, I think the fact that we do intersect with so many different aspects of community here. I mean, like being in Collingwood Yards is one thing. Like, we're kind of in a bit of a hub, and we get to interact with so many different people. And I think being able to foster an environment that, you know, is really trying to be as inclusive as we can, and allows people to express themselves and push genres and broadcast crazy shit whenever they want, even at like 4 p.m. on a Tuesday, you know?
0: Yeah.
1: Like, I think that's so special. I've like made so many incredible friends and connections, even if they were brief, like other receptionists here. I think we've had some nice bonding moments, and now they've gone into the music ether. But yeah, like our friendship has stood the test of time. Yeah. So I think that's really special, is just all the connections that you can make here and how they can also bleed into your like personal life and kind of create a larger community of people that are really passionate about music and what it can do for people.
0: Yeah. Wow, I couldn't have said that any better. That's amazing. That's so true. Like, I think community radio and PBS is just that really important kind of pillar of the community here. Like, you know, bringing people together and really showing that friendships through music, and especially the kinds of music that we've been talking about, music that's weird, pushes the boundaries, that's diverse, that, I guess imagines what a different future could be. Like, if there are friendships that are involved in like enjoying and sharing that kind of music and on a community scale, like, that sounds pretty good to me.
1: Yeah, it's really powerful too. Yeah. Like, I'm sure so much has been birthed from friendships made here. I know that for me as well, like just being able to like get my fingers in everything and like go to all these amazing gigs and start like building my own confidence to engage more with other artists, and even trying my own hand at making art and music as well. Like, that wouldn't have happened if I didn't have such an encouraging community around me.
0: Yeah. Oh, that's awesome. Totally. And yeah, it's not just something to necessarily listen to. People can volunteer and become part of it as much as they really like, which is cool. And if that sounds like something that you, listener out there, also think is cool, you can sign up or renew as a member if if you have the means.
1: Yes.
0: And we've inspired you. pbsfm.org.au. It's been really good chatting, Shambe. Thanks so much.
1: Oh, I reckon. Thanks for having me.
0: Of course. We're going to talk a little bit more after we play a bit more music. So

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And you, my invincible humanoid, will see that it never does. With this cybernetic headpiece,

0: 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We're fueling the frequency. You're fueling the frequency. That was Smarts there with Smart World. And the beginning of that, we had Overlaid onto it. Another one from the Media Puzzle record. My Age in Minutes and Seconds. Hearts and Rockets, Get Bored, and Sneaks, Tough Luck. And there's barely minutes and seconds left of this show, but well, like 9 minutes.
1: Yeah, that's a good amount of time.
0: Yeah. Shambay kind of co-hosting with me for the end of the show.
1: Yes, it's an honour.
0: Oh, it's nice. It's a bloody honour for me. I should read out a couple of people who've signed up. Ramona Stevenson, passionate to the afterglow. Jay McGee, proud to Headhunters. Whoa, Billiam, performer member to Underground Love. Thanks, Billy. You're a legend. Morgan Waters, The Afterglow, and Rowan Charlton, The Brekkie Spread. And a few people texting in. Big love to Shambay from her extended family.
1: Oh, what?
0: John, Harry, and Henry.
1: Oh, my God. Oh, that's so sweet. Yes, they're like my childhood besties, basically.
0: Oh, that's so nice.
1: Oh.
0: Wow.
1: They kind of were my incentive to get involved in community radio because they're always blasting it in the house. And so... That's they started it all.
0: That's so lovely.
1: Yeah.
0: Oh, shout outs to them. And I was going to read out one text that someone called Mary sent. And then we've actually got a story relating to a Mary,
1: mm-hmm.
0: Which is, it kind of sums it all up for me. Like she says, I've just resubscribed to Junior this afternoon after I turned 70 a few weeks ago. And I've been a member and avid devotee since PBS's conception. Wow. Joy. Wow. I know. Joy, company, and music appreciation are just the tip of the iceberg. Being a musician myself, traveling to Europe in the 80s, I was and still am in awe at our talent at a local and global scale. I'm of the firm belief that we are the epicenter of live music due to mainly the exposure that our community radio stations, PBS and Triple R, give to local bands, artists, and musicians. You play them, we hear them, therefore we want to see them live. Thank you, all of you wonderful presenters, volunteers, and NAM. Big respect, Mary.
1: Oh, that is so beautiful. Wow.
0: Whoa.
1: That's awesome. I would love to, like... hear more about her life.
0: Yeah.
1: Honestly.
0: Me too.
1: During Europe in the 80s, I would have been mad.
0: Yeah. Mary, can you send us an email or something?
1: Yeah.
0: Let us know.
1: Get in contact.
0: More about that. Let's keep sharing this musical experience.
1: Yeah.
0: And we were kind of off air trying to think about maybe some fun PBS related moments, which is always a question I get put on the spot with and I can't really think of anything.
1: No, as soon as you get asked, it's like all gone.
0: Yeah. We had a fun, I guess, music moment a month or two ago.
1: Yeah.
0: We were at Charlie Miller from Triple R, his birthday party in the park.
1: Yeah, it was awesome. Royal Park.
0: Cloud Ice Nine played.
1: Yeah.
0: Dog World played.
1: Yeah.
0: Yeah. And there were some fun radio people there. Sam Cummins.
1: Oh, yes.
0: Oh.
1: Yes, that was lovely.
0: Megahertz Royalty.
1: Yeah.
0: And then what happened?
1: And okay, well, I don't know. You should probably say this on... It's your show.
0: Oh, okay. What happened? Well, you know, we were just hanging out. The sun kind of started setting.
1: We thought, perfect moment.
0: Yeah. Perfect time. It was a fairly kind of psychedelic afternoon, I guess.
1: Emphasis
0: and then we went to Shock Kickers.
1: Yes.
0: And then we saw Frenzy.
1: Yeah, that was mad.
0: And we kind of exploded with energy.
1: My eardrums out. And they were awesome, like... the lead vocalist, I can't remember her name, but...
0: Oh, Uppy.
1: Yeah, Uppy. Dancing on the tables.
0: Yeah. And
1: apparently they had done like, this was like their second gig of the day, third state of the day, and was still going hard, like did a stage dive and...
0: Yeah.
1: I was blown away. That was mental. And of course, who was there but the lovely Mary?
0: Mary Mikolakos was there from PBS.
1: Yeah.
0: General music legend.
1: Yeah.
0: And she'd just been at another show at the Thornbury Theatre and then had rolled in.
1: Yeah, all casually.
0: Yeah.
1: Because we were like, has this even started? And then we saw Mary.
0: Yeah, Mary.
1: And then the entire band just like, yeah. I was like, okay, it's time to go in now.
0: Yeah, we'd made it. We were stoked to have made it. And then, it was a sweaty show.
1: Yeah.
0: I reckon maybe their guitarist got his shirt off. Did that happen at the end?
1: Oh, man. Honestly, it was a bit of a blur, if I'm being honest. Like, But I wouldn't be surprised. Some crazy shit went down.
0: Yeah. And you were talking off air about how that's a good example of how, like, you know, PBS and musical friendships in the community can grow and flourish. And that, you know, you meet more people at shows like that as well, and expands your musical
1: horizons.
0: Yep,
1: yeah, exactly.
0: And yeah. Then you saw Cloud Ice Nine the next day too.
1: Yes, I did. And I didn't even know they were part of this show, but it was for the Man Professor gig with YL Hui.
0: Oh, yeah.
1: That was amazing too. I had like the best time of my life. And honestly, a lot of like the gigs that I find is through community radio, and like a lot of the friendships I've made, even spanning across Europe too, has been all through community radio. So it's really cool to have like a network, a little web of really lovely people that also don't like to network.
0: Yeah, exactly. Yeah, rather than networking, we just kind of just hang out and just go to shows and get silly.
1: Yeah.
0: Okay, it's a beautiful thing. Thanks everyone who's signed up. Really appreciate all the support. Fuel the Frequency. Claire's almost up with Firewater. I'm going to play a few messages and then throw you over to her in the next studio. Thanks so much, Shambe. It's been so nice to chat.
1: Oh, thank you for having me, and happy Radio Fest.
0: Woohoo, happy Radio Fest. Yeah, all right. We'll catch you on the other side.
1: Yes.
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5: This week at the Tote. Wednesday, Kitty Mustang and Wicca. Thursday, Party Dozen. Upstairs, Mary and the Little Lambs Band. And in the front bar, Crink. Friday, Hunter and Jesse Lee's Bad Habits. Upstairs, Woodhill. And in the front bar, Foley. Saturday, Ungrateful Dead Fest, Brutality 2. Upstairs, Manic Pistolero. And in the front bar, the Dallas Terrors. 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

It's just clicked over 5 o'clock on a Tuesday afternoon, which means it's time for Firewater here on PBS FM. My name is Claire Stutchbury. I'm with you through till 7 o'clock tonight for a special edition of Firewater Today. It is Radio Festival 2026. Great to have Jordan back in the chair for Underground Love this afternoon. He was playing some really fun tunes. I was really enjoying his set, so I hope we can keep that vibe going for the next couple of hours. We've got a lot of fun to be had ahead. Before I launch into the program, I want to acknowledge that I am broadcasting to you on what always was and always has been Aboriginal land. I pay my respects to the Wurundjeri people, the traditional owners of the Wurundjeri lands in which I'm broadcasting from today, and I pay my respects to their elders, past, present and emerging. During Radio Festival here at PBS, we open up an invitation, really it's a call out, to ask you to be part of the PBS community, to take out a membership, to be a card-carrying music lover alongside us here, and to join us in supporting the music that we share right throughout the year. We do offer prizes, of course, during Radio Festival. There's a stack of prizes I'm going to tell you about during the program. There are prizes every single day. There's a massive, massive prize pack that you can only win if you go into the running for it by becoming a member today on Tuesday, 19th of May. I'll tell you all the details about that as we move through today's program. But we are really reaching out to the community and asking you to get behind the station. Memberships start as low as $40 and work up from there. There's a whole range of different ways that you can support the station. And that's what we're really asking you to do during Radio Festival. I was so pleased to come to the studio today and see that Danny Elhay has taken out a Friend for Life membership to this program, Firewater, which is unreal. I've been thanking Danny as a patron all throughout the year and really, really pleased I'm going to be thanking Danny Elhay as a Friend for Life. Cleared their conscience forevermore. And Friend for Life is an excellent, excellent place to start if you can do it. But as I said, memberships start at $40 and whatever you're able to contribute around supporting this station, we will welcome. Thank you so much, Danny. Well, a great, great way to kick off Radio Festival for this program, Firewater. The whole thing started yesterday. I've been really pleased to see some people coming on board already. We've got memberships for this program, Firewater, from Anthony and Nana Wadding, who's become a passionate member. Anthony's going to get a T-shirt. I'm going to talk a little bit more about that T-shirt during the program as well. Tammy from Belgrave signed up as a proud member, renewing again. Thank you so much. Thanks to Ange Waters, who's renewed her patron membership as well. Really, really appreciate your ongoing support, both Tammy and Ange. Dallas from Melbourne has become a proud member. Luke from North Fitzroy, also a proud member. Fantastic. Rich Webb has renewed his performer membership. Thank you so much. I'm going to thank Rich all through the year as well, as we do for anyone who's a patron member or above of performers as well. We're so pleased to have them as part of the PBS family. And thank you to Robin from Hyatt, also renewing her membership and an ongoing long-term supporter of the station. Fantastic to have your support again this year. Thank you so much. We are asking you to add your name to that list right through today's program, right through the week, but I really recommend getting on board. And just to let you in on a little secret, the earlier in Radio Festival that you do this, usually the higher chance you've got of winning the prizes, because people take a few days to warm up, friends. So we're on day two right now. If you've got the opportunity to throw your hat in the ring for the prizes on Tuesday, 19th of May, I highly recommend that you do. Head to our website, pbsfm.org.au. Love to see those names rolling through. I'm really looking forward to thanking new members to the station all through today's show. I'm going to try and keep things moving with some fun tunes. We're going to start off with a classic from Sonic Youth, Cool Thing. You're on PBS.

McCluskey there, Ain't No Fool in Ferguson. I feel like that every time I'm out DJing and I play that song, you see head nods all over the room. It's kind of an unexpected kind of classic, the type that you'll find here on PBS right amongst all of the new music that we play right across the grid. 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Before McCluskey, we were hearing Eddie Current's Suppression Ring. That Time of Day, the name of the tune. It is that time of year, friends. It's radio festival time of year. Eddie Current's Suppression Ring recorded that version actually live at PBS some years ago, and it's always my pleasure to dip into the archives and bring you some of the bands that have come through these studios at different times across the years and that we've contributed to people hearing in different ways. So that's always fun to share as well. That one actually appeared on one of the radio festival compilations that we've had previously, and I want to tell you a little bit about this year's compilation in just a couple of minutes. But first, I've got a bunch of people to thank who've just signed up as members to the station in the last 15 minutes or so. So thank you so much to Mark Doyle, who's become a passionate member supporting the Stone Lover Show. Thanks to Babunda Rai, who's become a proud member supporting Fang It. Tim Hamer is getting around the Black Wax program as a proud member. Penelope Compton has become a passionate member supporting storytellers. And when I'm talking about these types of memberships, proud or passionate, or businesses, we've got some businesses to thank as well. What I mean is that's the kind of the membership choice that they've made. Everybody can be proud members, and if you're feeling really passionate, you also get a t-shirt and some extra goodies in your membership pack as well. The t-shirt design is on the website, so if you head there, pbsfm.org.au, you can check that out. And Penelope's going to be cruising around town in her brand new PBS t-shirt. Unreal. Thank you so much to Shane Sampson, who signed up as a proud member supporting this program, Firewater. Woo! Love your work, Shane. Thank you. Thanks to Eve Fraser, who's a proud member supporting Underground Love. Simon Chipper has come out for the Gospel Show as a proud member. Stephen Lang has become a proud member supporting Firewater. Thank you so, so much. It really meant a lot to me when people support this program. Thank you. Big thanks to Callum Gaddy, who's got around Sunglasses After Dark as a proud member. I'm pretty excited to say that my favourite pet, who's been texting in almost weekly for a year or more, probably much longer than a year actually, Montmorency's favourite rescue cavoodle, Jed, has become a proud member supporting Firewater. Fantastic. Thank you so, so much. Thank you to My Cozy Castle, who's become a business member supporting the Afterglow Show. Lindell's going to be thanking you every week throughout the year. Thanks so much to Michael Havelock, from Reservoir, actually. He's become a proud member supporting Stars and the Static. Thanks so much to David Salmon, who's become a passionate member supporting Firewater. Really appreciate your support. You're going to get the t-shirt as well. Big thanks to Angela Reed, who's become a passionate member supporting Black Wax, and Dave Butterworth, who's just snuck in. Very, very grateful for your support for Firewater. Thank you so much, Dave. Really, really appreciate that. Amazing. Stu's on the text line saying, yay for McCluskey. Lava Fangs are playing this Sunday arvo at the Tote Front Bar with Drano Hot Shots. Plenty going on the screen right here in front of me. And that's one of the things I really love about community broadcasting, is that people can just get in touch directly with anyone who's presenting here at PBS through the text line. You can drop us messages, and that has the opportunity to go straight to air. And all these good people who I've just thanked are the people who make it possible to share music that is completely unfiltered, that we are just choosing ourselves as presenters here at PBS. We're curating our own shows. There's no kind of oversight around how we do that. It's just what we think we really want to share with you. So thank you so much for getting around it. Thank you to App Clengens as well, who's become a proud member supporting Firewater. Thank you. I really appreciate the people who are coming out to support this program. Like I said, it really means a lot to me, and it's not the only measure of support for the show, but it is a bit of an indication as to whether people are liking what we're doing here at the station, and whether people are liking what's happening between 5 and 7 on a Tuesday afternoon. I'm really grateful to those good folks who've got around this show. Thank you so much. Everybody who's become a member in this today, or even in this whole 2 week period, is going to get a copy of our radio festival compilation. There's two discs, or you can get the online version if you are living in the digital world, but it's got 20 different tracks that all have been recorded here at PBS, and the artists are amazing this year. We've got tracks from Bumpy, we've got Iron and Wine on there, Emma Donovan, Wrong Way Up. There's songs from Gut Health, Bleak Squad, Miss Canina as well. I might play that song next week. Civic has contributed a song.
Shepherd and Airplane, Private Function. We're going to hear both of those tracks in the next couple of minutes. If you like what you're hearing and you want to get yourself a copy, the only way to get this version of these songs is to become a PBS member during Radio Festival, that is today. 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This is Forecast.

How's the intro from Private Function there on Ready to Be Rich? Not since the Lobotomizer compilations have I heard an intro so strong for PBS. Love it there from Chris. You can get yourself a copy of that song, and Private Function, as we know, are no longer playing, so there's limited opportunity to get new stuff from them. But you can hear that live version on the PBS compilation for Radio Festival 2026. 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That is this week and next, friends. 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And as I mentioned, both of those tracks that we just heard, Private Function and Shepherd and Airplane's Forecast, are on the compilations this year, alongside a fantastic range of artists. You will find something new that you like, I guarantee it. And you will find something that you might have heard of the band before that you like also. And it's just one of the ways that we give music back to everyone who becomes a member of the station. Of course, we do that all year round via the radio. We do that via our YouTube channel. We do that via Studio 5. We do that via going to events in lots of different spaces, bringing you live recordings of different spaces, Studio 5, of course. And we do it during Radio Festival by putting together that compilation of live recordings that have happened here during the year and sharing that back to you as well, so that you can listen to that at the time of your choosing too. And we do that for members because we love them being part of the station community. Head to our website, pbsfm.org.au, to sign up. I want to say a big thank you to Moose and Kaz, who's just signed up as performer members supporting this show, Firewater. Thank you so much. I'm going to thank them all year round. I saw them play some of their brand new tunes last week at Banyule, and it was amazing. So really looking forward to sharing some of that with you on the radio through the year. Thanks to Suzanne Phoenix, who signed up as a proud member supporting Fangit. Thanks to Hugo Ottaway, who's become a passionate member supporting Firewater. Whoop! Thanks, Hugo. Love your work. Thank you so much. To three more passionate members, Sarah Pitt, Isaac Pitt, and Stevie Dickie Brewer Dayton. What a handful who's become a member supporting PBS in general. Love your work. Thank you so, so much. pbsfm.org.au is the place to go if you'd like to add your name to that list, like Ruth Cat Purs has, just as a pet member from Frankston, who signed up as a proud member supporting Deep Space, the Deep Space program. Danny L. Hay, I mentioned, took out a Friend for Life membership just before I came into the station this afternoon, actually, and has just sent through a text saying, yes, the conscience is clear with the resubscription. Long live Firewater and PBS. Thank you so much, Danny. Really, really appreciate it. My name is Claire Stutchbury. You're listening to the Firewater program. It is a Radio Festival special edition of the show. I'm sharing just some fun songs, really, that I've enjoyed over the last year and over the last kind of, I don't even know how long, nearly 30 years that I've been involved at the station here. So thank you for giving me the opportunity to do that, and thanks for getting around it. We're going to hear something from the chats now. This is Identity Theft. If you're liking what you're hearing, head to our website, pbsfm.org.au. Sign yourself up as a member. We'll keep your details safe. Don't worry about that.

Bad Dreams there with Pissed Christ, taken from Doomsday Ballet, and also a track that they recorded in Studio 5 here at PBS 2. Someone's texted in saying, I was talking just before about the tracks that are on this year's radio festival compilation, Shepherd and Airplane and Private Function being two of the bands that appear this year. And someone's texted in saying, you guys should do a pre-order and press the compilation on vinyl each year, which is a cool idea, but... You know what? We are flat out just getting the 20-track compilation together as it is ready for Radio Festival. PBS is primarily volunteer-run. So, you know, in playing that song from Private Function, Ready to Be Rich, I think it's also worth mentioning that even though that's a really cool idea, we're actually not doing Radio Festival and the idea of getting rich, really. We are very rich in music options. But really what we're asking people to put in for here is just some money to pay for the electricity throughout the year, really. It's not all of the presenters here are volunteers. We give our time, and the station itself just needs some operational funding to help us roll through the year and help us be able to actually get the signals from the studios here in Collingwood up to Mount Dandenong and out and about, all of which is a relatively expensive process. And that's why we turn to the kind of original crowdfunding model that is membership and ask if everyone can just chip in a little bit towards it, then we're good for the year ahead and we can keep playing music all through the year and bringing you the kind of programs and the variety of programs that we share on the radio all year round. pbsfm.org.au is the place to go to sign up. I also want to say a big thank you to Annika Priest, who filled in the program last week from 5 till 7. I was up in Canberra doing some stuff with my day job. Speaking of volunteerism, I try really hard not to have to take a week off the show, but every now and then that's how it has to be. And Annika shared some excellent tunes on the radio last week, so it was great to hear her on the airwaves. I hope you did enjoy it. It's good to have fresh voices and fresh tunes all around the station as well, so we love that. The Bronx were here very recently. They are, as anyone who listens to this show regularly would know, one of my favourites. So I want to share a song from them this afternoon. This is Knife Man. 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

Rocky Oryx in there, Don't Slander Me. I've got some more people to thank. A big, big thank you to Vanessa Cree, who's become a proud member to the Switched On program, supporting PBS right here. Big thank you to Neil Bamford from Ormond, who's become a passionate member supporting Firewater. Neil's on the text line as well. He's saying, as always, enjoying the show. It's been a pleasure to sign up as a member of Firewater this year. Thank you, and thank PBS for being here for the public. Neil, that's so nice of you. Thank you very much for your support. Really appreciate it. Really appreciate you texting in all the time as well. It's always nice to see names come up on the text line that you get to know, right? And you think, yeah, this is how we connect through music. A big, big thank you to Tamara Brain, who's become a junior member supporting PBS as a station overall. And I love that. I really love it when we have young people involved at the station and part of the PBS membership. And I really think that that sets a tone for our excellent kind of future ahead when people are listening to a whole range of different music through the station. So thank you so much, Tamara. Thank you to Teresa Chandler as well, who signed up as a passionate member supporting this program, Firewater. Love your work, Teresa. Thank you so, so much. It's really important to me to have members of the station, of course, to keep us running through the year and, of course, to pay the bills that we need to pay to make radio happen. But also, I guess, just as a sign of community, as a sign that people are actually enjoying some of the tunes that I'm sharing with you on a Tuesday afternoon and that we share right across the grid here at PBS when we think about what community looks like. For me, of course, that's out at gigs. That's out, you know, when you walk around and you're seeing different people at shows, the familiar faces at different gigs, but also, you know, a whole range of new people going to different gigs. And you see that out and about in the live music community. But when I'm in here at PBS and I see that on the text line, I see people getting in touch and I see people really enjoying the music that we're sharing on the radio. To me, that is another kind of form of community. And we see that in ways of people who can't necessarily be at live gigs all the time. And I think about that, you know, day in, day out, really. Like, I came to PBS in 1996. I'd been broadcasting before. I came here at a couple of different stations. I started out broadcasting at Apple FM, which is actually was running for 40 years and is just about to shut down, which is really disappointing that that's the way that, that things have gone for that station. And PBS really does rely entirely on membership to keep us running. And I just want to note that, you know, if you've found a community of music lovers here, if you've found people that you connect to and music that you really enjoy or that might have changed a little bit of open your mind to different things or changed the path of your life in any way, it's really good to have you as part of the PBS community and part of that in terms of through membership if you can do it. I recognise that times are tough, so not everybody can. But I think those of us who can should, really. It's a way to contribute to a part of the bigger picture, and I think that's really important. And it's not something that happens in every country. Some people living in Australia are unaware that community radio isn't actually a thing in most other countries around the world. We've actually got a really unique environment and a unique opportunity to get on the FM spectrum and online, really. Like, even that opportunity is fairly unique in the studio setups that we have and be able to share music. So we can only do that due to the support of the membership and have been doing that for 45 years. That's how the station exists. And we're grateful for it. But we think about, you know, that in the context of the Australian media environment and the fact that we are one of the most concentrated media, like media markets in the democratic world, which is pretty scary to think about when we think about the range of information that we're getting. And I think when I think about community broadcasting and I think about PBS and the range of music that we share across the airwaves, really what you're contributing to as a member is just having options. Whether you like the music that's on or at any given time is, for you to decide. It's such a subjective thing, people's experience with music. But I think having the option to hear something that might open your mind in different ways, or having the option to hear something that's just not the same as what everybody else is playing, and there's only a few other stations really that are playing music at all, really. So it's really important that we get around the stations that we do have and that we help kind of foster that media diversity that I think is really important for our media landscape overall and the way that we think and act as a society. So thank you for coming to my TED Talk, and thank you to the people who are on board about it. The membership really is providing those options both for yourself, for your family, and for others as well. And if not you, then who? So I really ask you to get to our website, pbsfm.org.au, and become a member if you can do it.
A few people are texting in right now saying they're looking forward to another 12 months, which is ace. And thank goodness for PBS. Thank you so much for your support. Thanks to everyone who's signed up as members already. Loving your work. I'm going to talk about more about the prizes that we're offering over the next hour and things, but I want to share some more tunes with you. Daddy Long Legs are in town this week. We had them into the station. They played live for us here. I was so excited to have them playing in the room with me. And Studio One here was amazing. They're back in town. They played at John Curtin last time. It was an amazing show. And I think there was a lot of people there midweek who were just like, I don't even know what this band is, but I heard them on the radio and thought that was pretty cool. They're coming back. They're going to be playing Thursday night at the Northcote Social Club on Friday at Stay Gold. Don't miss them, friends. They're an amazing band. 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Here's Daddy Longlegs, Long John's Jump.

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The Detroit Cobras there, Stay Down with Lightning Bird. Hey, big, big thanks for helping us stay up here. Good vibes from Patrick Horgan in Carnegie, who's become a passionate member supporting Firewater. Thank you so much, Patrick. Really, really appreciate it. I'm not sure if this is Patrick or not, but someone's texted in just saying, Claire, I missed you. I had housemates that couldn't have the radio on 24/7, but we're back to normal now. Love you forever in Broadmeadows. Oh, no, it's not Patrick. I know who you are in Broadmeadows. Tunes are banging as usual. Unreal. I love keeping people company in Broadmeadows. That's so, so good. Thank you also to David Harradine, who signed up as a proud member supporting the program. So amazing to see people heading to our website, pbsfm.org.au, and becoming members. Folks, we're offering so many prizes at the moment. There are major prizes that everyone who signs up during Radio Festival goes in the running for prizes. There are daily prize packs. I'm going to talk through all the details of what's available for today only, Tuesday, 19th of May. Everyone who signs up today goes in the running for that prize pack. There's one winner takes all. It's going to be announced tomorrow morning, but everybody goes in the running for our major prizes. Our first prize this year is massive. It's from Odd Trips. It's a $10,000 travel voucher to explore somewhere different. It's going to be massive. The second major prize is a double pass to Golden Plains 19, and you get a private chartered vehicle transfer to and from the festival site. You're going to go in that like very cruisy VIP lane, which is amazing. You go in bush camp, you get food and beverage and gift shop pack, the whole setup really for Golden Plains, which is amazing. Third prize is a Carlton audio visual hi-fi package. I'm just talking about these things because everyone goes in the running for them. There's a turntable, amp and speakers. Fourth prize is a Guild Jetstar guitar and gig bag from Echo Tone. And fifth prize is four nights with a vintage sleeper van from Hire a Combi. Sixth prize is a year's worth of PBS feature albums. Six massive, massive prizes that are just there, folks. We've also got prizes for businesses who become members, for performers who become members, for junior members as well. Our friends under 16, I think it is, that are junior members of the station, which is awesome. We've got lots of prize packs for you as well. We've got prizes for pets. We've got prizes for friends for a decade, friends for life. We've got prizes for international members as well, because a lot of people are listening from overseas now, which we love, love, love. So we really want to use this opportunity to thank you for showing your support for the station by giving back beyond even just the music that we're sharing with you on the radio all year round. I hope all of the Firewater supporters win all of the prizes, but there's lots and lots of opportunities there to pick up some amazing, amazing goodies. Membership starts at $40, friends, and it goes up from there right up to Friend for a Life, like Danielle Hay has done, and that just means you only have to do it once, and you're golden from then on in. Thank you so much to Cassandra Warren, who's become a passionate member supporting Fangit just now as well. Love your work. 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I'd love to see your name come through on the screen. 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

0: Sierra Ferrell there, Dollar Bill Bar. Before that, we heard Wagons, Drive All Night Till Dawn, and Nazareth started off that bracket with Hair of the Dog, and I got a text from Barry in Perth saying, wow, Claire, I haven't heard Nazareth since I was a teenager. Good on you, Barry. Great to have your company. Shout out to Kieran as well, who's listening in. Great to have the company of Tony as well, who's saying, enjoying the tunes, listening in the office before they head out to school camp presentation for Eloise. He said, how good is PBS membership? I reckon it's pretty good. He went to see Civic at Drive Live and then also won tickets on Firewater to see the Meanings at the Tote. So it's been a good year of PBS membership for Tony. That's unreal. Patrick from Carnegie is saying all this cowbell's making him feel richly rewarded for signing up. Thanks heaps, Patrick. Really love having your support. Someone's just texted in saying, I just renewed my membership and I just want to say PBS is a lifeline for me living in the country where I can't just get to see live music often, but I listen every day and I feel connected. To me, that says we are doing our job here as a community. That is unreal. And Glanfield crew have been in touch saying, loving the tunes. Hope you got through a moon boot and Pauline at Canberra. Look, there was a lot going on, but it was really ace to get to meet some of the good folks who text in pretty regularly here to the text line recently at the celebration of 25 years of Burning Bitumen. It was cool to catch up with Glanfield crew there. We dive into lots of different genres all around the airwaves here at PBS. I'm excited to have Brooke from Homebrew in the studio. Brooke, thank you so much for dropping in.
1: It's my pleasure. G'day, Claire.
0: I feel like let's just set the scene for a second. Let's go back about Homebrew because you've been presenting it for, what, nearly 3 years now?
1: Yeah, 3 years on June the 1st.
0: So exciting. That's a massive achievement. Congratulations.
1: Thank you.
0: That's cool. Homebrew's been going for, as a program, it's been kind of one of the staples at PBS under the name that it has now for quite some time. But then prior to that, I presented it for about 8 years or so as the program No Frills that was at that stage an Australian music program. I'd taken it over from a guy called Fred E. Goldstein who'd been doing the demo show, it was called, before we called it No Frills, and he moved up to Queensland, left a box of demos and just said, oh, someone needs to step into this hour-long spot. Prior to that, we'd had the Untied Music Show, we'd had the demo show. It's kind of been a staple of PBS right since the start of the station. I've got 45 years to make sure that we are showcasing artists right at the beginning of their career, things that people won't have heard before. And I think it's like really exciting that that has iterated in lots of different ways to become what Homebrew is now. Brooke, where do you reckon that How does that feel like? Where is it heading from here?
1: Oh, I think it's anyone's guess where it's heading, myself included. What kind of drew me to PBS and Homebrew in particular was I've been a musician like in the gigging circuit for like a number of years now, probably going on 8 years. And I think I, as much as I love my community radio, I think I wasn't hearing as much of, my personal scene and a lot of the people that were gigging in the bars and venues. There was definitely a lot of that coming onto PBS, but I felt like I wanted to kind of hold a bit of a mirror to the live circuit and sort of represent that a bit more on Homebrew. And this feels like a full circle moment for you and me sitting here because early on, as I was just starting out on PBS, I think I shadowed a few episodes with you here on Firewater and then also a couple with Kurt as well before taking over the program. But I think I'm just interested to see how the music changes, and what I'm really looking to do is reflect the scope and variety of the live music landscape, whether that be locally or on a more national level, just keeping my ears to the ground. And I'm interested to see what happens, and I just want to reflect what's happening out there. Yeah, that's I think the best way I can describe where I think it's anyone's guess, but I'm just going to document the journey, I think.
0: I think that's unreal, and I think the way that show has evolved over the history of the station and the different presenters that have kind of turned their attention to wanting to platform musicians that might not be heard elsewhere and to show and to do exactly what you're describing there about just mirroring what we actually see when we're out in the world and when you're in rehearsal studios and when you're in small band spaces and when you're just in those kind of early career moments and being able to amplify that out in a way that kind of shines attention on those bands is really, really exciting. And we're doing that now. I mean, when PBS started, we were doing it only via the FM spectrum, and now we're doing it on radio on demand. We've got all of these kind of different platforms that we're able to use through social media as well to draw attention to those bands, which has been pretty exciting in the development of the station. And I love that you're describing that there as a full circle mode, and I feel like the progressive nature of PBS as the progressive broadcasting service is really exemplified by that program.
1: Yeah, and I think I want to keep it progressive as well in the musicality and the songcraft. It's something that it's important to me as far as, I guess, curating tracks for the program. There's a really good, as you were sort of speaking, it made me think of the speech that from Cable Ties. I think it was at maybe the Victorian Music Awards, about how our little band scene is like second to none. Like, it's world class. These are people that are out there, like, you know, gigging every other week. All their mates are putting money over the bar, and it's not really celebrated many other places. There's not any, I guess, like, top down support for a lot of grassroots, and I don't want to use the word emerging too much, because I think if some people are going on a decade on their music careers, I don't consider that emerging anymore, regardless of the metrics. But Triple R and PBS, stations like 3CR as well, the wider community radio network, they're always all of the volunteers who are ears to the ground. That's where the real actionable support lies, and I think what's really cool about that is no one's getting paid off or tipped off about that. It's all volunteers who are playing that music because it connected with them or because they were excited about it, and it is just so, I don't know, I find it really pure. It's something that I really love about community radio, and why I believe it's important, and why it's important to become a member, because that is the very station and institution that you're supporting. Is you're fueling the frequency, and you're fueling the frequency that supports independent music.
0: 100%. And I think it's worth reiterating, in case people are unaware, of two things. One, I should have mentioned that the homebrew program is on a Monday afternoon here at PBS. Yeah. I'm just working on assumed knowledge that everybody knows when homebrew is, because they all listen to PBS at all times. But worth mentioning that. And two, that one of the really excellent things I think about PBS is that it is completely free of corporate influence in any way, around the fact that it is a cooperative model. In fact, PBS is literally owned by the community. So the cooperative is the people, is us, really, who own it. It's almost entirely voluntarily run, and that's in the on-air kind of component of it. And there's no kind of instructions around what we can and can't play on the radio. It's just really what we like as presenters and what we feel excited about and what we want to share. So when you're talking about that kind of ears to the ground element of just being like, I think this is cool and I want more people to know about it, it is direct to the microphone around how to share that out, which I think is a really great privilege.
1: It is a privilege, and I'm totally grateful for the trust as well that we have you know, given to us as presenters to play what we do feel passionate about. It could be the progressive broadcasting service, or it could be the passionate broadcasting service. There's plenty of crossover. I also love listening to a lot of other programs across the grid, yours included, because often that helps me keep, I guess, tabs on music that I might not be privy to otherwise, that is kind of outside my bubble, I guess. PBS really is just the, I said off mic before, the opposite of fascism, because it's like, it seems like the fairest model for supporting music, and some streaming platforms like Subvert are kind of popping up, and really it operates the same as PBS, where it is membership driven and listener funded, and they're only just catching up to this model that PBS has been operating on for decades.
0: Yeah.
1: The radio is so ahead of its time, and I love that it's this format that hasn't changed throughout the decades. It's always been a person, a microphone, music.
0: Coming to your speaker, in your house, in your car, you know, wherever it is that you're listening, we're right there with you. Hey, there's some folks who are getting around the station as we speak, so I want to say a big thank you to Brett Baker, who's become a passionate member supporting this program, Firewater. Thank you so much, Brett. Really appreciate it. Thank you to Ray Casemore, who's become a passionate member for the Jump in the Blues show. John Perring just dropped into the station and has signed up to Jazz on Saturday. Fantastic. Thank you to Travis Schmitty, who's become a proud member to Fang It. This one is I think I feel like the pet names have almost entered their own kind of stratosphere as the names that are coming through. But Clementine Morgana, the most powerful sorceress in the universe, the pet from Blair Cowrie, has signed up as a proud member. So that's ace to have you on board. Thank you, Clementine. Thank you to Janine Dool, who's become a passionate member supporting Firewater. Love that. Thank you, Janine. Thank you to Brad Conlon, who's got around Fangit as a proud member, and Shane Salmon, who's signed up as a passionate member supporting Radio City Crispy's program on a Thursday. Fantastic. 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I would love to see a few members come through for Homebrew. 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I'd love to add your name to this list. 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Brooke, what would you say is the best reason that people should become a member? What's your number one reason for signing up as a member?
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0: 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They played in Studio 5 last year. It was so good to have this group drop by and share their amazing tunes with us. Let's have a listen to them now. This is Mary Don't Go. 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

0: the Cramps there, Goo Goo Mark from Psychedelic Jungle, a song that'll be familiar to many PBS listeners. And before that, we heard Shannon and the Clams, Mary Don't Go from the Year of the Spider record. Shout out to Renee, who's dropped into the text line saying, yes, Claire, I went to see Shannon and the Clams after hearing them live on the radio. Great gig, dragged best brother in the world, Trevor, to it. He had an inwardly good time, which sounds pretty funny. PBS forever, Renee says. Need to keep independent, free-thinking presenters presenting all the types of music. It opens your mind and music makes you happier. Renee, we are so with you, Renee. I've got Brooke from Homebrew in the studio. Yeah, Renee's our mate. Good on you. Thank you so much. Thank you to Kira, the naughty ginger kitten, who's become the newest pet member to PBS as a patron to Firewater. Love that. I want to thank Kira every week on the show. The naughty ginger kitten from Kingsville. Unreal.
1: You get so many pets rolling through during this segment.
0: I'm happy about it, you know? Like, if the pets are digging what I'm putting across on the radio, cool. Like, happy with all members of the family being part of the PBS community.
1: Me too.
0: Yeah. Hey, on Tuesday, 19th of May, I mentioned earlier that everybody who becomes a member today specifically goes into the running for one massive prize pack. It's going to be drawn first thing in the morning on the breakfast spread. Brooke, tell us what folks can win if they sign up right now.
1: Yes, we said before, it's not about the prizes, but it does sweeten the deal, doesn't it?
0: So, it's a little bit about the prizes.
1: It is. So if you join or renew now, you go into the running for an Audio-Technica set of headphones, Rackoff Records merch pack, a Corner Hotel dinner and show voucher, It Records merch pack, a Sass & Co. cheek to cheek face and body kit, a remote control merch pack, Crumpler messenger bag and more, a Peninsula Hot Springs bathing pass, Thread Den sewing basics for beginners course, a Richie's Calmex Foods voucher, a Casumen Records merch pat, and Perla a mate soda slab. Wow, yum. As well as Bodrigi Brew Pub voucher, Roxy's Pool Room tattoo voucher, and Chapter Music merch pack. And that's going to be announced on Roots of Rhythm, I believe, tomorrow at 9:30.
0: Oh, yeah, Roots of Rhythm. Okay, cool. 9:30 in the morning. So if you've signed up as a member today, make sure you're tuning in tomorrow morning to find out if you've won that one massive prize pack that one winner is going to take away. Everyone goes in the running for it. You are going to be refreshed. You're going to be looking sharp. You're going to be sounding cool. You've got some merch there. You've got some new tunes in the pack. You've got all kinds of things that you can make use of if you win that pack. It was a Firewater member who won it on the Tuesday last year, I remember, which was pretty exciting. Oh, they were so thrilled. I hope that happens again. Hey, shout out to Wes Shields, who's just signed up as a passionate member supporting the Afterglow. Thank you so much. 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Head to our website, pbsfm.org.au. That's the only way to get yourself in the running for these prizes. And I will mention at this point as well that I was talking just before about Shannon and Clams and how they'd come into play for us here at Studio 5. But that's the sort of thing that your membership money is actually supporting. So we're asking people to come out and show support for the station. It's so we can do things like the production work on Studio 5 performances. It's so we can do things like going out to outside broadcasts and being part of the community and presenting live gigs as well. It's so we can do offer you options like radio on demand and the PBS app and those sort of things that just make it easier to engage in the music that we're hearing. But all of the station is, particularly in the on-air context, is run by volunteers. We've got volunteers folding T-shirts for people who subscribed yesterday already. 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And thank you so much to Robin, Ellen and Sal, who are out there folding and packaging things up right now. And Yasmin, Karen and Taz are helping them out from our staff team. 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
0: Mr. Putting things up right now. 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
1: They're hard at work out there.
0: They are hard at work. 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
2: So many very good reasons to become a PBS member there. Everybody who signs up during Radio Festival is going to go in the running to win one of those major prizes. And I hope that I hope someone who signs up on Tuesday 19th of May takes out one of the prize packs. Who knows? I've got Brooke from Homebrew in the studio right now. Brooke, thanks so much for dropping in on a Tuesday.
3: It's been really nice. It's been surreal as well, coming here 2 days in a row. Lovely to see everyone working so hard in our volunteer department outside. And also there's cake here. Where was that on Monday?
2: You've got to hold out for the cake.
3: You did mention before anyone who signs up on today, the 19th of May, is going in the running for all the prizes that I read out in the last bracket. And we've got about four new memberships that have just rolled through in the last maybe 10 minutes. Also, Professor Wool from Brunswick West is a pet and proud member to my program, Homebrew.
2: Yay!
3: Very happy to have you here, Professor Wool. And Chris Grierson from East Bentley is a passionate new member to Soul Time. Kat and Isabella Scano from East Geelong are passionate new members to Fang It. Rory is going to be rapt to see that. And Peter Petralis from Aspendale is a passionate member to Firewater. New Yay. One rolling in for you, Claire.
2: Thanks so much, Peter. Love that.
3: We love to see it.
2: We love all the people who are signing up during Radio Festival. Thank you so much. Let's keep them coming, friends. Not a lot of time left to get yourself in the running for that massive prize pack for Tuesday 19th of May. I'd love to see you be the person who takes out that whole lot.
3: One more just came through now. Stephen Newham from Rye. Another proud member to your program, to Firewater.
2: Unreal. Thank you. This makes me feel like it's worth showing up every Tuesday. It's so good. So good. Thank you. We're here from Songho Blues now. This is Sourboy. Thank you so much for dropping in, Brooke. Really appreciate it. You can catch you on Monday afternoon, yeah?
3: I'll be there every Monday.
2: Awesome.
3: Thanks, Claire.

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0: Count Five there with Psychotic Reaction, leading on from Song Hoya Blues, and it just about brings us to the end of Firewater for this afternoon, a special edition of the show for Radio Festival 2026. I want to say a big thank you to Sam Plummer, who's just signed up as a proud member supporting the 5 Foot High and Rising program. 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I'm going to leave you with Rodney Shah, who's taking you through with Test Pressings for the next hour with some Tokyo Garage Punk coming up real soon. 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
4: You are on PBS FM and this is Test Pressing. My name's Rodney and I'm presenting a month of Japanese music for you. We're actually into week three and it's a lot of Tokyo garage punk and some from outside of Tokyo, of course, tonight. And big thanks to Claire for another great Firewater. Good to have her back on deck. And good to see Brooke in with her tonight for Radio Festival. But tonight I'm going to be playing some Teen Generate, the Giros, the Bat, heaps more for you. Going to squeeze it all in. And for Radio Festival, it's mainly on vinyl tonight. I thought I'd step it on up and drag some oldies and goodies out. But before I go any further, I would also like to acknowledge I'm broadcasting on the unceded lands of the Wurundjeri people of the Kulin Nation. Always was, always will be. But let's get straight into it. This is Bolshie.

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2: 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And as Rory said, you can grab yourself a T-shirt. I've seen the T-shirt. It's a killer. Reminds me of, like, it's got a bit of a 79-80 punk feel to it, the design. I like it. I'm going to be grabbing one. I'm in here Thursday folding T-shirts to send out to you people, and we've got a whole crew of people folding them as we speak, so they will be winging their way to you very shortly if you have got on board and membered up. And I should also mention Tuesday the 19th of May has its own selection of prizes, which includes Audio-Technica headphones, Rack Off Records merch pack, a great Crumpler bag. Oh, there's a Kashuman Records merch pack, Bodrigie Brewpub voucher, a whole lot more. So if you sign up tonight, you can go in the running for that. And it'll be drawn on Helen Jennings' show tomorrow. And a big thank you to George Matsoulis of Fitzroy North, signed up to Stars in the Static as a passionate member. Thank you very much for that. And also big thank you to Colin Simpson, who became a passionate member to Test Pressings during the week. Thank you very much, Colin. 0400 03 1067 is the text line straight into the studio. But I should mention what I played in that first bracket. We started off with a couple of very early Japanese punky new wave acts, Bolshi, and I don't know the title of that one. It's in Japanese and my Japanese is non-existent. And followed that with Jisatsu and Zero, both from 79, those releases. And then we jumped a couple of decades ahead into the 90s and the flip of the Baby Don't Cry EP by excellent Tokyo punk rockers, The Registrators. Right Hand Masturbation was the title of the track. And they got a whole lot of great seven, about 15 or so great 7-inch singles and some great LPs out, The Registrators. Great band, worth getting on board if you're into that sort of thing. But we'll keep the music going, and this is American Soul Spiders.

here on PBS FM. This is Test Pressing with Rodney. I'm presenting a whole hour of Japanese, garage, punk, etc. And we just heard a bracket of music all featuring either Fink or Fifi, or both of them, from a few legendary bands. You're probably familiar with Teen Generate, probably their best known band. But we did start that bracket with American Soul Spiders and their ode to great LA band, Mr. Pat Todd and the Lazy Cowgirls. Followed that with my scratchy version of Sex Cow. Shout out to Glenno and G-Troit as well. And then we went into another, a post-Teen Generate band, featuring Fink and Fifi, called Radios, and a track, Don't Mind, off their early demos LP. Then back to Teen Generate with a great version of My GTO, which was recorded live at the Shelter Live House in Tokyo, and followed it with probably the best live band I've seen in the last, I'd say, five or more years, at least since COVID. And Angel Face features Fink on guitar, Tiozo from Fadeaways on bass, Reiko from another great band called Ruler, who we may fit in, and the amazingly crazy Hercules on vocals. None of their recorded stuff does justice to their live shows, and hopefully we'll get to see them out here at some stage. 0400 03 1067 is the text line, and pbsfm.org.au, where you can become a member of this marvellous station, probably only station around that's going to play you a whole hour of Japanese garage. And a big thank you to Ariel Valente of Alphington, who became a passionate member to Switched On, and Hannah Colgrave of Thornbury signed up to Fang It. Thank you very much, the two of you. Great to have you as part of the PBS family. And one of the things PBS does is bring you some great live music. We have bands play live in the studios, and some of the great Japanese bands that have performed in PBS over the years has been, well, Guitar Wolf inaugurated Studio 5 when we moved to the Collingwood Yards a few years ago. We've had the Let's Go perform. I think I'll play the Let's Go next week. Sister Paul played live to air on Chris Pearson's show. Stomping Riffraffs have played live on Matt Frederick's show. And I should also mention Sister Paul playing at the Northcote Social Club this coming Monday. And that's a free gig, playing with great act Velvet Parade. I'm going to try and get along to that one. All right, pbsfm.org.au is the web address to member up. All right, we're going to jump into some Guitar Wolf, and this is Jet Generation.

And we'll fade the Mandy's down. Another bloody scratch record. You're on PBS FM. This is Tez Pressing with Rodney and his scratch vinyl tonight. We just heard a couple of tracks. That was Mandy's and Arrows. Before that, X-Tits and Unwavering Voice. Very 70s-sounding post-punk, but actually out of Kyoto from the late 2010s. And before that, we heard a band from Osaka, the Giros, excellent three-piece punk rock band, and their latest release, You Murder Poise of Me. Before that, another three-piece, the Thunder Roads and Detroit Blood. And before them was The Bat Perversions, and then Thunder Roads, and The Bat were fronted by the great Mika Bat, and started that bracket with Jet Generation by the mighty Guitar Wolf. And that one's lifted off a Guitar Wolf Shutdown 66 Oz Tour split 7-inch, which you could have picked up at the Punters Club when Guitar Wolf played in this very town with Shutdown 66. Lovely Corduroy Records released that one. Okay, it's thank you to Darren Payne of Doreen, who signed up to the Ports of Paradise. Thank you very much for that, Darren. Jump on to pbsfm.org.au and you can become a member of the PBS family. Get in the running for some of our great prizes. And the major prize this year is a $10,000 travel voucher from Odd Trips to take you wherever you want to go. And I reckon if you win it, you should go to Tokyo and go and just see bands for $10,000 worth of travelling. That would be excellent. Plenty of live music in Tokyo. Also, plenty of live music in Melbourne. I've been told Medusa Bar on in Detroit is the place to be on Friday for another Sister Paul appearance. If you like 70s New York punk rock, you'll like Sister Paul. Crazy two-piece. Guitar and drums, worth checking out. Also, big shout out to 823, who is enjoying the music. All right, a band who've been through town a couple of times is the Jet Boys, and this is You Are Lukewarm. More Blitzkrieg Bop, please.

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2: 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They'll love it. They'll love all this good music. As John Bradshaw, who signed up to Fang It, has done. Thank you very much, John Bradshaw. And Dr. A and the Concoctions of Northcote are performer members to Tull's Android Discotheque. And you've only got about 5 or 6 minutes left of test pressings before Pearson and Crispy is with him tonight. We'll be taking over the airways. But what did we just hear? We heard a bit of Texaco Leathermen and Jason Bill. That's off an album, Flower Shower, live at Koenji High, 4/16/2022. Koenji High is a Tokyo live house or a live venue, not a high school. And Texaco Leathermen are the scariest, craziest bunch of Tokyo rockers. If you dig their music, check out the documentary Garage Rock and Craze. There's a whole lot of Texaco on that. Doco on Daddy-O November from Back from the Grave Returns Nights in Tokyo, who plays a lot of the music I've played tonight and will be playing next week. That was free on YouTube as well for just recently, Garage Rock and Craze, to celebrate or to commemorate the passing of another Tokyo ledge, Mr. Death, who was instrumental in turning me onto some of these bands. Okay, I haven't got much time. I'm going to play an Osaka band next called Frantic Stuffs. They've got a whole pile of sevens, one LP. They've broken up, unfortunately. They really rock out. This is Frantic Stuffs and Break Loose.

0: Y'all know you're listening, man. All you millions of people out there, how y'all feeling? This is 106.7 FM. 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They love you. Yeah.
1: Proud to be loud. 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
3: 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You're listening to Pajama People. And what's better than that? I dare say nothing.

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Some cozy little footies on the mind. Pajama people, pajama people, people. They sure do make you sleepy with the things they might say. Pajama people, pajama people, people. Mother Mary and Joseph, I wish they'd all go away. Pajama people.

Yes, it must be Tuesday, because here's me talking over Frank on his guitar. Yes, sadly missed this Mr. Zappa, and Ike Willis died on Sunday. He was in a Zappa for about 10 years, in Zappa's band, from about 76, maybe 78, that sort of period, through until Frank stopped playing. Yes, he was also in a band in the States called Pajama People, which was rather fun. Yeah, and when I first started this, I found them on Facebook and I liked them. And there's this kind of, they're going, whoa, who are you? It was very funny. I thought it was very amusing. Yeah, kind of freaked them out a bit. So I just grabbed a couple of Frank things to start the show off with tonight. This is Radio Festival Part 1. So this is where I ask you to put your money where your ears are and take out a membership to Pajama People and PBS in general, of course. It all goes in the same kitty. Yeah, here, kitty, kitty, that sort of thing. Yes, it all goes in the same bank account, so it doesn't make any difference whose show it is. But it's nice to get a little nod occasionally from people who member up. That's really cool. What else can I tell you? The SMS service, 0400-031067. That's 0400-031067. And we're broadcasting, as usual, from a very sugar-high bowels of Collingwood Yards here on Wurundjeri Country. What else? That'll probably do for the minute. Going to kick off with a couple of bits of Frank. Then we kick off with something from us and them. Ike Willis is on this album, though he's not on this track, because I just couldn't resist playing some Whipping Post, whatever.

0: Yes, bit of whipping post. I do love me a good cover, and that's a damn fine one. That's Zappa. It comes from Us and Them. I normally play one of the live versions because they did play it live quite often, actually. And I've got another bit of Frank lined up for after this. Crispy Windsor.
1: Oh, hello. I wasn't sure if you needed me yet or not.
0: No, we've got Crispy in because I figured it'd be. I have been coming on your show for quite a few years now, and it never occurred to me. Never occurred to me to extend the invitation the other way. It's just like, I went, duh, this year.
1: First time for everything. It's nice to be here at night time. I'm not usually here at night time.
0: Not usually here in the darkness,
1: no,
0: are you?
1: That's
0: in
1: right.
0: The darkness.
1: Yeah, but yeah, Crispy and Crispy.
0: Yeah. There you go. The old gag. Yes, I must admit, I was kind of a bit miffed when I first came here and went, oh shit, somebody's already got that.
1: I know, I remember you telling me that. It's pretty funny.
0: But that's okay. Yes, we're here because it's Radio Festival. If you'd like to get involved by becoming a member, go to pbsfm.org.au. Like Elliot, the retired speed noodle from Mornington, became a patron to Faggots. Thank you very much, Elliot. And Michael Coleman from St Kilda East became a patron to Pyjama People. Thank you very much.
1: Nice work.
0: Nice. I'll be reading your name out every week for the next year because that's the way it works.
1: I hope you do it like that as well.
0: Oh, sometimes I do. Normally, I've got way too many people to read out, and it's just it just gets a bit silly. sometimes there are some names that just completely lend themselves to that sort of thing.
1: For sure.
0: We've some people who've membered up since I was last on air are Lyra the Pet from Carnegie, Anonymous from Carnegie as well. Mm. I'm wondering if they're the same people. 20 minutes apart on the same day. Probably is.
1: There might be more than two people in Carnegie, though.
0: Yeah, but are there two people in Carnegie that are going to member up to
1: Pyjama People?
0: Member up to Pyjama People. That makes it a much smaller group, doesn't it? Scott Fisher from Healesville. Matthew Simpson from Yarraville. Gabriel De Silva. Thanks, Gabriel. I think that's one of my rock megahertz mates.
1: Oh, nice.
0: I think from Brunswick. Louise Nixon is a patron. She has been a patron for quite a while. Thank you very much, Louise. Anonymous from Richmond. Thank you. Andrew Mars. Just look a bit closer to make sure. From Eaglemont. Thank you very much. Where am I at? Tom Ormond from Fitzroy North. Thank you, Tom. Tom's been a member to this show for probably 14 of its 15 years.
1: Yeah, wow.
0: Which
1: impressive.
0: Is really cool. Yeah. I used to have a couple of beverages with Tom after my show when I was doing Wednesday midnight till 2.
1: Oh,
0: After the show. There was a little bar up in North Fitzroy that was open that was around the corner from him, which was great. Nice. And Patrick Turnbull from Yarraville, who became a passionate member. So that's really cool. And Ellen Spalding from Footscray, who just became a passionate member to Boogie Beat Suite. Mm. Thank you to all those people. If you'd like to join them, pbsfm.org.au is the easiest way to do so. Crispy, thanks firstly for coming in.
1: That's
0: okay. In the darkness.
1: Yes, it's almost my bedtime, but this is what I do for you, Chris.
0: Yeah, I take a couple of hours off work, and you come in just here just before bed.
1: I know, that's right.
0: Yeah, I was in bed about 10 o'clock last night. I was wide awake again at 5 o'clock in the morning, which is a very silly idea.
1: Yeah, I hate that.
0: But hey, been up for a while, and oh, thank you very much, Brian Pulley, who sent us over a donation. Thank you, Brian.
1: Thank you, Brian. Good man, Brian. He has filled in for both me and you.
0: Yes, he has. He has indeed. And he's a friend for a decade here.
1: Fantastic.
0: So, that's his way of still contributing. Thank you very much, Brian. And anyone who feels that way inclined can do so. And that donation is tax deductible, of course.
1: Over $2.
0: Yes, and it was
1: over
0: $2.
1: That's good. You'd hate to donate $1.99, wouldn't you?
0: Well, I mean, I'm pretty sure we'll get one tonight after that. We'll take anything. I won't mention it unless there's unless it would take a note to actually cover it.
1: Yeah, well, yeah, that's true. That's true.
0: If it's just some sense, it's like, yeah, you're just having a bit of a laugh, which is cool, which is absolutely fine in my opinion. Mm-hmm. Yes, Fuel the Frequency is our interesting, shall we say, interesting theme this year.
1: Yes, it is. But yeah, but it is important though, just to I guess feed the station, keep the station going, you know.
0: Yeah, that's it. I mean, we make about 2/3 of our operating budget in this radio festival.
1: Yeah, that's where we get most of the money and members in general. So yeah, it's a very important part of the year for us.
0: It is
1: sure.
0: very important indeed. Mm. Yes. I did actually have Radio Festival off once.
1: Oh, you were overseas?
0: I was overseas.
1: Yeah, it was like, why can't you do my show, Chris? That's what I cared about.
0: Yeah.
1: No, that's true. I remember that. That was, like, what, 3 years ago? 2 years ago?
0: It was just after COVID. Oh, so it would have been 13. Yeah, so that would have been 3 years ago.
1: Oh, there you go. Yeah, yeah. Mm.
0: Yes, I had to bury one of my sisters in order to get the time off.
1: Yep.
0: But, or dispose of her ashes, put it that way.
1: Yes, it's probably a nicer way of saying it.
0: Yeah. There was a lot of scattering rather than burying, yes. Mm. It was pretty cool.
1: Mm.
0: Yeah. Because it's very much frowned upon to take Radio Festival off.
1: Yeah,
0: because
1: absolutely.
0: It is so important.
1: Yeah, I mean, many years ago, my friends still have a problem with it, but I missed, in the end, it was just part of their wedding ceremony, but this is where I was doing Saturday nights, and it's still a sore point, even though I was there for the wedding a little bit of the ceremony.
0: Yeah.
1: Sorry, the reception, a little bit of the reception, but I had to do it, 8 till 10, Radio Festival, mm-hmm. That's what it means.
0: That's
1: it. Mm, 8 till 10 on Saturday it was at the time, but yeah. Mm.
0: I don't know that you'd be up for that much dancing anyway, would you?
1: No. Maybe I was a little bit back then. It was 16 years ago.
0: Yeah.
1: But no, probably not. Yeah.
0: Yes, it takes an awful lot of alcohol to get me dancing, I'm sure.
1: Yes, so.
0: But by the time I can only just stand up, yes, then I'm in a dancing mood.
1: Maybe if they had Zappa on. It's not overly dancing. Well, actually, the song you're about to play is.
0: It is indeed. Yeah. It is indeed. And this one goes out to Gary Seven, who was the programs manager when I first came on air, because he used to do a really awful disco show.
1: Oh, did he?
0: Yeah, he here.
1: Ah. Oh.
0: Yeah, he did. I'm trying to think what night it was. He did the 7 till 8.
1: It became Junkyard, didn't it, that one?
0: Oh, maybe.
1: Yeah, yeah.
0: No, because Mikey was on air before me. I can't remember. Anyway, this goes out to Mr. Seven. I hope he's listening. That's interesting. That doesn't happen very often. Let's try that again with a bit more. Yeah, there we go. Just had to hit it a bit harder.

0: Yes. Later, Frank. That's from Zoot Allure, of course. That's kind of when Frank was starting to experiment with weirdness.
1: Yeah.
0: With serious weirdness, like sort of like before he actually got into the into his weird vocoder phase.
1: Yes.
0: He had all that. I don't know if it's a vocoder as such, but he had all this weird electronics that he liked to play with, which was, yeah, not my favourite period of music. Like,
1: 1976, I think that album, is that
0: Zoot Allure,
1: right?
0: Yeah, there and thereabouts. Yeah, just before, actually 78 was Shake Your Booty. That's the album I got into.
1: Ah, yes, 78, yeah, there you go.
0: Shake Your Booty.
1: Yeah.
0: Yes, that was quite an eye-opener for me.
1: Well, I mean, we were just talking about the song Dancing Fool off air, and that's on Shaky Boogie.
0: Yeah,
1: classic.
0: Mm. It's got some glorious stuff on it. Yes, like Bobby Brown.
1: Yes, of course.
0: Something that I...
1: If you know, you know.
0: Yeah, yeah. I've had a few conversations about that song, about people going, oh, yeah, yeah, I'm going to... We play some Zappa, but never, ever, ever will we play that song.
1: No.
0: And that's fair enough, because it's not... It's not. It's no longer acceptable, shall we say. A lot of Frank's stuff is like that, actually.
1: No, yeah. But at least you've got hundreds and hundreds of Zappa songs to choose from.
0: I have an awful lot of Frank's Frank stuff, as you can imagine.
1: Yes.
0: Yes. I did draw the line at singles. That was my thing, because some of those early singles are like just like, no, I just don't have that kind of money.
1: Oh, yeah, yeah. Now, that would be very difficult.
0: Ridiculous.
1: Yeah.
0: And finding the damn things.
1: Oh, God, yeah. No, I've never seen one, I don't think.
0: But stuff on a 12-inch, everything that was put out of Frank. Mm. Officially.
1: Were there any 12-inch singles?
0: Yeah, there was a 12-inch single of...
1: Valley Girl?
0: Yep. Mm. There was a 12-inch of Stairway to Heaven.
1: Okay, I don't know that.
0: I have a copy of that. It's still sealed. I don't need to listen to it.
1: Probably not.
0: Yeah, he did a lot of Beatles things as well.
1: Oh, did he?
0: Which I don't listen to very often either.
1: Did he ever do Moe of Kintyre?
0: No, he didn't.
1: I had to mention Moe of Kintyre at least once tonight.
0: But I was in a record shop last week. You'll love this.
1: Yes.
0: The one across the compound. Yep. I was in Licorice Pie. And Dave said, oh, Chris, I've got something for you. He's got the sheet music to Moe of Kintyre.
1: But what are you going to do with that? Like, just rip it up on air?
0: No, I had a conversation with Romney today, who is our numbers man here at PBS.
1: Yes.
0: And he's going to allow me to borrow the shredder. And I'm going to Banksy it.
1: That does sound amazing.
0: So I might do that on Thursday, actually, while I'm in with you.
1: Perfect. Well, you did break a copy... On my show last year. That was exciting for me.
0: Yes. I did one of those last week as well.
1: Oh, did you? Of course you did.
0: I bill it as
1: the pajama
0: wings,
1: remix.
0: Wings, Moe of Kintyre, pajama mix.
1: Very appropriate, very accurate.
0: Which is very amusing. Yes. Yes, I do have a pathological dislike for that song.
1: Yeah, listen, I'm a massive McCartney fan and Wings fan, but I can't stand that song either. So no. I totally, I've given you many copies over the years.
0: Yes, you have.
1: The one I love the most was the one that was in too good a condition, so you just put it on the deck of your car and it like melted within 20 minutes.
0: I've done some weird things. The one thing I did with a copy of Moe of Kintyre that was a silly idea was I put it on the chopping block and hit it with my kindling axe.
1: Oh, I don't think you've told me
0: and
1: about that.
0: And it just disappeared. There's bits of it all through my garden. It took me about an hour. And I think there's still a couple of shards of McCartney sitting out there waiting to stab me when I'm gardening one day.
1: Damn you, McCartney. Yeah. That's hilarious.
0: I do always have my glasses on when I break one, just on the off chance.
1: Yeah, that's probably a good idea.
0: The off chance I end up with a piece of vinyl sticking out of my eye.
1: And particularly that song as well.
0: Yeah, that would be...
1: It's getting you back afterwards.
0: Yeah, absolutely, yes. That would be quite horrendous. Yeah. Quite horrendous indeed. I've been on air for just over 15. How long have you been on air?
1: Over 18 now. Yeah, so a few years before you.
0: It's a long time to be doing this.
1: Crazy, yeah. But it, you know, we do it because we love it so much. We don't get paid for it.
0: No.
1: And just the passion. You know, yeah. We're all absolute music lovers here. And,
0: yeah.
1: We just love doing it.
0: Yeah.
1: Mm. I think a lot. Some people just don't understand that. Members of my family don't. But, you know, it's. But most yes. other people do.
0: Mm. Yeah, a lot of members of my family, including my wife, don't understand why I do this every week. Mind you, she wouldn't know because she never listens.
1: No.
0: Which
1: neither do the members of my family.
0: Yeah, so. Yeah, which is rather amusing. Mm. Yeah, it's. I remember Owen McKern saying, oh, yeah, I know exactly the moment when my wife switches off my show. In the old days, when he used to do a show on Triple R.
1: Yeah.
0: And I said, I know exactly when mine switches mine off. She never switches it on. Yeah, which is just like, yeah, whatever. I've just got somebody writing me a Shards of McCartney is my new band name.
1: Oh, that's brilliant. That is brilliant.
0: Very good.
1: Fantastic. That's
0: fabulous. Yes. That's very good. Make sure it's something really cheesy.
1: Yes, exactly.
0: just so it makes me even more amused. Yeah. I thought I'd play something that I really enjoy playing. And it is something that I have played a few times when it comes to my Christmas special, because I always do a Jesus special every year.
1: Yes.
0: Which is a tongue-in-cheek, shall we say, ribbing of JC.
1: Oh, really? Tongue-in-cheek? I wouldn't have thought.
0: Yeah, it's kind of, yeah, it's a little more amusing than being nasty, if you know what I mean.
1: Yeah,
0: I'm not trying to be nasty with it. Just having a bit of a, you know, bit of a wind, yes, if nothing else.
1: Mm.
0: Things like Plastic Jesus.
1: Is that
0: Plastic
1: a band or a
0: Jesus,
1: song?
0: Plastic Jesus, that one. I actually have a Plastic Jesus on the dashboard of my van,
1: which is
0: rather funny.
1: That sounds like it's pretty tongue-in-cheek in itself.
0: Yes, it is, absolutely. It's very tongue-in-cheek. Mm. Now, it's a memory of two of my sisters being, shall we say, having imbibed a few beverages of an evening, singing that at the top of their voices, and it just hangs around on my dashboard of my van, just as a little reminder of that. Mm. We better take a couple of these messages because there are squillions of them. This is the prize you get if you're a performer member to PBS and you're lucky enough to win the prize during Radio Festival.
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0: Supporting our community and supporting the Community Cup.
1: Mm.
0: which is fabulous.
1: Yes, love the Community Cup. It is coming up June 14th.
0: It is.
1: I'll be commentating again.
0: I'll be running around in my green tartan skirt again if it's not raining.
1: Yeah.
0: And if I don't hurt myself between now and then.
1: Yeah, well, that's a big if, right?
0: Yes, it is. When you get to my age, it's kind of like, ooh, yeah. Oldest man on ground 3 years in a row.
1: Oh, how's really? That? Yeah. Chris is younger, isn't he? Chris Gill.
0: Oh, he's a lot younger than me.
1: Chris, I hope you're not listening, Chris.
0: No, he won't be.
1: He wouldn't be, no, that's true.
0: No, he's a lot younger than me.
1: Yeah, okay, yeah.
0: I mean, my job the first year was, I was full forward and I'm going, really? And it's like, yeah, you just need to go in and give Chris Gill a rest.
1: Yeah, that's
0: fine. I can do that.
1: Yeah.
0: 4 minutes, stand with the fullback.
1: Yeah,
0: have a chat.
1: I've been involved for many years. I love it. It's great.
0: Yeah.
1: In different guises. I've only ever played once.
0: Oh, right.
1: That was 16 years ago. 2010 was the only time I played.
0: Cool. Mm.
1: Yeah, I didn't do much.
0: No.
1: I got dacked by someone when we were standing for the anthem or before.
0: Yeah, of course.
1: Yeah, so that was great. Yeah. That was a good start to the beginning and end of my football career.
0: Yeah. Well, it was quite funny because I went to training just to get some fitness in the old body.
1: Mm.
0: And first time I was there, I thought, there's people here with worse footy skills than me. And I've never played the game before.
1: Although you do support Melbourne.
0: Yeah.
1: Yeah, so.
0: Says the Sydney supporter.
1: I wasn't having a go. You follow the football.
0: I know how it's played. I mean, I know how to. I know what's supposed to happen.
1: Mm.
0: It's like it's a different thing when you're running along and the ball bounces in front of you and you've got no idea where it's going.
1: That's absolutely true. Yeah, it's pretty terrifying.
0: Yeah, but being as brought up with a round ball, it kind of obeys the laws of physics.
1: It does. It's true. It's true.
0: Whereas a footy absolutely does not.
1: No.
0: No, it's a pain in the backside. So it is, but no, it's fine.
1: But there's some good bands playing.
0: There are.
1: At Coffin, on that side playing, which is very cool.
0: Some really cool bands.
1: Yep.
0: And and you'll be commentating.
1: Ah, yes. Yeah, Comedy Gold coming at you. Just like tonight.
0: I see Umit thought it was quite funny. I might get you read out some new people. Members.
1: Yep, sure.
0: None to this show, mind you, but that's okay.
1: Okay. We've got James Clark from Cockatoo, who has signed up as a passionate member to Rhythm Yard. Thank you, James. Thank you to Chelsea Chapman, also from Cockatoo, who's become a passionate member to Chronicles of Kick-Ons. Thank you to both of you. And Ryan Ralph from Northcote has become a passionate member to Fang It. Thank you very, very much.
0: Fang It. Yes. Good stuff. Yes. No, that's great. The more, the merrier, as they say. Yes. Keep it coming. Keep it coming. And they were all passionate members, so they'll all be strutting around in the new T-shirt.
1: Indeed, yes. And actually, both of us have got PBS T-shirts on at the moment. Yours is a really old one, actually. It's like
0: Mine is from my first ever radio
1: 2011.
0: Festival.
1: 2011. Yeah. 2011. I grew mine a long time ago. It's the tune in. Turn on, tune in, turn up. That's
0: cough up.
1: Yes.
0: That's what it was.
1: Oh, cough up. Okay, there you go. That's impressive that you still got that and it still looks like it's in shape.
0: I don't wear it very often.
1: Oh, okay.
0: That's why. Yes, special occasions. But I only have one. That's the thing. I've got, I used to get 5 or 6 of each year and then I wear them to work.
1: Yeah, because usually you rock up and there's paint on them.
0: Yes, absolutely. They're a one-off, shall we say.
1: Yes.
0: Bits of glue and bits of paint on them, yes.
1: But yes, they will get a Fuel the Frequency T-shirt, which I do have one as well.
0: Yeah, yeah, they're really cool.
1: Yeah.
0: I was going to wear it tonight and I thought, no, I'll get an old one out. And this is my favourite because it was my first radio festival.
1: Yes. No, I'm saving mine to wear mine on Thursday, so.
0: Yeah. Right, okay.
1: Mm-hmm. Yeah.
0: Yeah. I remember the first radio festival I did. I was in Graveyard at the time, and it was a very lonely affair.
1: I remember it well because I realised I was about to do breakfast for the first time during Radio Festival in 2011, and it occurred to me while I was driving up that you were finishing your entire Radio Festival. Yes. No, I'm saving mine to wear mine on Thursday. So.
0: Right. Okay.
1: Yeah.
0: Yeah. It was... Yeah, I remember the first radio festival I did. I was in Graveyard at the time, and it was a very lonely affair.
1: I remember it well, because yes. I realized I was about to do breakfast for

0: Sunday night into Monday morning graveyard, which was cool. I didn't do it for very long, fortunately.
1: Yeah.
0: I do remember it well, though. I remember the 5 o'clock in the morning realization that the world could have ended and you'd have no bloody idea.
1: No, that's right. You're just sitting here playing your 20-minute psych solos. And
0: absolutely. Absolutely. Yes, fabulous stuff. Yeah, it's really... It's a cool thing to be involved with, I think, PBS.
1: Oh, I've been very involved much.
0: for probably 20 years now as a volunteer. And I mean, you know, we are both volunteers.
1: Yes, yes. But you were like...
0: And members as well, because part of the... Yes. Like, you have to be a member to be on air.
1: Yep, for sure.
0: Which is fair enough.
1: Mm. And were you volunteering before you were an announcer?
0: Yeah, I used to come in and do phone rooms and stuff like that.
1: Yeah, I thought so, yeah.
0: And bits and pieces. Did all the maintenance for the place.
1: Yeah, of course. Yes, yeah.
0: Because I when you hear somebody saying, if you haven't won anything in the last couple of months, that's directed at me from before I had a show.
1: I think it's a few people like that.
0: Yeah, I think there was one year I think I had 30 CDs at this place in one year.
1: Well, that doesn't... The maths don't add up like that, do they? Oh, I see. That's before they put in that role.
0: Yeah,
1: yes.
0: Yeah, that's
1: it. Fair point.
0: No, it was just it was rather amusing.
1: Yeah, yes. That is.
0: You go, oh, yeah, that sounds like somebody's about to give something away on the phone. I hadn't even mentioned it yet. Yeah, well, I was still first. Thank you. Yeah, CDs and concert tickets and that sort of thing.
1: Yeah,
0: I thought
1: I'd
0: better give something back.
1: Yes, exactly.
0: Which is, other than being a member, that is.
1: Yeah.
0: And that's one of the great things about being a member is you get some really cool prizes occasionally.
1: You do.
0: You get to phone in or text in sometimes.
1: Yeah, they usually give away the copy of the feature album, usually on vinyl.
0: Yeah.
1: As well, for example, which is always pretty cool.
0: If it's on vinyl, yeah.
1: Yeah, most of the time it is, actually, these days. Yeah. Never used to be. It's always CDs, but
0: CDs are making a comeback, they reckon, but I don't think
1: Yeah, they've been saying that for a while.
0: Yeah.
1: Yeah.
0: I think somebody's trying to justify their huge CD collection. Maybe it was you, Christy.
1: I do have quite a big CD collection, but no. Not me, I'm this guy. I have a bigger vinyl collection these days. So.
0: Yeah, my vinyl collection's ridiculous, to be quite honest with you. Actually, I was thinking I might put it... two or three records together as an independent prize for somebody from Pajama People that I will draw randomly after Radio Festival.
1: That's a cool idea.
0: Because I have, you go through the collection looking for something, you go, I've got two copies of that.
1: There you go. Beautiful.
0: Like, I've got two copies of this record. And if you'd like to be involved, and I think I might throw this in as well, on the notorious Vertigo label, no less. Mm. This is an Australian pressing, mind you, so it's not worth a huge amount of money, but it is rather tasty, shall we say. Actually, we'll have a chat about this afterwards.
1: Okay.
0: If you'd like to become a member, go to pbsfm.org.au.

0: Independence. Yes, fabulous track. I do love that.
1: That was awesome, Chris. Yeah. Paul Jones, the former lead singer of Manfred Mann. Who would have thought? Fantastic.
0: Yeah. He's pretty damn cool.
1: Yeah, I'd never heard that before. Brilliant.
0: There you go. Mm. Yes, I do play that because it mentions JC a few times.
1: It does?
0: Yes. I love the idea of crucifix and a horseshoe trying to get cover both ways. Hedging your bets.
1: That's pretty good. I like that.
0: Yeah, it's pretty good.
1: No, that's great.
0: Fabulous. Mm. Few people to thank. Arthur Clarke from Cockatoo has become a junior member to Fang It, and Saffron Clarke from Cockatoo has become a junior member to Down by the River. Mm. Now, there's a disparate musical taste in one family.
1: Definitely. Yeah, well, I'm guessing the two that I read out were also from, who were also from Cockatoo.
0: Yeah.
1: Yeah, yes. So, yeah.
0: Yeah, cool. Mm. And John Zach from Carlton is a returning member to this show. Thank you very much, John. And I'll see you tomorrow, buddy. yeah. Cool. Okay, there we go. Get them off the board. So there's some room for more. Mm. Yes, go to pbsfm.org.au. Takes you somewhere in the region of 2 minutes. Because I am...
1: Sorry, I was trying to be subtle.
0: Trying to be subtle and grab something to talk about. Yeah, the Daily Prize.
1: Yes, we should talk about the Daily Prize.
0: Why ever not?
1: You've only got another, what, hour and a... three hours?
0: Yeah.
1: Is that right? Three hours?
0: No.
1: Until midnight?
0: No, I don't do it.
1: No, but I mean to get the Daily Prize.
0: Sorry.
1: It's not all about you, Chris.
0: I was going, I'm not going to be here till midnight. No. God forbid.
1: No, so you got another 3 hours and a bit to if you sign up. Yeah. You could win the Daily Prize. There's a whole heap of things. I'll just go read out a few. Audio Technica headphones, that is pretty cool. I could do
0: with a new set of headphones, actually.
1: Oh, there you go.
0: Mine are a bit cactus. But I can't win the prize.
1: You can't win it. Corner Hotel dinner and show voucher. That's pretty cool, has to be said. Remote control merch pack. Oh, here's one for you. Peninsula Hot Springs bathing pass.
0: Oh, yeah, that'd be right up my alley.
1: I've been there once. It's beautiful. Is it? It's really cool. Yeah, it's great.
0: I think they'd be going to see a certain member of my family, not me.
1: Yeah, I wonder who that is. Kazumuan. I always get that one. Yeah. Records merch pack. That's really cool.
0: Yeah, Kazumuan. Yeah.
1: Bodriggy Brew Pub voucher. That sounds more like you.
0: That's right up my alley.
1: That's it. Chapter Music merch pack is another one. But that's, I only said a handful there. It's actually
0: there's
1: 10,
0: heaps.
1: 15. Yeah. So
0: heaps and heaps.
1: If you do sign up before midnight tonight, you could win all of that.
0: And it's read out by Helen Jennings, by Dame Helen.
1: Oh, just she read out tomorrow. Yeah, there you go.
0: Tomorrow
1: Fantastic.
0: About 9:30.
1: Yeah,
0: so if you become a member today, like David Kett just did from Belmont, became a passionate member to Tomorrowland.
1: Ah, very nice.
0: Smooth Ed and I started at the same time. Smooth Ed, yes. Smooth Ed and I. Actually, the first time I was ever on air, the second time I was on air, Gary Seven, who I was talking about before, double booked a graveyard slot.
1: Oh, I didn't know that.
0: Me and Ed.
1: Very similar music taste.
0: Yeah, yeah. I was here and set up already, and he went, cool, I'm going to go home then. Catch you later.
1: I was hoping you'd say that the two of you did a show together. That'd be pretty interesting.
0: No, that would be... That'd be a horrendous idea.
1: I actually did a breakfast spread with him once. It was great, actually. Yeah, it was really good.
0: That's a lot of fun doing breakfast stuff.
1: Yeah, I think I did a couple with you over the years.
0: Yeah.
1: Long time ago.
0: I did one with Alex.
1: Ah, yes, yeah,
0: that was,
1: Alex.
0: That was a lot of fun.
1: Yeah, yeah.
0: Mm. I did a couple with Mitch from Through the Collapse.
1: Yeah, wow. Okay.
0: On breakfast. That was cool. That was a lot of fun. Yeah, just trying not to terrify people in the morning. It was great.
1: Sounds like a challenge.
0: Yeah,
1: but.
0: No, it was good. Yeah, it's fun to get straight. Actually, my all-time favourite text, I've had some very, very appropriately not enjoying this kind of text over the years. Mm. My all-time favourite one was, I've never switched off the breakfast show before.
1: Now I have.
0: Yeah, that was a full stop. That was it. And I thought, my work here is done.
1: I thought that show you did when Margaret Thatcher died. Didn't you get a few complaints to that one? that's another story.
0: Yes, that was quite funny. Yeah, I got pulled up for making political comments on the radio because I wasn't allowed to. All I said was for those who think it's in bad taste to celebrate the death of another human being, you obviously didn't live through Margaret Thatcher's reign. That's all I said. I let the music do the talking for me.
1: Yes.
0: Which was rather fun.
1: Was that just different versions of Maggie's Farm?
0: No.
1: You weren't going to do that, though.
0: No, I didn't play Maggie's Farm. I did play the Mogwai song, George Square Thatcher Death Party.
1: Well, they are Scottish as well.
0: Yeah, absolutely. Yeah. And I just had this vision of Mogwai being somewhere like, playing Rio de Janeiro or something that night and going, sorry guys, we've got to cancel. We have to be in George Square tomorrow.
1: They're actually coming out of here soon, too.
0: They are too, yes. I was supposed to interview them last Wednesday.
1: And it didn't happen.
0: Yeah.
1: Oh, that's a shame.
0: I was supposed to interview the Black Angels last Wednesday as well. I got stood up by both of them in the same day.
1: God,
0: that
1: dude.
0: Was fabulous. I did actually get to interview Black Angels on Friday, which is really cool.
1: Okay,
0: Alex Mass is really cool to talk to. I've spoken to him a couple of times before, and it was really cool.
1: Oh, that's good.
0: Great interview. He's a lovely guy to talk to. And that's the kind of thing you get when you listen to this ridiculous radio station.
1: That's true.
0: I think.
1: Yeah. Exclusive interviews.
0: Yeah, absolutely. I remember interviewing Steve Albini once.
1: Oh, yeah.
0: You'll remember that when he came out. I'm trying to remember what the festival was because.
1: And he was just talking.
0: Yeah.
1: I was at that. It was fascinating. Yeah. It was really cool. Yeah. I can't remember what the festival was called.
0: No, neither can I.
1: No, yeah, but it was at music. The Arts Centre.
0: Yeah.
1: Yeah, he was brilliant.
0: Very funny, the Tylers. Yeah, I'll keep that one to myself.
1: Okay.
0: Yes. That was a lot of fun. And again, Gary Seven said, you interviewed. Really? And it's like, yeah, because I organised it. That's why. I went chasing it. That's how I ended up with it.
1: Yes.
0: Yes, it was fun. Mm. He was great to talk to. It was in the old days in Studio 3 when the phone didn't work if you phoned out.
1: Here? No.
0: No,
1: the old one. Okay.
0: And I kept getting...
1: Oh, that's right. Yeah, I do remember those days.
0: Kept getting to you when things didn't work. Yeah. And he ended up phoning me back from Chicago, which was really cool.
1: That's impressive. That's cool.
0: Yeah, really, really nice guy. He's got a... kind of rap for being an awkward person to interview, but I think if you ask him stupid questions, he's gonna get sick of it pretty quickly.
1: Well, John Lydon is very much like that, isn't he?
0: Yeah. And I've got a friend who used to work, or an acquaintance maybe, a friend who used to work for Triple J, and she was interviewing Lou Reed, and she asked him some really inane question to start off with.
1: Who did she interview, sir?
0: Lou Reed.
1: And
0: he sat there and went, you've got Lou Reed the other side of the desk from you, and that's all you've got?
1: Oh, man. But he is notoriously prickly.
0: I mean, if you ask him a stupid question.
1: Yeah, it's true.
0: Anyway, we could crap on with this all the time.
1: And we are.
0: All night, we could. Seeing as we went for something slightly psychedelic, I thought we'd go for something even more psychedelic.
1: Fantastic.
0: A little bit of Northern Sweden's Goat.
1: Fantastic.
0: Because I love this band. Mm.

0: Oh, that was good.
1: It's great, isn't it?
0: Yeah,
1: I
0: fantastic.
1: Do love me a bit of goat. I better turn it down before the next track comes on. There we go. Somebody agreeing with me, with us about Lydon and about Lou Reed. Yes.
0: Oh, okay.
1: And I don't think I will, read it out any further than that. And thanks to Owen for reminding us about the, or for reminding me that I started that. That Thatcher set with Ding Dong the Witch is Dead,
0: which of course you did,
1: which almost went to number one that week in the British charts.
0: I didn't know that. Wow, that's quite funny.
1: Yes, that was very funny. Yes, it was very amusing indeed. Yeah, it was. Those were happy times. Sometimes if I wake up in the morning and don't feel great, I think, oh, it's okay. Thatcher's still dead, and they burnt her, so she can't come back.
0: Yeah, good times, Chris.
1: Stuff.
0: Good times.
1: Fabulous stuff. Love it. This year we have a fabulous first prize as well. A $10,000 trip. I'm looking around too, and my eyesight isn't good enough to see that far.
0: But it's true.
1: Yeah.
0: I'll try not to spill your records this time.
1: No, Chris. It's okay. wouldn't be the first time.
0: Yeah, it wouldn't be the first time for me to do it either, strangely enough.
1: Yeah.
0: Yes, it's a $10,000 travel voucher for odd trips to explore somewhere a little different. That's pretty cool.
1: Yeah.
0: $10,000 travel voucher. That's crazy.
1: $10,000 travel voucher. I think I could certainly blow that quite easily in one trip.
0: Yeah, I haven't been overseas since 2009, so it would be great.
1: I haven't been overseas in at least
0: 6 months or something?
1: Yeah, that's what I was going to say. Actually, since October last year.
0: But again, I can't win any of these prizes.
1: No, so that's it. None of us can, unfortunately.
0: But I must admit, I'm a big fan of the second prize. And I think it's always the second prize, or has been for a long time. A double pass to Golden Plains with private chartered vehicle transfer to and from the festival site, luxury power caravan and bush camp, and a food, beverage and gift shop pack. I just think that's incredible.
1: You would feel like royalty, wouldn't you?
0: Without
1: all the stain that royalty actually has.
0: Well, you could pass the people who are all queuing up and just give them the royal wave.
1: You could give them the Queen's fake wave. Yes.
0: Exactly. That's right. That's what I would do. I'd even wear a glove.
1: Absolutely. Just one.
0: Just one.
1: Just do a Michael Jackson on.
0: Third prize, Carlton Audio Visual Hi-Fi Package, including turntable, amp and speakers. That. Wow, can't go wrong with that.
1: No, absolutely.
0: Especially for members to this show and the station.
1: Well, I mean, the last thing I need is another turntable in the house.
0: Yeah, maybe your wife will want it, Chris.
1: No.
0: Fourth prize, White Guild Jetstar guitar and gig bag from Echo Town. That's nice. Very nice. Fifth prize, 4 nights with a vintage sleeper van from Hire a Combi. So there you go.
1: Nice.
0: And sixth prize, a year's worth of PBS feature albums. I think that's a brilliant prize as well.
1: I think that's an amazing prize.
0: Mm. So much good stuff.
1: Yes. Some fabulous stuff. So that's I think 48 or something like that weeks of feature.
0: Yeah, 48 records. It probably is. It's not 52.
1: No, because Christmas and New Year and this 2 weeks I think are the
0: I reckon it's 4 weeks.
1: Yeah.
0: Anyway, 48 albums, it's pretty
1: 48
0: good.
1: 48 albums, that's it. And you like probably 30% of them. And the other 70%, you don't have to buy Christmas presents this year, do you?
0: That's true. It's true.
1: What a perfect prize.
0: So I reckon I'd like most of them, actually.
1: Yeah,
0: but, you know.
1: Yeah, you've got a much broader taste than me.
0: It's true.
1: I scowl at things a lot more than you do. Do you want to read out some more names before you disappear?
0: Oh, yes, of course I do. Yes.
1: Because you're going to head off shortly.
0: Yeah,
1: it's past your bedtime.
0: It really is past my bedtime. We do have a few, though, which is great to see. We've got Mick Mesher from Mount Evelyn has become a proud member to Fang It. Brunswick Bound, who are a business patron to Eternal Rhythm, and I know they have been a business patron to Eternal Rhythm for quite a while because I always hear Shio read them out.
1: That's cool.
0: It's very, very good. So thank you to you. Leah Cooper from Preston has become a passionate member to Pajama People.
1: Thank you, Leah.
0: That's very, very nice. And Dantoff has become a proud member to Fiesta Jazz.
1: Cool.
0: There you go.
1: Excellent.
0: Four very different shows.
1: Excellent, yes.
0: Which is good.
1: It's funny, there was somebody membered up to, I'm trying to think, it was something like John Dale's show or something like that, the Bluegrass show or something like that. And I just made this quip of, I bet you they're not listening. And of course, I get a text message going, yeah, we're listening.
0: There you go. Whoops.
1: And I went, yep, that'll teach me, won't it?
0: That's good.
1: Yeah, people who just listen to the radio. And
0: yeah, exactly.
1: It's one of those things. It's like I love listening to the radio because you get other people's taste in music without algorithms sort of chasing you down a path you don't want to go.
0: Absolutely.
1: And you can always just switch it off, of course.
0: Sorry, I'm burping.
1: That's okay.
0: I need to go.
1: All the lollies.
0: It is.
1: The lollies coming back on you.
0: Yeah, exactly. Yeah.
1: Coming back on you.
0: It was never going to be a winning situation.
1: No. Thanks very much for coming in, Crispy.
0: No problem.
1: One thing while it's in my mind.
0: Yes.
1: One of the weirdest things that ever happened to me when I was on here. Mm. Somebody called me up, and initially I thought it was somebody I knew taking the mic because he had this bad sort of Greek accent. And I thought, right, okay, this is somebody just absolutely taking the mic. Mm. But then this guy convinced me that he was kosher. Mm-hmm. So he was in a bank on a Greek island, and someone had left their wallet. The only thing in the wallet that had a phone number on it was his PBS member card.
0: Really?
1: They phoned me, I took the details down, I went to the office the next morning and I said, can you track this guy down and send him an email and tell him where his wallet is? And he went the next day and picked his wallet back up again.
0: That's crazy.
1: How was that? That was about 3 years ago, maybe 4 years ago.
0: I didn't know that. That's
1: amazing. Was just one of those, like, I just went, wow.
0: Mm,
1: how's that? Other side of the world, you lose your wallet and you get an email from PBS saying, by the way, your wallet's such and such a place. You go and pick it up again.
0: That is amazing. I did not know that story. That's fantastic.
1: That was very, one of those, again, as I said, I thought, yeah, you're just taking the mic. But no, it was right. And it was like the only thing in his wallet that had a phone number on it.
0: Mm. Well, before I go, I should say you're going to return the favour.
1: I am.
0: This Thursday on my show, Radio City, at 1 o'clock. So, yes, definitely.
1: I will see you then.
0: Yeah, and you're going to bring in some stuff about the frequency and stuff. That'll be good, as always.
1: I'm going to bring in some fuel.
0: Okay, excellent.
1: Yes, I've got one track that says fuel in it, a few diesel tracks, and
0: there you go.
1: And some other stuff.
0: And like it's not Metallica.
1: No. It's not Metallica. Somebody said, Metallica do a song called Fuel. And I go, yeah, and it's not very good.
0: Yeah, I think, wasn't that me like a couple of hours ago?
1: No. a long time ago.
0: Oh, okay.
1: And I went, yeah, no.
0: No.
1: Like, I'm not going to play Metallica on there. No. Settle down. Be like me playing the Rolling Stones on there, although I have done that before.
0: I was going to say, that wouldn't be completely out of the...
1: No, I have done that before.
0: Yeah, there you go.
1: I did play... Actually, the first time I did breakfast was when Gary Seven forgot to program a whole week of breakfast.
0: Oh, wow. Okay. Yeah.
1: Which was gold. I ended up doing the breakfast show.
0: What Rolling Stones song did you find?
1: I tried to find a Rolling Stones track with alcohol in it.
0: Okay.
1: Which was rather hard. There's a bonus disc. I think it's in... It's in one of the albums anyway.
0: Oh, Exile on Main Street.
1: Yeah.
0: Yes.
1: Yeah. Which has...
0: It's a great song.
1: Spill the Wine, Sophia Loren.
0: Yes, yeah, that's a great
1: song. Only Rolling Stone song I could find with alcohol in it. Feel free to text me and to tell me I'm wrong, but...
0: That's a really cool song, actually.
1: Yeah, yeah.
0: It's really cool.
1: Yeah.
0: I just remember last year or the year before, you did play 2000 Light Years from Home on my show. So you have played Stones.
1: Yeah, yeah.
0: Yeah.
1: And I did.
0: And it was the wrong song originally. It was actually You Better Move On.
1: Yeah, yeah.
0: And then it was the wrong side.
1: That'd be right. That's typical of me.
0: Okay.
1: Thanks very much, Crispy.
0: Thank you for having me, Chris.
1: And we'll
0: it's
1: see
0: been a
1: you
0: pleasure.
1: Thursday, buddy.
0: Okay.
1: Yeah. We're going to go with some White Hills, which you can guess why they're called the White Hills. It's a scene in the movie, actually. It's not dissimilar to the one with the dead horse or the dead donkey in it, that sort of...
0: Godfather?
1: Yeah. Not Godfather, but the one that came after that with Al Pacino with his face buried in a mountain of cocaine.
0: God. I am tired.
1: Yeah. Here is something from White Hills.

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1: And Dave W.
0: From White Hills. And you're listening to Pajama People on PBS.
1: Lucky you.
2: They were really cool to talk to a couple of years ago. Really, really cool couple of people. Somebody should bring them out here. They're just a duo. Come on, guys. Somebody bring them out. They're absolutely incredible. What an amazing band, White Hills. With the title track from Glitter Glamour Atrocity, which is a soundtrack to a film that never existed. One of those things that I always threaten to do on our now unfortunately departed soundtrack show. Would have been really cool. One of these days I might do it myself. Yeah, really cool. Really cool people. Thanks once more to Crispy Windsor for coming in and having a bit of a chat with us. I'll be speaking to him again on Thursday on his show, which is called Radio City, on Thursday from 1 till 3. So that'll be cool. I will speak to him then. That'll be good. He's always a bit apprehensive of what I'm going to bring in, because sometimes it does get a bit silly. Yes, pbsfm.org.au to become a member, because that's what this is all about. Whilst I've got the microphone on, I'm going to read out the performer members to the show. They are Bud, Chops, Danielle Whalebone, Dart FOMO. Sal was in here tonight folding T-shirts. That's how dedicated she is. Devil Electric, Dog Watch, Drowning Houdini, El Coloso, Flying Saucer Terror, Invisible Pyramid, Jack Harlan and the Dead Crows, Junkyard Wizards, Christy Graham, Mushroom Giant, Neon Goblin, Non, who we'll have in here in 2 weeks playing a little live set for you, Ocean Lord, Palace of the King, Paul Kidney Experience, Pinny Joint, Sci-Fi, Sands, Schwarzer Amour, CD Jesus, Sleeper Service. CD Jesus are playing the last of the residencies on Saturday afternoon down at Night Hawks. That was really cool last week. Sleeper Service, Stig, Tar Cutter, The Kind Regards, and I forgot to ask him again about The Nation 2, because they're not called The Nation 2 anymore. But that's okay. We'll get there. Patrons are Guy Lawson, Ian Yole, Jack Hulse, John and Elena Leach, Louise Nixon, Michael Boltman, Peter Hosking, Peter Wilmot, Simon Grant, and The Pig of Steel. Our businesses are Indie Masters Mastering and Mix Review, and Manfax Paints are our platinum business. Friends for a Decade are Brian Poley and Will Horton. Friends for Life are Alan Fitzpatrick, Billy Martinov, Danny Martinov, Derek DeVroit, and Robert Sterling. Sterling job by all those people and all the people who've membered up over the last few days and this evening and into the future. Yes, keep it going. pbsfm.org.au. Yes, indeed. Where are we going next? Some more psychedelia, I thought, but I got to play you some messages first because I've been rather remiss of playing these.
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7: This week at the Tote. Wednesday, Kitty Mustang and Wicca. Thursday, Party Dozen. Upstairs, Mary and the Little Lambs Band. And in the front bar, Crink. Friday, Hannah and Jesse Lee's Bad Habits. Upstairs, Woodhill. And in the front bar, Foley. Saturday, Ungrateful Dead Fest, Brutality 2. Upstairs, Manic Pistolero. And in the front bar, the Dallas Terrors. Sunday, Claymore. And in the front bar, Drano Hot Shots. 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
2: 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We're going to go in a similar kind of direction as the last track. This is a band that I love. These guys are called Litmus.

0: Yes, that's litmus. They are the self-proclaimed, that's the phrase I was looking for, loudest space rock band in the world. And they have toured a couple of times with Hawkwind, so they would know, wouldn't they? That's miles away from their album Aurora, which is quite specky, and that's the best track on it by a mile. Yes, it is indeed. Some more messages, and then we shall get back into some music. Just there. Got it.
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1: Yes, pbsfm.org.au to become a member today. Yes, go for it. That is the way it is. Now, we're going to go with, actually, before I do that, Jim Ford from Aspendale just membered up as a passionate member to Twistin' Fever and left us a donation of $1.99. I knew somebody would do that. Good work. Here's some Hookworms. This goes out to Shelley Nicol, if she happens to be listening, which I doubt she will, because she's retired now and she'll be tucked up in bed at this time of night. Here's some Hookworms.

I do love Hookworms, amazing band. Out of Leeds, I think, in England, in the UK. Hookworms, Form and Function, from their album Pearl Mystic. And big thanks to Craig McCauley from Aspendale for becoming a proud member to Blue Juice. Thank you very much indeed. He went to pbsfm.org.au and did it there. Thanks to Jim for saying he's looking forward to hearing me destroying the sheet music. I don't know that that's actually going to work. I don't know how it's going to work. That's what I'm trying to say. It might be a little industrial, if you know what I mean. But it'll be fun. We'll try it on Thursday. I think we'll see how it goes. Thursday afternoon. Tune in then. And, yeah, I thought we would go with... Oh, that's fabulous. I've missed Kenny coming in and starting grinding coffee when I'm on the microphone. That's been a while. Fabulous. He went, I've got him. Yes, got him. Beautiful. We're going to go with some Cave. Just in case Crispy's still driving. This'll wake him up.

Big thanks to Mudguts Morrison from Cape Woolamai, who became a proud member to Tomorrowland and left us a donation on top. Thank you very much, Mudguts. Fabulous stuff. Somebody sent me a message saying, play Grinder Man at half speed. I might actually do that next week because that's the first thing I ever played it. It's the first thing I ever played on air. So I'll bring that in and play it next week. I've got Kate Kingsmill coming in next week for a chat about how great PBS and community radio in general is. And you can become a member on pbsfm.org.au. Hold on, I'll stick this in the background. I'm going to play some Moat. If it starts, that is. Something weird going on in here tonight. Oh, there it goes. Need to push it a bit harder, don't you, Chris? A little bit of Moat for you to take you out. Just a snippet. Ryan's up next. I'll catch you next week. Be good to each other. Go out and see something live. Try not to be an

Thanks for all the messages this evening, and big thanks for to everyone who's membered up today and in a few weeks leading up to today. I'll be back next week. Bye.

The stage lights come up. The mosh pit pushes to the back. And all is silent for a split second. Then the drummer hits the China cymbal four times and all hell breaks loose. A pile of massacred bodies flies through the venue. You open your eyes and you're at home, listening to Tarana Chorus, PBS FM's home of blast beats and breakdowns. Metalcore, deathcore, djent, melodic death metal and brutal slamming death metal. You close your eyes and fall back into the heavy simulation.

0: Good evening, Melbourne, and to everyone else listening around the world. Hi, my name is Ryan, and you are listening to Tyrannochorus. I'll be with you until midnight tonight, bringing you all things blast beats and breakdowns. Huge thank you to Chris Pearson for another incredible Pajama People, always delivering the goods, especially today of all days being Radio Festival. I'm going to delve into that in one moment. We come to you from the lands of the Wurundjeri Woiwurrung people of the Kulin Nation, and I wish to acknowledge them as traditional owners. I would also like to pay my respects to their elders past and present, and Aboriginal elders of other communities who may be listening today. We acknowledge that sovereignty was never ceded, and this was and always will be Aboriginal land. As I just mentioned, it is Radio Fest time. It's the most incredible time of the year here at PBS, and I am so hyped to be here. We are here to fuel your frequency, and the best way we can do that is by playing some amazing music. I want to hear from you. 0400 03 1067, give me some love. Tonight's show is all about fuel. Every Radio Fest show that I've done in my, well, this is my sixth year, I think. Every other one I've kind of either done, oh, let's just do good stuff. Let's do my own weird theme. This year I thought, let's roll with it. Let's do a fuel. Let's do a frequency. And hopefully it comes out with something that's not absolute nonsense. Kicking things off with Gasoline by I Prevail from their 2019 album Trauma. There's a lot of fun tracks that I can do around the fuel theme. I also have the enigmatic Kenny Lightfoot from Burning Bitumen popping into the studio very, very soon to have a yap all about Radfest as well. You can sign up as a member to your favourite show at pbsfm.org.au. It's the best way that you can support the station that supports the music industry, that gives life and energy and time back to the bands, back to the artists, back to the venues that need it. Very, very blessed to be in this role. I'm going to play some more new music, and then we're going to dive into all the goodness that is Radio Fest. Before I jump into that next one, though, a couple of people have signed up as members. Shout out to Christina Heffernan from Belfield, become a proud member to Eternal Rhythm, and Polly from Reservoir has become a proud pet member to Bleeding Black Hearts Review. I also want to shout out to both Chris Pearson, who's become a proud member to Tyrannochorus, and also to Ivan Kulitsa from Cranbourne South, become a passionate member to Tyrannochorus. You guys are absolute legends, and I appreciate you forever. Let's keep this fuel theme going. This is a band who is my performer member, Future Static. I love you guys. And this was the first pick song that I made when I came up with this playlist that was fuel themed. This is their cover of Gasolina.
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1: That's right. As Rory said, the t-shirt. You need this t-shirt. You want this t-shirt. 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Couple of tracks that we just played. We just heard from Deftones, who are obviously just here, did that Mammoth Arena tour. What a band. That was Be Quiet and Drive Far Away from their 1997 record, Around the Fur. Absolutely, that one had to go on the playlist as soon as we were doing something fuel related. And at the top of the bracket, Nam's own Future Static with Gasolina, which was originally on the Way More Better sessions from the collaboration between Anti-Vinyl Vinyl Club and What We Did on the Weekend, but then they just released it as a single on their own. Such a cool band doing some very, very cool things. Speaking of very, very cool things, Kenny's just walked in the studio and he's got what looks like whiskey. Okay, we're going to have a fun night. Kenny, I'm going to turn your mic on, man. Hey, how you doing?
2: Yeah, good, good, good, good, good.
1: Thank you for joining me here in what was your old time slot.
2: Yes, yeah, but, you know, you're killing it here. It's good. And I hope the people out there are supporting you. Becoming members?
1: I hope so too.
2: pbsfm.org.au.
1: That's the best way to do it.
2: Yeah.
1: It's like such an easy form on the website. I've been sharing a link on social media as well. But yeah, pbsfm.org.au. Follow the prompts.
2: It's the way to go.
1: Absolutely. Yeah. Some pretty cool prizes, yeah. As there always is. But,
2: yeah, there is. But, and what's really exciting this year is the new main prize.
1: Yes. First time in a long time that they've changed the major prize.
2: Yeah. And it's a big one. And I think a very cool one. Like, everyone needs a holiday, right? Everybody.
1: Yes.
2: Everybody. I'm going on holiday next month. I need a holiday.
1: I'm going on holiday the month after.
2: I wish I had this prize.
1: I wish I did too.
2: Because it would make my holiday cheaper. It is $10,000. From who's it from?
1: Let me check the handbook.
2: But it's $10,000 towards a holiday, and it's more based towards some unusual, like interesting, you know, places and stuff.
1: So Odd Trips is the name of the business, yeah. And it is a $10,000 voucher to explore somewhere a little bit different.
2: Yeah,
1: I love that.
2: It's cool.
1: Go off the beaten path, and $10,000. That'll go a long way.
2: It's going to get you there, and it's going to look after you, and it's, you know, it's definitely going to make your holiday affordable, because at the moment, that's what we need.
1: Absolutely. The dollar doesn't stretch as far as it used to, so having a $10,000 travel voucher would certainly assist in allowing your holiday to stretch a little bit further.
2: It will.
1: And at the same time, supporting the coolest radio station in the world.
2: Very much so. And look, it's not about the prizes. It is about supporting, especially if you're a metalhead, right? 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
2: Just go there and sign up, and really, really helps. 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
1: Yep.
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1: 100%.
2: And we've been doing it for a long, long time. 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
1: Correct. On all three counts.
2: Yeah.
1: Yeah, we also have the largest portfolio of heavy shows.
2: Yeah.
1: Of any station, which is incredible as well.
2: Yeah. 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
1: Yep.
2: That's just what we do. 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
1: Correct. 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
2: Cool. So what song have you got lined up next, Ryan?
1: Well, this is probably the most stereotypical song that you could think of when you're thinking of a fuel-related theme playlist.
2: Mm-hmm.
1: What do you think would be the most stereotypical song that I could possibly play in a fuel-related playlist?
2: Ooh. See, to me,
1: yep.
2: I'm probably wrong, but I'm thinking like Metallica fuel.
1: Let's click the button and see. 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
1: We just heard from Norma Jean from their ridiculous 2002 album, Bless the Martyr and Kiss the Child. That was, I used to hate cell phones, but now I hate car accidents.
2: Mm.
1: And before that, Metallica with Fuel. You were right.
2: Yeah. I wonder if Norma Jean ever played a show with Marilyn Manson.
1: Oh, true?
2: Yeah.
1: That would have been quite the lineup.
2: Yeah, just because, you know, Norma Jean is Marilyn Monroe's...
1: Her real name,
2: yeah.
1: Because Marilyn Monroe is the stage name? Is that what it's called?
2: Yeah. Well, like Marilyn Manson is, because that's not his real name.
1: Yeah, of course. It's Brian.
2: I know, you might be
1: Warner
2: surprised.
1: Or something. Yep.
2: Yeah. Anyway, we're here to talk about Radio Fest.
1: We are.
2: And, the poster's really good this year. I really like the poster.
1: I like the poster too.
2: It's a bit sort of sci-fi. It's kind of cool.
1: Yeah, absolutely. It definitely suits that kind of futuristic aesthetic. I like the color scheme of it as well. It's very fun.
2: Stands out.
1: It pops on Instagram as well.
2: Yeah,
1: which I like too. Art's fantastic.
2: Yeah, and you're wearing the new T-shirt.
1: I am wearing the new T-shirt, which is another fantastic design. Mm-hmm. I said just before you jumped in on the mic that I see so many people walking around with all the Radio Fest T-shirts from yesteryear, and it always allows me to spark up a conversation and share that love of music, and it's something that you can spread across genres, across cultural differences, and everyone loves music regardless of what music you love, and PBS is the best way to share that musical love.
2: And I'm always looking when I'm driving. I drive around a lot at work, and I look at the back of cars and you see the PBS stickers, and you can tell the year when they're like their last, because
1: they change the sticker logo every year.
2: The Radio Festival sticker changes every year. This year's is quite good.
1: I don't think I've seen this year's sticker yet.
2: Well, I've already got one. So,
1: it's
2: kind of cool.
1: Yeah, very good.
2: Because I am a friend for a decade.
1: Yes.
2: And that is a really easy way to become a subscriber, I tell you.
1: Oh, because then you're done for literally 10 years.
2: You're done for 10 years. I subscribed in 2020.
1: Yep.
2: Kind of a good time, because it's like...
1: I mean, I think...
2: There was nothing else to do. And
1: no,
2: I
1: everyone had...
2: I couldn't get to bars to spend all my money.
1: Yes.
2: So,
1: invest in PBS instead.
2: So, invest in PBS, and it's been great.
1: Excellent.
2: I think it's a really good value. And if people are out there, I think, you know, if you're a massive fan of a show, but also you want to subscribe and you can't, you know, you just want to like chill, do that.
1: Absolutely. Set and forget.
2: I
1: know that I've got my membership set up as like an auto renew, so I'm not a friend for a decade, but like it just happens overnight.
2: But the thing is that with auto renew, you end up paying more.
1: Yes, this
2: is
1: true.
2: I'm offering a saving. If you're thinking about between auto renew and friend for a decade, if you can pull it off, friend for a decade is like a really good way.
1: Yep, absolutely. And then you also go on the draw to win the... I'm sure there's a friend for a decade prize as well.
2: Yeah, but also, you know, you get a sticker every year.
1: Yep.
2: You get the opportunity to... They offer you a cheap deal on the T-shirt. And, it's just good. And,
1: It's a really, really good way to support PBS.
2: Yeah, it is. It is.
1: Speaking of supporting PBS, I've had a text come in from Adro. Adrian's a big supporter of Tyrannosaurus. I know he messages in on your show a lot as well. Mm-hmm. He was at the 25 Years of Evil show as well.
2: Unreal.
1: And he said, this brings back memories of playing Monster Truck Madness to this song. Not the heaviest Metallica song, but it still grooves.
2: Yeah, yeah. It's kind of, it's definitely one of the better from that era.
1: Yeah.
2: It's a good song. It's a good song. I feel things had been done differently, that would have been a lot better album. It's just been one.
1: It's funny looking back on that, especially those two albums, Load and Reload. If that had been just one record and just like 10 to 12 songs, it would arguably be
2: up there.
1: Up there.
2: Yeah.
1: Yeah.
2: Would have been a solid, and I think I'd be interested to see what would happen if they had have done that.
1: Yeah.
2: But, you know.
1: I mean, there's some fantastic tracks on both those records. I mean, for me, my favorite Metallica stuff is definitely the 80s stuff, which I think most people have that.
2: We wouldn't be friends if you didn't do that. Yeah.
1: I have this conversation with so many people that have Justice as their favorite and then Puppets and then Lightning. I think Puppets is my favorite, but like I love all three. It doesn't matter.
2: Yeah. Look, I love Justice because that came out when I was getting into them.
1: Yep.
2: And like I was into them already, and then they had a new album and I love it, and I've still got my original vinyl copy that I bought when it came out, and
1: that's cool.
2: I love that album, but you know, I love Ride the Lightning. I think Kill 'Em All is underrated. It's a good,
1: yes,
2: kind of like, it's a great driving album.
1: 100%.
2: Yeah, it's good to put on when you're like, you know, driving along. Puppets is really good, but to me it's like, it's almost like a part two to Ride the Lightning.
1: Yep.
2: Because it's almost the same album, but just different. Like, they're not the same songs, but they've like...
1: It's got the same aesthetic.
2: It's the same aesthetic, the same, you know, structure.
1: I couldn't agree more. Yeah. Absolutely.
2: But yeah, they're a good band.
1: Yep, absolutely. They were great last year when they came out for that tour. Not a band I play a lot of because, like...
2: Well, that's the thing.
1: Yeah.
2: PBS, we don't play bands like that all the time.
1: No.
2: Because we play the stuff that's little heard.
1: Exactly. But at the same time, Radio Fest is a good time to rip it out.
2: Pull it out. Yeah.
1: Yeah.
2: Yeah.
1: I've got another text in from Richard the Painter. Hails to you, lovely gentlemen. Long live heavy music. Thank you, Richard.
2: Yeah.
1: And also... Rano Deem from Brunswick has just signed up to become a passionate member to Tyrannosaurus.
2: That's awesome.
1: What a legend. Rano, thank you so much for signing up. You are an absolute legend, and fingers crossed you go on the draw to win something cool.
2: Yeah. Yeah, that I really hope. Be really nice to see one of the heavy shows pull off one of the big prizes this year. It would be really cool.
1: That would be the coolest. I had one of my members win a daily prize last year.
2: Yeah.
1: And that was cool. But yeah, if one of the heavy shows could win
2: a major prize,
1: one of the major prizes, like
2: it'd be good.
1: that would be awesome.
2: Yeah, I'd be interested to see.
1: Absolutely. Should we play some more music?
2: I reckon we should.
1: All right. This is a band that I also don't play a lot of, but it definitely suits the Fuel theme. They're going to be here later this year. This is Avenged Sevenfold.

0: Fear Factory covering Gary Numan with Cars.
1: They're coming soon too, right?
0: They're playing the Northcote Theatre this Saturday.
1: This Saturday?
0: Yeah.
1: Yeah.
0: I am so excited to see Fear Factory again.
1: You going?
0: Yeah, I'm going.
1: Awesome.
0: I am very hyped to go. I've seen Fear Factory once, and it was at Soundwave a long time ago.
1: Yeah, I've seen them like 5 times.
0: Yeah, cool.
1: Like, the first time they played after Deep Manufacture, saw that show.
0: Yep.
1: And then they're at a couple of big day outs, and they're at Soundwave. But then the last time I saw them, they were supporting Metallica going back to the previous conversation.
0: Yeah.
1: And they were supporting them on the Death Magnetic tour.
0: Oh, sick.
1: With The Sword. And I didn't even know they were on the lineup, but The Sword had asked me to come along. So I went and watched The Sword because they were on first. And then I go, this band seemed really... Oh.
0: It's Fear Factory.
1: It's Fear Factory.
0: That's awesome.
1: Yeah. I was way too close to Metallica. I got to see that Lars was wearing jeggings. But, yeah.
0: Oh, Lars.
1: Yeah. Yeah. But, you know, good experience.
0: Absolutely. Mixing up in that bracket there, we also had Mill and Colin with Move Your Car from their 1996 record, Life on a Plate.
1: Nice.
0: And you were saying that Mill and Colin's album after that, Pennybridge Pioneers, might be one of the best pop punk albums.
1: Yeah, it's amazing. It's so well written. It's really clever. It's musically, it's not one gear.
0: Yeah.
1: So even within a song, they tend to change it up a bit, which, I mean, by that time, pop punk kind of, a lot of the bands had like a formula that they knew worked, and they were just doing that.
0: It was all that 94 sound, yeah.
1: Whereas the Swedish bands were not doing that.
0: Yep. Everything off Burning Heart did things a little differently.
1: Yeah, because they're like, yeah, cool. I know Dookie's a very influential album.
0: Yes.
1: But we don't want our albums to sound like that.
0: Yep. We've already got one, Dookie.
1: Yeah, there's already one.
0: Yep. Yeah, absolutely.
1: So it's kind of cool.
0: And top of the bracket there, we had Avenged Sevenfold with Bat Country from City of Evil. And they're going to be here in a couple of months as well, which will be, I think it's their first Australian tour in like 12 or 13 years or something absurd. Yeah, should be cool.
1: Yeah. Like, and like, you know, the thing about, you know, Hide Your Daughters or whatever, but Hide Your Daughters if they're goths for that band.
0: Yes, correct. It's Radio Fest. You should sign up as a member. pbsfm.org.au.
1: Yeah, go there and you can go in the draw to win some cool prizes.
0: Absolutely.
1: There's really cool prizes, and there's prizes for all the different categories and stuff. And, you know, there's stuff for little kids, there's stuff for overseas people, there's stuff for, you know, all different things.
0: Yep.
1: And there's daily prizes as well.
0: There's honestly too many prizes to literally talk about, but
1: there's so many. The daily prizes are crazy. If you win one of those,
0: oh,
1: I got a friend who won one, a close friend who won it last year, and she's still trying to work out how to get through it all. Like, it's just,
0: that's a good problem to have.
1: It's a lot of stuff.
0: That's a very good problem to have.
1: You can be happy, and you know, it's not for any level. For the daily prizes, there's no anybody you sign up.
0: Yep, whether you're a friend for a decade or whether you're a pet member or a junior member.
1: Or, you know, whatever.
0: Yep, every membership is equal.
1: Yeah.
0: So speaking of members, we've had a few people who've signed up. So shout out to Kaylin Fisher from North Melbourne, who's become a passionate member to Fang It. Jeffrey Meenon from Camberwell has become a passionate member to Flight 1067 to Africa. And Simon Canatelli from Frankston has become a proud member of Fang It and chucked in a generous donation.
1: Nice.
0: They're all legends. You can be a legend too. Go to pbsfm.org.au. I didn't mean for that to rhyme, but it just happened.
1: Yeah, that's good.
0: I started off this segment, this bracket, chatting about how Fear Factory are playing Northcote Theatre. Yep. This Saturday night, and the band that's opening for them is Body Prison.
1: Nice.
0: I had them in for a Studio 5 live session last year. Good mates of mine doing some very cool things. And I'm going to pause chatting about fuel and play some non-fuel songs just for the good times.
1: Awesome.
0: All right. This is Body Prison with Tongue Terror.

0: the coolest band to come out of Ukraine, Ginger, with Captain Clock, coming from their 2016 record, King of Everything. One of the best vocalists on the planet, in my humble opinion.
1: Yeah, not just yours. Like, she's amazing.
0: She is amazing. Like, both cleans and screams.
1: Yeah, which is the amazing bit.
0: Yeah.
1: I think that when you watch her perform it live or, you know, in a room and you see her do it without blinking,
0: yeah,
1: that's the bit that kind of blows me away. It's like
0: the effortless transition mid-sentence from clean to scream. Oh, so good. Yeah. No one does it better.
1: Yeah.
0: Before that, one of my favorite metalcore bands, August Burns Red. We went all the way back to 2007 for Composure from their album Messengers. They've got a new record out in a couple of weeks' time. Spoiler, it's very good, and I might have a chat coming.
1: Excellent.
0: And top of the bracket there, we had Body Prison with Tongue Terror, featuring Nathaniel Smith from Loon on guest vocals from their album of last year, Everything You Never Wanted to See. And if you wanted to see Body Prison, then you should go buy a ticket to the Fear Factory show at Northcote Theatre.
1: You should. You should.
0: What a lineup.
1: Yeah. Yeah, that's really good.
0: Adro's message in, Body Prison supporting Fear Factory is going to be huge. It is indeed. I'm going to click some buttons and play some ads because I should have done that.
1: Yeah, let's do it.
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0: Carcinoid absolutely ripped at your show the other week.
1: They're so good. They are so good at the moment. That lineup is crazy. Like, Chief Whip is so, so good. And the other two bands, which I've already forgotten because my brain is,
0: My brain is also mush.
1: Full of sugar. But that lineup is crazy. And it's going to be really good. And I'm going to be chatting to a lot of those bands on the 4th.
0: Excellent.
1: Yeah. So, except for Carcinoid, because I only had them in recently and they destroyed Studio 5. They killed it. And they also destroyed the Burgi.
0: They definitely destroyed
1: but
0: the Burgi.
1: But they weren't the heaviest band, were they?
0: Oh, I've told multiple people that White Horse is the heaviest band I think I've ever seen in my life. That was ridiculous.
1: Yeah, they are very heavy.
0: Yeah.
1: And awesome.
0: That was a good time.
1: Yeah, it was.
0: Just before that, we heard all about the daily prizes that you can win if you sign up in the next, 38 minutes?
1: Yeah.
0: And one of them was like Audio-Technica headphones.
1: Which you love.
0: I do love. I'm wearing mine right now.
1: Yeah.
0: They're great.
1: Good headphones.
0: Yeah.
1: And look, I always say to people, if you're going to sign up to PBS and you do want to have a chance of winning a daily prize, first couple of days, get in.
0: Yep.
1: Because the numbers start to pick up later in the week and they... And the next Monday, Tuesday, there is okay. But this Monday, Tuesday, this is the time.
0: Yep.
1: This is the one.
0: First couple of days.
1: Get on it.
0: 100%. pbsfm.org.au. Click the big red button.
1: Yeah. Pretty easy.
0: That's it. And you can sign up to any show you want. Like, I would love you to sign up as a Tyrannochorus member, but you know, you can sign up to Bernie Bitchman, you could sign up to Pajama People, you could sign up to No Barriers, you could sign up to the Doom Saloon.
1: Yeah, that's such a good new show.
0: Absolutely. So J-Rock's killing it.
1: Bleeding Black Hearts review that I heard you read out.
0: Yes. Yep.
1: And even Fang it.
0: Even Fang it. He doesn't absolutely get
1: many members, but you know.
0: You got to give Rory a little bit of love here and there. You know, he needs help. He needs it.
1: Anyway.
0: When we chatted a few weeks ago about you coming in and jumping on my show, I said, hey, can you pick some songs to play?
1: And I did.
0: You did. I haven't even given these the love that they deserve, so I don't really know what we're in for. I know one of them well.
1: Yeah.
0: Is
1: that the one that you were surprised that I chose?
0: Yes. Yes, it is. Yes. Which, like, not a bad surprise, just like, oh, okay.
1: Yeah, that's a really good song.
0: It is a really good song.
1: It's very heavy.
0: It is, yeah. But we'll start with Poison Ruin.
1: Mm-hmm. Now, this album is like, I have been playing this on repeat since it came out.
0: Okay.
1: There's a new album that came out a week or so ago that's sort of maybe taking a little bit of that limelight. But this album is like if the Pogues grew up listening to black metal. It's medieval post rock. Medieval post punk.
0: Okay.
1: But it's like, it's like these bowls of lollies. Once you have one, you can't stop. You want to listen to it again.
0: Yeah.
1: Just so addictive, and it's really amazing. And it definitely will be in my albums of the year. It's just so good. So solid.
0: All right. I will add it to my list of albums that I still need to listen to.
1: Definitely listen to this one.
0: But let's play Lily of the Valley.
1: Excellent.

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1: I have to say, Kenny, I was a little surprised when you chose Poppy as one of your three songs.
2: That song is wild.
1: It's so good.
2: Yeah, it's just like, it's the light, bubblegummy, even though very dark lyrics,
1: yep,
2: that make those crunchy bits really crunch. Like, they are just so heavy because of the contrast.
1: Oh, absolutely.
2: It's kind of like the old Quiet Loud kind of deal, but it's, you know, it's the same volume, but from the sort of bubblegum to the brutal.
1: Yeah, and makes the heavy parts have more impact. Yeah. And yeah, the contrast is fun. Concrete from Poppy's I Disagree album from 2020.
2: Yeah.
1: She was great. I saw her play the Forum at the start of the year. She's awesome live.
2: Yeah. Yeah. She's very talented and has done some really interesting collaborations with people that shows that she's not just a, you know, Poppy pony. She's got this something there.
1: She's no one trick pony, that's for sure.
2: No.
1: Before that, local band Crystal Pistol.
2: Yeah. Power Violence, local Power Violence band. Such a good band. Saw them supporting for the first time Whitehorse, who we were talking about just before.
1: Yep.
2: And just, you know, blew my head off. Like, the band are so talented, like some of the best musicians in Melbourne, in my opinion, and the best front person going around at the moment. She's just awesome.
1: I just got waves of unhinged energy from that track. Yeah.
2: Definitely unhinged.
1: Yeah. That sounded awesome. The track was called Eggs. That was from their split EP with Schism.
2: Yeah.
1: Yep. Yeah.
2: Which is, it's like Name Your Price too. So, yeah. Go and, if you like that, go and get it.
1: Yep. Bandcamp is the best.
2: Yeah.
1: And top of the bracket, we had Poison Ruin with Lily of the Valley from their album Hymns from the Hills, which you've said is likely to going to be make an appearance in your favorite albums of 2026.
2: Yeah. And I think it's going to be in a lot of lists by the end of the year.
1: Yeah. I really enjoyed that. I got that Pogues aesthetic that you were mentioning, but I also got like a dash of Misfits. It had this kind of eerie vibe to it. I'm going to have to give that a spin.
2: I think that's the medieval.
1: The medieval. Yes. I get it.
2: It's a buzzword.
1: Yeah.
2: Like second half of the 2020s.
1: Yep.
2: It's medieval seems to be a buzzword.
1: I love it. Yeah. We've had another person sign up as a member here. So shout out to Catherine Wilson from Thomastown. Become a proud member to Global Village. Thank you for signing up. Go to pbsfm.org.au if you want to be as cool as Catherine and do the thing. Also had Brad, who is one of my members here at Tyrannochorus, who's messaged in and he's not very well. He's in the ICU. I don't know what's happening.
2: That's so good.
1: But he's enjoying listening to the show from the ICU and sharing the love of heavy music with everyone else in
2: maybe
1: the ICU.
2: Maybe it was the start of the year. Start of the show.
1: It could well have been.
2: That's why he was there.
1: Yeah.
2: Too much into it.
1: Absolutely. Just moshing too hard. Nah, Brad, hope you're doing okay and I hope this lifts your spirits and thank you for listening in and sharing the love of heavy music across the hospital. I'm sure that everyone in there is enjoying it as much as Kenny and I are.
2: Yeah.
1: One of my favorite things about Radio Fest, aside from supporting the station and winning prizes and hanging out with other presenters and doing cool things, is just playing some of my favorite music as well.
2: Yeah.
1: Even if it's not thematically themed, sometimes you just got to play bangers.
2: Mm-hmm.
1: So this is one of my favorite bands. This is the Black Dahlia Murder. We're going to play a track off Ritual. This is Malenchantments of the Necrosphere.
2: Nice.
1: It's a heavy one.
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1: 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Click the link. Robin's just walked in the studio and she's fist pumping. She agrees. Hopefully mum wins an award. I would love to see that. We just heard the delicious sounds of Relica. That was their track, The Halfway Point, coming from their 2018 EP, Eventide. I adore this band, and it's criminal how underrated they are for how talented they are. Also, congratulations to Monique, who got married on the weekend. All the social media pics look incredible. Wish you two the absolute best life of love and happiness. It looks adorable, and congratulations. Before that, we had Knocked Loose. We played A Serpent's Touch featuring Emma Boaster from Dying Wish as guest vocals on that one, coming from their 2019 record, A Different Shade of Blue. And at the top of the bracket there, we had The Black Dahlia Murder, my favorite band of all time, with Malenchantments of the Necrosphere from their 2011 record, Ritual, which is also one of my favorite records of all time. Sometimes you just got to play something like that, and I hope that that is much appreciated. I've had, I think, two or three texts in about how much we love The Black Dahlia Murder. Another text in from Brad. Brad, I'm not going to read that out on the air because I don't think everyone else needs to hear that, but I appreciate you messaging in. I appreciate you listening. I appreciate you blasting metal across the ICU, and I wish you the best of success getting through what is going to be a challenging period for you. And I will be here to continue supply bangers to help take your mind off things and hopefully recover you in any way that we're able to do. And if there's anything we can do to help support you, just reach out to your favorite radio station. We'll do what we can for you, Brad. And yeah, thank you for messaging in. Thank you for listening, and appreciate you greatly. Really, really do. We've had another member sign up to PBS. I wanted to shout out to Gary Jones from Murrumbeena, become a passionate member to Jump on the Blues, and an incredibly generous donation to go with it as well. Thank you. If there's anything we can do to help support you, just reach out to your favorite radio station. We'll do what we can for you, Brad. And yeah, thank you for messaging in. Thank you for listening, and appreciate you greatly. Really, really do. We've had another member sign up to PBS. I wanted to shout out to Gary Jones from

I'm going to play some more songs that are kind of thematic on the whole Fuel theme, if that's okay with you. This next one is a song that I actually had on my playlist like 3 or 4 weeks in a row, and then I had to cut for time, and I felt awful about it every single time. Tonight, I'm actually going to play it. This is a ridiculous band. This band is called I Built the Sky, instrumental progressive metal. It features Roe, who is now the guitarist in Sunk Lodo. It features David Parks, who is also the drummer from Wallet Inspector, and the bassist is none other than Toby Peterson-Stewart from The Omnific, three of the most talented musicians on the planet. This is I Built the Sky with Fuel to Fly.

Hey, this is Smiley from NoFX. I play drums in NoFX. We're coming down there next week and come to the show. It'll be the last time you can see us. And if you don't know what you're listening to PBS Radio. Pussy Butt Stink.

We just heard from Audio Slave with their track Gasoline from their self-titled debut record from 2002. Before that, we had NoFX with We Threw Gasoline on the Fire, and now we have Stumps for Arms and No Eyebrows, which is from their compilation record, 45 or 46 songs that weren't good enough to go on our other records. But it was originally lifted from the Punkorama 3 compilation from 1997. NoFX infamously have so many outtake songs. There might even be more coming soon. You'll just have to wait and see. Top of the bracket there, we had I Built the Sky with Fuel to Fly. They got their new album, Promising Me You'll Thrive. I think it's out next week. Very excited for that one. Huge thank you to every single person who signed up as a PBS member, especially to those who signed up at Tyrannochorus. But thank you to everyone, because it's all about the entire station. I appreciate you greatly. Shout out to my performer members in Future Static and Vault Hill. And to Chris Pajama for being a new proud member, and to Ivan Kulica for being a new passionate member. Love you guys. Thank you very much. 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Keep it locked to PBS, because Robin is up next with No Barriers. She's going to deliver some hardcore goodness. I might even pop in for a yap as well. I've got one song to go, and I'm going to do the ultimate faux pas of going from Audio Slave to Rage Against the Machine. This is Testify. I'll see you next week.

0: So this is what passes for heavy now. I am the Prince of all Saiyans, and metal music from my home planet would leave all you weaklings trembling. Next time on Tyrannicorps, the riffs are lower, the tempos are faster, and there will be no mercy for weak choruses. If you can't handle blast beats and breakdowns, then don't warn you first. Stay off my planet. Are you ready now to witness a power not seen for thousands of years? Next time on Tyrannicorps.
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1: Good evening, everyone. It is Robin here, and it is No Barriers. We're about to send you over the next 2 hours with 2 hours of the genre we know and love as hardcore. So whether you're here to discover new favourites or more likely listen back to some of your old favourites, No Barriers has you covered. Before I go any further, I want to start by acknowledging that I'm broadcasting to you from unceded Wurundjeri land, and I'd like to pay my respect to elders past, present and emerging, as well as extend that respect to all Aboriginal and Torres Strait Islander listeners who are joining us for the programme today or listening back on catch up. I acknowledge that sovereignty was never ceded, and this always was and always will be Aboriginal land. And a huge thank you to Ryan for the last couple of hours of Tyrannochorus and Epic Tunes. I know it's going to be a good time when Ryan has Black Dahlia Murder on the playlist. If you missed any of his show, he'll be back the same time next week, 10 p.m. till midnight, and you can catch up on anything that you've missed on pbsfm.org.au. But also, if you're missing him too much, I have some good news. He's going to be dropping in on my show very, very shortly, because we're here to talk to you about Radio Fest. That's right, it is Radio Fest time, everyone, and we're celebrating, as we always do, and we're asking you this year to help us fuel the frequency. 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We've been doing this for 46 years, 247, 365, every day, every hour, bringing underrepresented genres of music like hardcore to you via the airwaves on 106.7. And don't worry, there's something in it for you too. So everybody that signs up as a new member or renews their membership during the months of, during these next 2 weeks, goes into the running for winning some epic daily prize packs, which Ryan and I are going to cover off very, very shortly. But if you also renew, don't worry if you were a little bit early or you might miss it, because everyone that renews or joins up during the months of May and June goes into the major prize draw. And oh boy, this year it's a good one. So I encourage you to keep it locked to PBS and stick around, because we're going to be going through all of those details very, very shortly. But if you cannot wait, don't forget pbsfm.org.au is where you can find all of that music. Now, the theme of Radio Fest this year is Fuel the Frequency. Couldn't find too many hardcore songs talking about fuel or frequency, so I've taken the theme as, obviously, we, PBS, your memberships help us fuel the frequency and keep us broadcasting the music to you. But what was it that started, that was the fuel that started the frequency of hardcore? So we've been diving back for tonight's playlist into the 70s, all of the 80s as well, and pulled out some of the most pivotal bands that have shaped the genre that we know and love as hardcore to what it is today. So it's probably a little bit more punky than I usually lean, but that's how everything started, my friends. So, and obviously, starting the show off today was Black Flag with Nervous Breakdown, because you can't talk about hardcore, you can't talk about the origins of hardcore without talking about bands like Black Flag. Now, we're going to get into the music in just a second, but I've got some heaps of special shout-outs to do today. So, as always, I want to make a big shout-out to No Barriers performer member Pro Team, I'm Mount Martha, patron member Leah Noir, and our business member Ethereal Capital out in Monash. A huge thank you and shout-out to you for supporting No Barriers and supporting PBS. And we have a ton of people who either signed up or renewed their membership just now, so I want to give them a shout out. We've got Adam Perkin in Hertzbridge, who is a patron member to Babylon Burning, Milo the Labradoodle, a pet member to The Breakfast Spread. Wonder if the Labradoodle was named after Milo the presenter. We shall see. Solange Frost out in Winona with a proud member to The Breakdown, Greg Bambridge, a proud member to Electric Sunset out in Pran, Sarah Marshall, Isaac Marshall, Esther Marshall and Abigail Marshall, who are all passionate or junior members to Firewater, who are out in Ocean Grove. Marty Perry out in Warburton, a proud member to The Breakfast Spread. And then we've got an anonymous proud member from Barwon Heads to Hippopotamus Rex. Hippopotamus, I can't speak tonight. Huge shout out to you for supporting the station that supports local and underrepresented genres of music. We love what we do, and we could not do it without your very, very generous memberships. So a huge shout out. Don't forget, keep it locked, PBS. It's a big show tonight. Every single show for the next 2 weeks is a big one, because we're talking about all the epic prizes that you could win if you become a PBS member. But let's get stuck back into some music. We're firmly in the late 70s and the early 80s with this next bracket. We're going to start off with The Germs, one of the most iconic album art covers, I think, GI. This is their track, We Must Bleed. Keep it locked, PBS.

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1: That last track there was no other than Minor Threat with In My Eyes off their 1981 EP, In My Eyes. Before that, out of the UK, my home country, Discharge with Protest and Survive off their 1980 EP, Hear Nothing, Say Nothing, See Nothing, Say Nothing. Before that, Middle Class with Out of Vogue, the title track off their 1979 EP, touted, as I was finding out, as I was putting this playlist together, as the first hardcore band ever, or the band to really make hardcore what it is today, or set that trajectory, which is pretty bloody cool claim to fame, if you ask me. Bad Brains before that with, sorry mum, close your ears, Pay to Come off their two-track single that they put out in 1982. I think that was like the first thing that they ever did. And then The Germs before that with We Must Bleed off their 1978 album, G.I. What a way to start the show. And no longer am I alone because Ryan has come back to join me. Welcome to No Barriers.
2: Hi. I'm on three.
1: You're on three and yeah. I've got the wrong microphone.
3: That's okay.
1: There
3: Hi.
1: We go. We can hear him now.
3: Yay. Thank you for having me. Thank you for allowing me to jump in on No Barriers.
1: I'm excited. Usually I have to wave goodbye to you as you're finishing up your show, but now I get to keep you for another half an hour, maybe more.
3: Maybe more. We'll see how we roll. This is one of my favourite things about Radio Fest is the fact that we're all radio presenters and we all do our own little factions of cool genres and we've got a bit of crossover, but the cool thing is just hanging out and yapping about the cool things about Radio Festival.
1: It's so cool. And like, that's what I've always loved about either following your show or like when I had my other slot and like Mitch and Through the Collapse was after me. It's just sitting back and like chatting to other presenters like yourself, like Mitch, like Kenny, Benny Bitumen, Chris, Pajama People, and just talking about music because we're all here for the love of the music.
3: Correct.
1: At the end of the day. We're all volunteers. We do this because we love genres like metal, like hardcore, sludge, doom, everything in between. And PBS, do we have the most, if not one of the most, heavy radio shows?
3: As far as I'm aware, we have the most heavy music radio programs of any radio station in Australia.
1: Look, you heard it here first. If you like heavy music, whatever that is, I reckon we've got a show that serves your needs.
3: 100%. 100%. We'll cover all bases, tick all boxes. Yeah.
1: Love it. Well, as I was saying at the top of the show, and if you were listening to Ryan's show, it is a very, very special couple of weeks because it's Radio Festival time.
3: Woo!
1: Yay! So if you are joining or you're renewing your membership over the next couple of weeks, you go in to win one of our daily prize packs. And seeing as it is just ticked over into Wednesday, you could be one of the first people to throw your hat in the ring to win Wednesday's prize pack.
3: One of the coolest things about Radio Festival as well is, like, there's so many prizes, but these daily prize packs are the coolest. They're stacked. They're absolutely stacked. There's a huge plethora of things that you can win. And chatting to Kenny earlier, because Kenny was in on my program, and he mentioned that you have a better chance of winning the daily prize pack if you sign up earlier in the week. There's always going to be people who sign up later in the week. Mm. Like, it could be that's when payday is or whatever it might be, or you might be vibing on a Friday and be like, oh, I need to sign up. Do it on a Wednesday. You got a better chance to win on a Wednesday.
1: There you go. This is insider tips, insider trading.
3: There we go. I want you listening at home right now. I want you to win the prize pack. I had one of my listeners won the daily prize pack last year. And I would have been on a Wednesday morning because I was in this time slot.
1: Hell yeah.
3: So now I want a No Barriers listener to win the daily prize pack, please.
1: That's what we want to hear tomorrow on Down by the River at 9. The show at 9:30 tomorrow morning is where Thursday morning is where it will be announced.
3: Yes.
1: And we want to hear No Barriers member, you.
3: Correct.
1: Should we read out some of the prizes?
3: Absolutely, we should.
1: Wednesday's prize pack. This is how stacked it is. We've got Northcote Theatre Double Pass, complimentary drink.
3: Oh.
1: That's what you want when you get to the theatre. Ramble Records, CD and vinyl pack. We've got a Music on the Hill prize pack. Two bottles of Cedar Fox gin. Double Pass to An Ace at Rising. Luli Tavern food and drink voucher.
3: Yes.
1: I love Luli Tavern.
3: It's so good.
1: Great spot for a bit of pool. We've got Domino Record Co. merch pack. Melbourne Books voucher. Thread Den Sewing Basics for Beginners course. I desperately need that. Mum has given me many skills. Soft skills, hard skills over the years. Sewing is not one of them. Sorry, Mum. Licorice Pie Records Voucher. Melbourne Symphony Orchestra Double Pass.
3: Ooh,
1: love that. That's I just went cool. to see Jurassic Park with the MSO. It was phenomenal. And
3: my jaw is literally on the floor.
1: And I'm seeing cool. adverts for Lord of the Rings.
3: Oh, that would be spectacular.
1: If that's not enough to get you signing up.
3: That's the ultimate date night right there.
1: Take me. Take me as your date. 1 year Rhythms Magazine print and digital subscription. The, how do you say that? Sounds, looks French. The boîte?
3: What? Yeah, sure.
1: The boîte. Double pass to a selected gig and what everybody needs because it's getting cold. We've had a tough year. Peninsula Hot Springs bathing pass.
3: Absolutely.
1: Relax those muscles.
3: Yep.
1: You're headbanging, you're moshing.
3: Yep.
1: You need that.
3: You need recovery so then you can pit even harder. The Cedar Fox gin, delicious. Like, I don't drink a lot of gin. I don't drink much these days. But, like, when I do drink a good gin, that's a good gin and I like it.
1: There you go.
3: Yeah.
1: These are the hot tips that you're getting. You're not just getting great music from PBS Presenters. You're getting hot tips.
3: Absolutely. That's what I'm here for.
1: Now, our memberships start as little as a week's worth of coffees. 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But still, that's as cheap as our annual membership start. And we go all the way up through Junior, Proud Concession, our Friends for a Decade, Friends for Life, our Passionate Patron, Business Memberships, and Platinum Business 10-Year Memberships. 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
3: There's even more than, like, I'm looking at that poster that's in the studio of all the different tiered memberships. There's even more that aren't on that list. 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
1: Mum,
3: sign up. 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
1: You can even be a pet member. Now, I say this because we just had a pet member sign up or renew that just this last few minutes. We have Nacho, the gent-loving guinea pig, out in Footscray, who is now a proud member to Tyrannochorus.
3: Nacho is a long-time member and a long-time pet member to Tyrannochorus. Nacho loves Meshuggah and Viljata and everything Thal and everything Gent. Nacho is cool.
1: Nacho has taste.
3: Absolutely.
1: I like to see it. Speaking of taste, should we get back into some more 80s hardcore?
3: I love it.
1: Let's do it. Who have we got coming up next? Out of Washington, D.C., where a lot of these political bands were coming out of at the time, which will not surprise you, this is Government Issue with Asshole. Keep it locked to PBS. It's Radio Fest time.

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1: Welcome back. This is Robin and Ryan.
2: Hello.
1: And this is No Barriers, and we are playing the very best in hardcore from the 70s, 80s. That last bracket was very early 80s. We had Youth Brigade there with Full Speed Ahead off their 1981 Possible EP, Negative Approach with Said and Done off their album Tied Down from 1983. Out of Sweden, we had Anticimex with Only in Dreams off Scandinavian Jawbreaker. That was one of their older records, but it is my favourite. So it was a bit of a cheat because that came out in 93. No one hold me to that. Teen Idols before that with Sneakers off Minor Disturbance. Circle Jerks before that with Live Fast, Die Young off Group Sex, which came out in 1980. And at the top of the bracket, we had Government Issue with Asshole off Legless Bull, which came out in 1981. I'm loving these 80s punk hardcore.
2: It's I was saying to you off air, like the old school hardcore songs and old school punk songs, like they're almost the same.
1: Mm.
2: Not quite, but like they're obviously spawned from the same genre, I guess. But yeah, before they kind of really branched apart.
1: Yeah.
2: And even now, they're not that far branched apart, really.
1: It's really cool because I was putting this playlist together. We're going through 70s, 80s, and it gets to about 85, and that's where you see things start splitting off. That's where you see thrash influence started coming through, where post-hardcore starts to create a sound, and it's just almost like overnight, it feels like that 1985. It's really cool. And we're going to get to 1985 in two brackets time.
2: Ooh.
1: So keep it locked to PBS and do not go anywhere. But what are we here to talk about today, Ryan?
2: We're here to talk about Radio Festival.
1: That's what's going on at PBS this week. If you're just tuning in, we are celebrating you, we're celebrating the station, we're celebrating a wonderful Australian and Victorian music scene. And it's Radio Festival time. We do this every year in May and June, and we have a ton of epic prizes. So everyone who signs up or renews their membership to PBS during this week, during next week, goes in the running to win daily prize packs. And everyone that signs up or renews their membership in the months of May and June goes into the running to win one of the major prize packs.
2: Now, we've got a different major prize this year, and it's the first time in a very long time that PBS has done something different for the major prize, but it's pretty cool. And I know that, spoiler, or maybe not a spoiler, I know that, Robin, you're going to be heading home to the UK at some stage this year. Mm-hmm. I can't remember exactly when, but I know it's happening. I'm going to Bali with the fam soon.
1: Mm-hmm.
2: I know that Kenny's off to Mexico very soon.
1: Mm.
2: A travel voucher would be nice.
1: That would be really nice.
2: Yeah.
1: Well, how great is it that our major prize this year, the number one prize, that is if you sign up or renew your membership during May or June, is a $10,000 travel voucher via Odd Trips to explore somewhere different.
2: 10 grand. That's going to cover more than your coffee at the airport, that's for sure.
1: That's getting you a real nice pastry from Brunetti's at the Melbourne airport. That's what that's getting you. So is there a festival overseas that you've been thinking about? I love Outbreak, Sound and Fury, Tied Down in the States. That would be really helpful.
2: Absolutely.
1: That would get you some fairly nice economy Qantas flights and plenty to spare.
2: 100%. 100%. Imagine being able to go on holiday with this huge, like winning this prize, 10 grand, all because you sign up to your favorite radio station. That would be the best holiday ever.
1: That's so cool. And if you were thinking about maybe somewhere more far-flung, what about Central Asia, Tibet by train, the Balkans, or somewhere that you haven't even considered yet, with this prize, with this $10,000 travel voucher via Odd Trips, they actually connect you with locals across more than 80 destinations. And that is my favourite way to see my way around a new place, is find someone local, whether you know them or not, and say, where's your favourite place to eat?
2: Absolutely.
1: That's where you get the gems.
2: Yep, 100%. I went on a Kentucky tour in 2019. We went through Mexico and Guatemala and just like awesome conversations with locals and like going off the beaten track. The best experience. And I would encourage everyone to go and do something a little bit left of centre. It's a bit more fun.
1: That's it. Well, you know what to do. Head to pbsfm.org.au. Find out even more information about all of the epic prizes, including that $10,000 travel voucher. But if that wasn't enticing enough, we were just going to talk about some of our favourite parts of community radio.
2: I think there's a couple of things that I love most about community radio. Obviously, the one is community, is that we have some amazing people in the station who host amazing shows, and we all get to show our passion in doing so. And, you know, I'm really passionate about metalcore and deathcore, and Robin, you're really passionate about hardcore, and like, I think that translates across the airwaves. I'm pretty sure. That's what I love most about community radio. What do you love, Robin?
1: I love being able to play emerging local musicians on this show. I experienced it. I don't think I realized how powerful it was until my band put out music at the, or just how meaningful it was to, like, to me, until my band put out music at the beginning of the year. And then I heard you play it on the radio. And I was like, oh, this is sick. This is the song that we wrote. And that's me singing. And it was a real trip, because I don't think I'd realized how cool that was. And that's one of the beautiful parts about doing this, is connecting, like you're saying, and building community with local musicians from Melbourne, from Victoria, from Australia, and more far-flung places as well, off our shores, and help them get their first radio play, and, you know, maybe introduce even just one new listener. And that's me singing. And it was a real trip, because I don't think I'd realized how cool that was. And that's one of the beautiful parts about doing this, is connecting, like you're saying, and building community with local musicians from Melbourne, from Victoria, from Australia, and more far-flung places.

0: and non-community radio, because we're so plugged into the local scene. We have such a focus on homegrown artists as well. So that's what makes it really special for me.
1: I couldn't agree more. It's there's no better feeling, because like there's obviously, you know, big international bands in all the scenes that we carry, but they're not gonna be phased if we play their new single or not. No disrespect, because like the cool big bands are great and I still play cool big bands, but like when I play the new single from the local band, they go nuts. Everyone's hyped. Yeah, it's a really cool feeling to see them all texting in on the text line or hitting you up on social media. It's wonderful. Yeah, that community outreach it's pretty special.
0: And speaking of the text line, if you do want to text in anytime, that text line is open. It is hot. The number is 0400-03-1067. What's your favourite things about community radio? Or what's your favourite PBS show? We want to hear from you. 0400-03-1067. And I think just bouncing off of that as well, I love the fact that all of the shows here come straight from people's brains.
1: Yep.
0: Community radio, there's no algorithms. It's not Spotify. It's not Apple. It's not Amazon. They're not pushing it. We're not pushing any agenda. We're just going, hey, this is really cool music. I think you'll think it's really cool music. That's the only agenda.
1: Absolutely. It's just sharing our passion, sharing our love for cool music that you're not going to hear broadcast elsewhere.
0: That's it. I love nerding out with people on the text line. I play something like a deep cut or it's a new band and I'm like nerding out about it. Someone on the text line goes and equally nerds out with me. It's great.
1: It's the best.
0: Nerd out with us, 0400-03-1067. Don't forget, it is Radio Festival. 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Should we play some more hardcore music?
1: Let's do it.
0: Coming straight out of Tokyo, Japan. No list that celebrates early 80s hardcore would be complete without Lip Cream. This is Sin.

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1: Welcome back. This is No Barriers. My name is Robin. I'm joined with Ryan from Tyrannochorus.
2: Hello.
1: That last bracket, we finished off with DYS Brotherhood, the title track off their 1983 album. And I learnt this week, fun fact of the day, Mighty Mighty Bosstone singer Dickie Barrett drew the artwork for the DYS Brotherhood album.
2: That's the impression that I get. I'll show myself out.
1: How long were you... Did you bank that for?
2: No,
1: that was amazing.
2: It just came out. Oh.
1: You join for the music, you stay for the lols. That's what's going on here.
2: That was wonderful.
1: I'm actually genuinely impressed. Out of Melbourne, before that, we had Depression with What a Strange World off their self-titled 1985 album. Before that, Agnostic Front, a very 80s sounding Agnostic Front with Victim in Pain, the title track off their 1984 album. We're just saying it's so wildly different to From the East Coast to the West Coast.
2: Yeah, 90s Agnostic Front has a very different sound, but like very cool. I like that 80s vibe. It was good.
1: Yeah, that was great. We had Void before that with Time to Die off the Faith Void split EP. I've been really hamming up that album recently. It's really, really good. 1982, Mass Appeal from Sydney before that with Rat in a Hole off Nobody Likes a Thinker from 86. And then at the top of the bracket, out of Tokyo, Japan, we had the almighty Lip Cream with Sin off their self-titled album, which came out the year I was born, 1989.
2: I loved that track. I'd never heard of that band before, but that's a band I'm going to explore a bit more.
1: Hell yeah. One of the OGs. You can't talk about Japanese hardcore without talking about Lip Cream. I'm glad I've put you on.
2: This is what I love about No Barriers, is that you inspire and you educate. And that's one of the coolest things about PBS as a whole, because like we all have our own, you know, genres that we're like super knowledgeable about. And you're able to educate me on hardcore that I don't know about. So thank you for teaching me and also your audience. It's, a privilege.
1: Genuinely my pleasure and privilege as well. My love language is sharing both ways, in both directions, music recommendations. If someone says to me, hey, I heard a band or a song and I think you'll like it, I'm like, oh,
2: yep.
1: I fall in love with you. Yep. That's what happens.
2: Right in the feels.
1: Yep, exactly. I'll never forget the first time I ever watched Chris, who presents Pajama People, do a show when I was first learning. And I was like, hey, can I just sit in and watch you do your thing? He comes in, all the knowledge stored in his brain. He's got his vinyl case, he whacks them on, and he writes his notes as he goes. And it just comes straight. He doesn't need to look at the back of the vinyl, doesn't need to look on the internet. He just knows.
2: Yep.
1: It is unbelievable.
2: He is a different beast, Mr. Pearson.
1: Truly.
2: And one of a kind. What a gentleman.
1: What a lovely, lovely human. Now, if you've missed any of the show and you're just tuning in, welcome, first of all. We're excited and we're getting excited because it is Radio Festival. So if you are signing up or renewing your membership over the next 2 weeks, you go in the running to win some epic daily prize packs. We ran through tomorrow's prize pack, which you could be one of the first people to throw your hat in the ring for. But there's also prizes, so don't worry if you're an early bird, or don't worry if you're listening back on catch up and it is not yet the end of June. Anyone who signs up or renews their membership during the month of May and June goes into winning the major prize draws.
2: And like there's some crazy good prizes up for grabs.
1: Yeah.
2: What did you say that dollar figure was? $84,000 worth of prizes up for grabs?
1: This year's prize pool is worth over $84,000. So we've secured an extraordinary range of prizes from businesses and supporters of the station. And we're giving them away to you. And all you have to do, sign up or renew your membership to PBS.
2: Yep.
1: Now, we covered off what the number one prize was, which is a $10,000 travel voucher.
2: Which is a wild prize.
1: Yeah.
2: Yeah.
1: And the conditions are, if you're a No Barriers member and you win that, we're going to Sound and Fury together.
2: Yep. I think that's a good deal.
1: It's not a binding contract, but I would love you very dearly. But I know many of the listeners, not just to No Barriers, but to the station as well, you are also performers. You're artists yourself.
2: It might not be it could be a solo artist, could be a band member, could even be an independent label owner. Mm. I don't know if Louis's listening, but...
1: Oh, big Louis.
2: Big Louis. Second birthday.
1: Happy second birthday. Happy big birthday.
2: You would also qualify to be a performer member, just saying.
1: That's right.
2: Yeah.
1: Or if you're a DJ.
2: DJ. Yes.
1: And if you sign up as a performer member or renew your membership during the month of May and June, we have a special prize pack just for you. Now, if you are a band of five... You split your annual membership between you. It's like $25 or something.
2: Yep. That's it's less than the cost of a vinyl record.
1: That's much less. Half the price.
2: Yep.
1: But our performer prize pack is specifically geared to help support you and your musical endeavors for whatever you have planned for this year or the future. So as part of that pack, we have a $4,000 voucher for Program Records. So you could use that towards having your LP, EP, 7-inch pressed.
2: Absolutely. You got a photography package from Lucy Spartalis. That'll be excellent. Everyone needs some promo shots or artwork.
1: Everyone needs promo shots. Feed the algorithms. You can, or live footage of your... one of your shows. We're doing an Ableton Live Suite, so we've got a full software subscription for you there, so you can mix and master all the things your heart desires.
2: That's incredible. One of the most important things, if you're in a band, you need a good space to jam and perfect your sound, and getting 3 Bakehouse Studios rehearsal sessions will definitely get you there.
1: That is true. I do love Bakehouse. I love all the plants. It's a good space to be in. We're also giving you mastering of a single or EP by Adam Dempsey Mastering. So if you've got something in the works coming up for this year, we can get Adam Dempsey on the case.
2: This one might be the most audacious prize in the performer prize pack, but I love it the most. Your album in gold, framed by Creative Framing. Put that in your rehearsal space, put that in, you know, your drummer's basement, I don't know, somewhere cool. That is a wild prize. I love it.
1: So you can actually then turn around to people and be like,
2: I've got a gold album.
1: Our album went gold.
2: Yeah, absolutely.
1: And I've got the gold framed album to prove it. And then the final part of the prize pack is screen printing by Too Far Gone. So that's $400 worth of screen printing from Preston's Too Far Gone. Having printed many a merch, many a t-shirt for my band, that $400 goes a long way.
2: Absolutely.
1: Especially if you're looking at more than one colour and more than one side. I think our first ever merch design, we got really excited. We're like, yes, we're going to do this like really like classic, crucial hoodie. We're going to have like the live crowd shot on the back, and then we're going to have like the college font on the front. It was like 3 colors. I sent it to my friend who screen prints, and he's like, yeah, that's going to be about this much. And I was like, how about we do one color, one-sided? And he's like, yeah.
2: Unfortunately, yeah, stuff costs money.
1: That's true.
2: But I guess... if you win this prize, then you get an infinite money glitch, because then you can get your free merch that you can then sell,
1: and
2: which can then go towards recording the next thing for the band or doing the next merch run or whatever it might be. It's a wonderful prize.
1: It's a win-win situation. And all you have to do is sign up or renew your membership during the months of May or June. So don't worry if you're listening back on this to this on catch-up, because there is still time. pbsfm.org.au is where you can find out all of the information, because really we're just scratching the surface of all the epic prizes.
2: We could literally talk the entire 2 hours about all of the prizes, and I still don't think we would go in-depth enough on all of them. 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
1: That's what's up. And speaking of members, we've had another bunch of people who have just either renewed or signed up. We've got Marg Hibbard out in Essendon North, who is now a passionate member to PBS as a whole. Brian Thornbury out in Mooney Ponds, who is a proud member to Got the Blues, Kiki the Cat, who is a proud pet member for Stone Love, and then we've got an anonymous out in Thornbury, who is now a proud member to Ports of Paradise, an anonymous member out in Coburg, who is a proud member to The Breakfast Spread, and David Clark out in Mooney Ponds, who's now a proud member to Jumpin' the Blues.
2: That's amazing. 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So every little bit counts. I know, I think Chris Pearson read one out, someone donated $1.99, and like he kind of laughed a little bit about it, but like not tongue in cheek, just like, oh, it's $1.99. Every little bit counts. No matter what it is, we appreciate everything that you are able to provide to PBS.
1: Every single cent goes such a long way to help us keep doing what we love doing and help us bringing you underrepresented genres of music like punk, hardcore, metal, gent if you're the guinea pig.
2: Correct. Yeah, guinea pigs love gent.
1: Guinea pigs love gent. Yeah. It's well known.
2: Yes.
1: I want to give a shout out to V-Man on the text line. Any chance of The Accused? Apparently they're reforming for a Martha Splatterhead tour. I just saw that is kicking off in Europe. It's a 40-year anniversary in September. I don't have them lined up for today's show, but I'm going to get that on one of my upcoming playlists to celebrate that, because I didn't realize that they were reuniting for an anniversary tour. Shout out V-Man for putting me on.
2: That's so cool.
1: What was I just talking about, my love language?
2: The community.
1: That's what we're doing here.
2: It is the best.
1: If you want to text in 0400 03 1067, let me know some cool hardcore knowledge, or let me know a band that you're loving at the minute. You're going to a show this weekend. There's some really cool ones coming up. I want to hear from you. We want to hear from you. 0400 03 1067. Let's get stuck back into some music, shall
2: we? Let's do it.
1: We've got a bracket of acronyms coming up pretty much. We've got the almighty SSD control coming up now with War Threat. Keep it locked, PBS.

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1: That's right, there are so many prizes up for grabs if you are heading to pbsfm.org.au to find out all about Radio Festival and what's going on at the minute. And we've got a big show that we're running, ripping through at the minute to celebrate. The theme of Radio Festival this year is Fuel the Frequency, and the playlist is loosely centred around, well, mainly centred around this concept of the bands from the 70s and the 80s that completely fueled the frequency, which is hardcore that we know and love today. One of which is synonymous with the genre, with the last band of that bracket, Youth of Today, with Can't Close My Eyes, the title track off their 1985 EP. Before that, 7 Seconds, a band so ahead of its time with lyrical themes, with Not Just Boys Fun off The Crew, which came out in 1984. Slapshot before that with I've Had Enough from 1988 record Step On It. DRI with War Crimes off their Dirty Rotten LP. And SSD Control with War Threat. War Crimes, War Threat off their 1982 album The Kids Will Have Their Say. That's probably my favourite bracket so far.
2: This 80s stuff is so good. It's so good.
1: It's so good. I love it.
2: Yeah. I think I said earlier, like, I used to play in a punk band many years ago, and, like, the stuff that we were influenced by was, like, that 70s and 80s punk sound, but, like, this 80s hardcore sound, very much, almost identical. It's very fun. It's very nostalgic for me listening to this, and at the same time, getting an entirely new experience and learning about new bands and new things, and it's awesome.
1: Yeah, it's so great seeing how political punk and hardcore has always been and how it continues to be as well. And what's been really amazing, I mean, I don't think it's just hardcore when I say this, the last sort of 5-6 years have been unbelievable for new music, new bands, especially in Australia, and especially the hardcore scene. I've just never seen it this thriving in Australia and around the world. And the main thing when people ask me, you know, what's your favorite thing about hardcore at the minute, saying the youth. Like, I mean, hardcore punk, it's a youth movement traditionally. It's not, us old heads, us unks, don't have the...
2: Yeah, or certified unk over here.
1: The physical capacity to participate like we used to, and we used to loving to. But really, like, it's not just that. It's like the younger kids getting into hardcore these days, they're putting on shows, they're taking photographs at shows, they're filming shows, they're starting bands, they're all about the community, and they're all about, as much as they love all the new music that's going on at minute, they're all about the OGs, like where it came from. And that, like, warms my heart, because that's just something that I nerd out about. And it's like my mission objective when I pitched for No Barriers. I was like, I love hearing a riff in a song and then going down a rabbit hole because it reminds me of something, and then arriving back at the 80s or arriving in a different genre. But it's so, like, I just, yeah, I love it.
2: It's really funny for me hearing you say about, like, the kids are really driving the hardcore scene at the moment, which they absolutely are, and seeing all the young bands that are doing really cool things is so endearing. I'm almost jealous in some way, because I think back to, like, when I was in my late teens, early 20s and playing in bands, and I would have to go to insert record store name here and, like, dish out my hard-earned dollars to get a compact disc to go home, and then find out that, like, 2 songs I like and 7 of them are awful. But, like, the youth today don't have to worry about that, because they're all so interconnected and everything is available online and you can access it via insert streaming platform here. And as a result, they're so much more knowledgeable on the foreground bands, like the bands that started the scene. And as a result, the scene's in such a healthy position. It's so cool to see.
1: It's amazing. And also, I think... I was talking to Louis from Bereaving God Records on the show last week as well. We were running through his roster of bands. We're talking about, they're all fantastic, but the band 270, they're all I think it's late, very late 18, 19, or very early 20s. They're young, and they sound like that. Amazing. I'm like, this is incredible. And I'm also so insanely jealous because I think back to, and I said this on the show last week, I think back to my first band, a very, very terrible emo band called Ending Sentence, which thankfully existed before the internet was a thing, or kind of when the internet was in its infancy. But I think we had something called a Moonfruit website, and that no longer exists. The praise be.
2: Is that like a GeoCities type thing?
1: Something like that. Yep. And I will tell you, I do have a recording of one of the songs that exists on this very laptop in front of me. Ooh. And it will never, ever see the light of day because it is so bad. I played the drums and I was not good at playing the drums. I had a drum set. But and I think back to that and, like, you know, there is a school of thought that I share sometimes, which I'm like, oh, your first band's supposed to be shit. Like, you know, yeah. Or it's maybe it's not supposed to be. It's okay for it to be shit. But, like, these younger kids, like, coming through now doing their first band, and it sounds so sick, like the kids in 270. I'm just like, this is amazing. Because they'll go on to do more. They'll start other projects, and they'll all be equally as sick.
2: I think the coolest thing as well is that, you know, they're going to play all ages shows, which are absolutely starting to boom. Like, you've got the all the bowls clubs that are putting on some really cool shows. You got Boronia Girl Guides Hall, which is putting on cool shows. So kids are going to play gigs to more kids who are then going to be inspired to start their own band, and it's just going to snowball. I am very much looking forward to seeing how the scene continues to grow and develop over the next couple of years. It's we're not just in a healthy space for 2026. I think we're in a healthy space for the next foreseeable future. All right. I hope so anyway.
1: If last year and the first half of 2026 are anything to go by, I don't think you're wrong there.
2: Yep.
1: We are, it's just ticked over at 20 past one in the morning. You're here with Robin and Ryan.
2: Hello.
1: And this is No Barriers, and it's Radio Festival time, so it's a very, very special show. If you're just tuning in, now we've been talking about all the amazing prizes that are available as part of the weekly prize draws for the next 2 weeks, and as part of the major prize draws for anyone that signs up or renews their membership over the months of May and June. So if you are listening back on catch-up, don't worry. If it's still June, there's still time. You can win a $10,000 travel voucher. You can win one of the prize packs in the $84,000 worth of prizes that we're giving away.
2: I know there'll be a lot of people, maybe not to your show or my show, but there'll be a lot of people just in the general public who would love that trip to Golden Plains. Double pass, merch pack, I think food and drink vouchers, accommodation.
1: Luxury camping.
2: Luxury camping. Like, I love a camping festival and getting down and dirty and, like, just rocking out for the weekend. But, like, doing that in style would be pretty nice.
1: That sounds really good to a 36-year-old.
2: Yeah.
1: And I haven't been to Golden Plains. I've been to Meredith. And that is hands down, even though the only band that was, like, a band for... Oh, King Gizzard played that year.
2: Oh, cool.
1: It was Nonagon Infinity era. Oh,
2: perfect.
1: Baroness played.
2: No way.
1: They got my boot for the weekend. But it's such a phenomenal, beautiful festival. And it's run, the same people run Golden Plains. It's in the same
2: amphitheater.
1: Same amphitheater. And my favourite thing about that festival is the no dickheads policy.
2: Yep.
1: And it works.
2: Yep.
1: It's like self-policing. You know, if you've been a dickhead, you get kicked out. You're there for the love of the music, to create a good atmosphere. And the cleaning song is the best. Everyone votes on a cleaning song at the start of the weekend. Anytime that is played, people appear out of thin air with bin bags, and everyone goes around picking up rubbish.
2: That's so wholesome.
1: It's so wholesome. And you could win. That is the second major prize, a double pass to Golden Plains 19 with your private chartered vehicle transfer to and from the festival, luxury powered caravan, food, drink, beverage, gift shop pack.
2: Can we implement the no dickheads policy just across the universe? That'd be really nice.
1: I'm really trying.
2: You and I both.
1: I'm really trying. But a big shout out just now. We've got Kez Leth, who has just signed up or renewed as a passionate member to Tomorrowland. Shout out to you, Kez. Don't forget, Radio Festival is running to the end of June, and you can read up on all of the information at pbsfm.org.au or listen in to any of your favourite shows over the next 2 weeks, and we'll be talking about it. Don't you worry about that.
2: Correct.
1: Let's get into some more music. We're getting into the late 80s now. And like I was saying, if you were sticking around for the earlier, just before the earlier bracket, it's really cool, literally at the 1985 mark, where you start to see like the fractioning off of all the different styles of hardcore starting, so like the divergence. So next bracket's fairly post-hardcore heavy. I don't think I've got too much thrash in, but as we get into the later brackets, we start delving into New York hardcore sound, which was probably one of the main defining moments of hardcore as we know and love it today. But let's get a little bit post. This next band is Rites of Spring, but you're going to say goodbye. You're going to head off.
2: Yeah, I might make a track. Thank you for having me, Robin. Oh. And thank you to all your No Barriers listeners for putting up with me talk nonsense. This is the best thing about radio festivals, that we come and hang out in each other's shows and talk about all the cool prizes and talk about the community and talk about the station. And I'm very grateful to have so many cool friends in this station who do cool music and play cool things. And I'm very, very honored that, you know, our shows are back to back and we get to hang out every single week. And it's an absolute pleasure to come in and talk shop.
1: Hell yeah. It's been so good. It's just nice having someone else, again, nerd out about music. And I am excited, looking forward to jumping on your show next week.
2: Absolutely.
1: We do it double duty myself. So make sure you come back. If you're not listening to PBS all week, come back next Tuesday, because Ryan and I are going to be yapping some more.
2: Yep, it'll be fun. It'll be fun.
1: Thanks for joining, Ryan.
2: My you pleasure. Rock.
1: All right, this is Rites of Spring with For Want Of. Keep it locked, PBS, because we've got just over half an hour to go.

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2: You are here with Robin. This is No Barriers. We're spinning the very best in hardcore from the 70s and 80s today because we're celebrating Radio Fest and we're celebrating the theme this year, Fuel the Frequency. That last track was Dag Nasty with Under Your Influence off their 1986 record, Can I Say? Before that, we had Embrace with Give Me Back off their self-titled 1987 album. And just at the top of the bracket there, Rites of Spring with For Want Of off their self-titled album from 1985. As I was saying just before, when Ryan was here, you can see that divergence that starts happening in the mid-80s as we start getting a little more. There's like thrash influences come through, like the post-hardcore sound kind of starts kicking off, and it's really, really cool. And we're going to keep moving through the 80s right up until 1989 for the next couple of brackets. Don't forget, it is Radio Fest. I do not have enough hours in this program to tell you about all of the amazing prizes that are available if you sign up or renew your membership for the next couple of weeks for the daily prizes and throughout the months of May and June to go into the major prize draws. Just know that there is $84,000 worth of prizes to be won that have been very, very kindly donated to us from a range of businesses and supporters of the station. You've heard about a ton of them on the show so far, but pbsfm.org.au is where you can do so. So if you've been considering signing up to PBS, now is the time. If you set that auto-renew on and it auto-renews each year during Radio Festival, you're automatically in the prize draws. What more do you want? We've got just under 25 minutes left together, and I'm mercilessly trimming things out of the playlist tonight because I've got so much great music from the 70s and 80s that I wanted to spin tonight. So we're going to get moving on some more music in just a second. But don't forget, the text line is open and it is hot. 0400 03 1067 is the number to text in on. If you're wanting to let me know some of your favourite bands from the 70s and 80s that founded the hardcore sound, or you just want to have a yarn, that's what the text line is there for. 0400 03 1067. A little bit more on Radio Festival coming up shortly, but let's get stuck back into the music. And don't go anywhere because Adam is in the house and VG Plus is coming up in at 2 o'clock. And Adam's celebrating his 2-year anniversary today of his show. So party hats out, streamers and cake out because we're celebrating with Adam as well as celebrating Radio Festival. But no playlist would be complete if we're talking about some of the most influential bands that founded our genre without the Cro-Mags. So let's listen to World Peace off their phenomenal album, Age of Quarrel. Keep it locked to PBS.

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1: P.B.S. You're here with Robin and No Barriers, or the last 12 minutes of No Barriers, and we've been cramming in some of the very best from the 70s and 80s. That last bracket we had, Breakdown with Safe in a Crowd off their not Hardcore Synonymous record, 1987 demo. Straight Ahead with Straight Ahead Think Right off their Breakaway EP from 87. Also from 87, before that, we had Rest in Pieces with Not Worth Shit off their release My Rage. Gorilla Biscuits with Big Mouth off their self-titled release from 1988. Melbourne band Mind Race do a phenomenal cover of that, and I've not managed to catch it live. But luckily this weekend, they are playing a house show this Sunday with Timepiece, Alain Capan, Blight and La Famiglia. And you can head to that. The information is all on the internet, but it is out in Footscray, and you can hopefully hear them do their cover of Big Mouth. And at the top of the bracket, Cro-Mags with World Peace off their 86 record, Age of Quarrel. Now we're fast approaching the final bracket of music before I send you off into the very wonderful hands of Adam with VG Plus for some underground disco to take you right the way through from 2 a.m. till 6 a.m. So keep it locked, because he's also going to be telling you all about Radio Festival, like we've been chatting about on the show tonight. Now we haven't got much time together, but just know that all of the information you can find is on pbsfm.org.au. And you can find out about how, if you renew your membership or sign up within the next couple of weeks, you go into winning the running to win one of the daily prize draws. Wednesday's prize draw running has just opened at midnight. So you could be one of the first people, if you do it now, to put your hat in the ring for winning today's prize. But don't worry, if you don't get a chance to today, there is still another

12 days to do so, to win one of these daily prize draws. And don't forget, if you're listening back on catch up and you're thinking, no, I've missed these 2 weeks, that's okay. Everyone who signs up or renews their membership during May and June, you go into winning to, oh my goodness me, you can tell it's 10 minutes to 2 in the morning. You go in the running to win one of our incredible major prizes, the number one of which is a $10,000 travel voucher. Who can say no to that? You could get yourself to one of your favourite hardcore festivals. You could just take yourself to some random new destination that you've never been to before. Whatever you want to do. pbsfm.org.au. And alongside the prizes, obviously a huge shout out to all of our members currently or our soon-to-be future members. Obviously, it's very exciting talking about all the prizes that are available and all the perks that that come along with being a PBS member. But truly, it is an honour and a privilege to be broadcasting to you 365247 and just 2 hours a week for no barriers and bringing you underrepresented genres of music, nerding out with you about our favourite songs, whatever the genre is, whatever your favourite programme. 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And we're going to get stuck into this last bracket of music. But one final shout out to Jolie on the text line, who's heading home from work, loving the show, reminding them a lot of their hardcore days as a teenager listening to The Almighty Ceremony. Sounds like we had the same teenager era of music, Jolie. Thanks for texting in. Don't forget, 0400 03 1067. You can be like Jolie and text in for these last 10 minutes. Let's kick this next bracket off with Poison Idea. This is Romantic Self-Destruction.

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1: Very short, sharp bracket there. That was Warzone with It's Your Choice off their album Don't Forget the Struggle, Don't Forget the Streets from 1987. And just before that, Poison Idea with Romantic Self-Destruction off their 1987 album War All the Time. You start hearing that thrash starting to come through in the 80s there. Now we have just enough time for one more song, and I'm having to make the incredibly difficult decision whether that's going to be Chain of Strength or Judge. That is a decision that no hardcore fan wants to make, but we'll see what we've got time for, because I do just want to say one more big thank you to everyone who's tuned in this evening, whether it's been for a little bit or for the whole thing while Ryan was here. If you missed any of tonight's show and you want to catch up on the epic playlist of 70s and 80s greatness, pbsfm.org.au is where you can do that. I will be back at the same time next week, midnight till 2, and I'll also be jumping in on at Ryan's show, Tyrannochorus, from 10 till midnight as well, and we're going to be yapping even more about Radio Festival and all the epic prizes that are up for grabs. 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One final shout out to our No Barriers members, performer members Pro Team, Patreon member Leo Noir, and our business member Ethereal Capital. 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Now keep it locked, because Adam is up now. It's VG Plus time, it's Underground Disco time, and it's 2-year anniversary celebration time. So you're going to want to stick around for that. Thank you so much, and I will see you same time next week. I've made the very difficult decision. We're getting Judge. This is Take Me Away off their very first EP, Chungking Can Suck It, from 1989. I'll see you in 1 week's time. Have a great evening.

0: Yo, check it out. It's the Underboss, a.k.a. the Funky Man. Y'all know me as the Lord Finesse from DITC. And you're tuned in to PBS 106.7. Keep it tuned right here.
1: Okay. This is very, very clean. You look at that side. Isn't that nice? It's beautiful. This is VG Plus.

Good morning, everyone. You're tuned to PBS 106.7 FM. My name's Adam. This is VG Plus, live from the studio here at Collingwood Yards. And I'll be with you for the next 4 hours, taking you through until 6. To start off this morning, I'd like to acknowledge that I'm broadcasting on the unceded lands of the Wurundjeri people of the Kulin Nation. And as always, I want to pay my sincere respects to elders past and present, and all First Nation people tuned in or listening back. I'd also like to thank Robin for the last 2 hours of No Barriers. Happy Radio Festival to Robin. Always nice to see you in the early hours. Also nice to see a cameo of Ryan too, and the old Ryan, the Trainer Chorus, the old 12 to 2 slot when I first started. 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And while you're there, you'll also notice it is currently the annual radio festival here at PBS. There are a lot of great prizes to win if you become a member before the 30th of June. The first prize being a $10,000 travel voucher. Very, very keen for that one. And there's daily prizes if you become a member before May the 31st. I will go through them all during the show. We've got 4 hours, so there's a lot to get through. But if you've been thinking about becoming a member or you need to renew your membership, now is the time, the best time. 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Also, I will take this opportunity to thank a few of the new subscribers. So big shout out to Steve Purcell Pearly Shells for supporting Jump on the Blues, Jake Cumbertsome for supporting PBS overall, Barb Martin supporting Roots of Rhythm, Brendan Doyle supporting Firewater, Peter Sandbrook supporting Jazz on Saturday, Bubbity Boo the Dash Hound, a pet member, supporting The Breakfast Spread, Jason Bulner supporting The Afterglow, the Molly the Dog, another pet member, supporting Blue Juice, an anonymous member supporting Sunglasses After Dark, and Anne Sregino, Anne if I've mispronounced that, supporting The Breakfast Spread as well. And then, last but not least, big shout out to Angus Douglas in Northcote, a passionate member to VG Plus, and another new member to VG Plus, Jesse the Res Doggo. Thank you very much both for signing up. Also, big shout out to Jesse's mum, Kathy. Hi, Kathy, if you tuned in. And also my two patron members as well. Big shout out to Sam Clark and Simone Walsh. If you would like to join that list, head to the website pbsfm.org.au. One more exciting announcement as well. This is the 2-year anniversary of VG Plus. This is episode 48, the 48th time I've woken up at 1:30 in the morning to come in and play some records. So I will be playing some more of my favourite records. If you're a regular listener, you would have heard them all before in the last 2 years. I usually don't like to play the same thing twice. But this morning's an exception, so it'll be a bit of a best of second birthday radio festival edition of the show. 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The number 0400 03 1067. Otherwise, it's 204. My name is Adam. 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

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My name's Adam, here with the show VG Plus this morning, taking you through until 6 for Radio Festival 2026. To start off the show, we heard from Montana with Warp Factor 2, a 12 released on Atlantic in 1978. Up next, we heard from Donna Washington with Guys Like You from her LP Just For You, released on Capitol Records in 1982. Karen Jones followed with Here I Go Again from her one and only LP, released on Handshake Records and Tapes, released in 1982. Reissued a couple of times recently as well. Really nice record. We then heard From First Love, It's a Mystery to Me, from their one and only LP, Love at First Sight, released on Chicago International Music in 1982. The last track was by Active Force, Keep on Rockin', from their self-titled one and only LP as well, released on A&M Records in 1983. Currently talking over the top of Skipworth and Turner, Thinking About Your Love, This Is an Instrumental, a 12 released on 4th and Broadway in 1985. 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I will go to a little sting from Rory, who will explain some of the prizes, the t-shirt. So, hope you're enjoying the show. 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

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My name's Adam, here with the show VG Plus. 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First up, we heard from the Benny Cummings Singers with the King's Temple Choir, A Purpose for Everything, from their LP God's Will, God's Way, released on New Birth Records in 1980. Chemistry with a K followed with Can You Feel My Love, from their one and only self-titled LP, released on Columbia in 1982. We then heard Jay Player with Love Is the Answer, a 12 released on Bevnik Records in 1982. Asphalt Jungle were next with Freak in Time Part 1, a 12 released on TEC Records in 1979. The last track was by The Townsends, Under the Whip, a 7 released on MCA Records in 1984. Currently underneath Linda Taylor, You and Me Just Started. This is the instrumental, a 12 released on Prelude Records in 1982. If you are up and about and you want to get in touch, you can send a text message through the number to do so, 0400 031 067. 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Otherwise, this is VG Plus, the second birthday Radio Festival edition. Hope you're enjoying the show. Here till 6.

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Big shout on the text line to Cyrus. Thank you for texting in, Cyrus. Nice to hear from you. I can answer your question. Does the winner of the Friend for a Decade prize win all the mentioned prizes? So all you get if you sign up as a Friend for a Decade is a $1,000 voucher from the Sound Merch record store, a Brunswick Ballroom double pass per week for 6 months, a double pass to Port Fairy Folk Festival, Museums Victoria Premium Duo membership, a year's supply of Heaps Normal, a Sonos Era 100 smart speaker, and an Inner Studio 10-pack pass. 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Something for everyone's budget. 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I do appreciate your kind words. And hopefully bump into you again around the tram stop. 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

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My name is Adam. Here with the show, VG Plus, this morning, taking you through until 6. From the top, we heard from Spaceship Earth with their track Midnight Express to Love City, 12, released on Spaceship Earth. Hang on a second. It's 3:18 in the morning. A 12, released on Spaceship Earth Records in 1985. The only record they released, too, surprisingly. Up next, a little 7 by Fireball, Drive Me to Hell, released on Altaphone in 1977. Also on their one and only album, but the 7's a fair bit cheaper. Same length as well. Queen Yana followed with her track Ain't It Time, a 12 released on P&P Records in 1976. We then heard from Alton McLean and Destiny with It Must Be Love from their first self-titled LP, released on Polydor in 1979. The last track, another 7 by Deborah Hurd, Hug Me, Squeeze Me, released on Geffen, I think it's pronounced G-E-F-F-E-N, Records in 1983. Also on her album, and also on a 12. But again, the 7 is the same length and a fair bit easier to find. And currently talking over the top of Chocolate Milk with their 12, Who's Getting It Now, an instrumental but more of a dub, a few vocals just popped through, released on RCA Victor in 1982. Mixed by T. Scott also, big fan of T. Scott on the show. 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Everyone here is a volunteer, everyone here, all the announcers are paid members as well. These are all my records. You know, I bring them in at 2 o'clock in the morning to share them with everyone. All the other announcers do the same thing. I will go into some prizes for the junior members as well, read out by Paul. Otherwise, if you are tuned in, I hope you're enjoying the show. This is VG Plus on PBS. Plenty more to come.

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My name is Adam. I'm here with the show VG Plus. Second birthday edition this morning. Also Radio Festival 2026 edition. The first track we heard was by High Gloss from their one and only self-titled LP, It's Up to You, was the name of the track, released on Prelude Records in 1981. Luther Vandross coming through there on the backing vocals. Very distinctive voice, the late Luther Vandross. Johan S. was next with the track Deep Flow from the Dynamic Cuts Volume 5 EP, released on Underground Vibe in 1996. Then we heard from Robert Aaron with Sax in the Ozone, the Simonelli Safe Sax Mix, a 12, released on 8-Ball Records, and that was in 1993. Fonda Ray followed with Living in Ecstasy, that was the Groove Mix Edit, a 12, released on Wave Music in 1996. Excuse me. Written and produced by Mood to Swing, and remix by Francois K. Big mid-90s record. Beautiful vocals too, Fonda Ray. The last track by Masters at Work & Company featuring Xavier Gold, Gonna Get Back to You. That's the Ken Liu 12 mix, a 12 released on Esquire Records in 1992, a small label out of New York. I'm currently talking over the top of Eric Cooper Presents K-Scope. This is Planet K from the K-Scope Project Part 2 EP, released on Tribal United Kingdom in 1995. Found this at a recent record fair. Very happy to find this in the wild. Been on the want list for quite a long time. Really big tune. Big shout out on the text line to Jay. Thank you for getting in touch, Jay. I appreciate the emojis. If you want to get in touch, the number's 0400 03 1067. I also have a few new members to PBS for the radio festival to acknowledge. So big shout out to Tony Roberts, a passionate member for Soul Time. Martin Stock, a passionate member to Down by the River. Tim Carty, a passionate member to Deep Space. And Simon Hall, a passionate member to 5 Feet High and Rising. 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

So here it is, 4 a.m. And I've been thinking about all the things I could tell you. But I'm a lady and I'm always gonna be a lady. So I'll keep it simple.

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My name is Adam. I'm here this morning with the second birthday edition of VJ Plus Radio Festival 2026 as well. From the top, we heard from Monet with her track Movin'. That was the Frankie Feliciano main vocal mix, a 12 released on Strictly Rhythm in 1996. NY Stomp followed with the NY House track, T-R-A-K, from the Can You Feel It EP released on Illusion Recordings in 2012, which is very surprising. Big My Love Is Underground vibe on that one, another fantastic record label. We then heard from Mark Denert with the track Tree Poles from the Bricolage EP on his own label Fakwerk in 2011 that was released. Up next was Punto, P-U-N-T-O, with 3 Tempo 3, all one word, a 12 released on Orange Grove in 2006. The last track was by Apple Heads with a Z on the end. If You Were a Cat, You'd Follow Me, that was the original mix, a 12 released on Reverberations, a label out of the UK, in 1996. And currently we are listening to Chez Damier with the A-side, an untitled 12 released on KMS. This is KMS 049, the number, in 1993. Jay, thank you for the little cake and present emoji on the text line too. I appreciate it. Two years going strong. 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I will throw to a sting from Bridget about the international subscriber prizes. 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

I also forgot to read out the newest members to PBS, so big shout out to Ruth Gale, a proud member to The Gospel Show, Jesse Briggs, a proud member to Fangit, Perusi, a performer member to Global Village, Craig Bennett, a patron member to Fangit, Harrison Chalker, a passionate member to The Blend, and Laura Clements, a passionate member to Fangit. If you want to start up and become a member, now is the time. 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

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My name's Adam, here with the show VG Plus this morning. Second birthday radio festival 2026 edition. First up, we heard from Blue Six with their track Do You Like It, a dub released on Wave Music at S12 in 1998. Second record from Wave Music this morning. A label run and owned by Francois K. Can't go wrong with most of the 12s they put out. Kenny Bobbian was next with Rise Above the Storm, a 12 released on Masters at Work Records, or MAW Records, in 1998. Played another Kenny Bobbian record last fortnight, the last show, on Blessed. Beautiful voice. It was a really beautiful record. Then we heard from Mantis with Rocket to the Top from their LP Midnight Energy, released in 1979 on Philips. The track after that was Don Armando's Second Avenue Rumba Band with Deputy of Love, the last track. That was a 12 released on ZE Records in 1979. Currently underneath Vincent Montana Orchestra with the track Ride Like the Wind, a 12 released on Philly Soundworks in 1982. A very nice vibraphone heavy cover of the Christopher Cross track. A few new members coming through, so big thank you and a big shout out to Eric Krulis, a passionate member to Twist and Fever, Susan Lang, a passionate member to 5 Feet High and Rising, Shay Ford, a passionate member to Soultime, Chops the Blue Healer, a pet passionate member to Soultime, and Courtney Marthick, a passionate member to Stardust. 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All the information is there. And we will go into one more little sting, the final sting of the show, after this track. This is VG Plus taking you through until 6.

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My name's Adam. Here this morning with VJ Plus, the second birthday VJ Plus edition Radio Festival 2026. From the top, we heard from City, C-I-T-I, with their track Power Play from their one and only LP, released Roller Disco, sorry, the name, released on D-Light Records in 1979. Up next was Captain Sky with Moonchild from their second LP, Pop Goes the Captain, released on AVI Records in 1979 as well. Also picked it up as a 12 or a 7. 12 is the same length as the album version too. I'd also recommend, if you have the time, have a deep dive into AVI Records. Absolute treasure trove. A big 1970s disco label. The last track was by Darkus, D-A-R-C-U-S, with It's Got To Be Love, from her one and only self-titled LP, released on RCA Victor in 1977, also available as a 12, which is longer than the album version that I've got, but it's a bit spicier, the price to match. I'd love a copy though one day, so if you have a copy, send a text through 0400 03 1067, very interested. Currently talking over the top of Voyage with Lady America. This is the instrumental from their album Special Instrumentals Volume 2, released on Sirocco in 1979. It is Radio Festival here at PBS. 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This is VJ Plus. My name is Adam. Hope you enjoy the show. 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

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My name's Adam. This is VG Plus, the second birthday Radio Festival 2026 edition, episode 48 this morning. First up, we heard from Chanson with I Can Tell from their self-titled LP, released on Ariola Records America in 1978. And listening to that, if you think that voice was familiar, it is. It's Linda Evans, the only song she sung on that record. Big favourite. She's got an album as well, You Control Me, which I would highly recommend. Absolute belter of a record. Alonzo Turner followed with his 12 Whoever Said It, released on LA Records in 1978, which is the only record that he released. Currently talking over the top of Sparkle with their track 6 Million Steps, from their one and only self-titled LP released on Jam Sessions in 1979. And there will be time for one more song to end the show. The next track we'll hear will be by Jessie Watson Burns, A Better Day, from her one and only LP, Free to Be Free, released on Gateway GW in 1979. Big thanks to everyone who sent a text, and a few came through. Thank you, Jay, for the birthday show wishes. Big thank you also to Cyrus for the texts earlier on, and the number ending in 053 just coming through recently. Glad you're enjoying the show. Thank you to all my subscribers too. Two new subscribers signing up during the Radio Festival 2026. Big shout out to Angus Douglas in Northcote, a passionate member, and Jesse the Res Dog, a passionate pet member. And big shout out to Jesse's mum as well, Kathy. Thank you for subscribing to the show. My patron members as well, Sam Clark in Elwood and Simone Walsh in St Kilda too. 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Marlo will be next with a breakfast spread for the next 3 hours, taking you through until 9. 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I hope you enjoyed the show. I'll be co-hosting the gospel show next Sunday the 31st, too, with Peter. So tune in from 9 on Sunday the 31st to hear a few disco and modern soul-tinged gospel records. VG Plus will be back in a fortnight. So until then, I hope you enjoy the rest of your week. 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

Well, hello everybody out there. How are we on this Wednesday morning at a minute past six? Milo is my name, and it's a pleasure to be back behind the microphone here on The Breakfast Spread for another stint. Radio Festival 2026. What a joy to be here for my ninth radio festival here on The Breakfast Spread. Crazy how time flies. Biggest of thank yous going out to Adam and VG Plus. 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

be plenty of reflecting and pondering on the beauty and importance of community broadcasting, and specifically that which happens on the 106.7 FM frequency across the course of the show. My breakfast spread compadre, Claire Dixon, will be popping by just after 7 to hang out with us. Nice little crossover of the breakfast worlds that we get to experience throughout the week. I am going to kick us off with a bracket of nice, relaxing, gentle tunes to kick the show off. But if you do feel like jumping over to pbsfm.org.au in the meantime, I would love to shout you out on the other side of a few tunes, the first of which being from IKSRE and a track called We Are Soaring.

don't have to say anything and you don't have to do anything. Oh, maybe just whistle.

tune here from Buzu Bajou called Penabed. This one is the extended mix which featured on a record by the name of Finestre. Before it, IKSRE and a tune there, We Are Soaring. Radio Festival's been up and running since Monday morning. This is my first run at it here on a Wednesday. 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I wouldn't have it any other way. 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Going to turn up the volume on this one, but hopefully on the other side of this track here from Natalia Clavia, I'll have some incredible supporters of this station to personally thank. This track's called Underwater. It's the Eric Hilton remix.

beautiful tune here, released on the 5th compilation in the Chill Pill series, released on Public Possession. This one comes from a producer by the name of Grand Voyage. This tune's called Piano Bar 87. Before it, Natalia Clavia and a tune called Underwater. We heard Eric Hilton on the remix. And this morning and over this whole fortnight, we are celebrating all things PBS and community radio as a part of Radio Fest. We're asking you to feel the frequency for another calendar year by heading over to pbsfm.org.au, hitting that red membership button. As no one has done yet on the program, but that's all right. It's nice and early on a Wednesday morning. But if anybody would be like to be the first cab off the rank for my stint of Radio Festival this year, my goodness, wouldn't we love that? PBSFM.org.au. 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Prizes up for grabs too, including first prize this year from Odd Trip's $10,000 travel voucher to explore somewhere a little bit different. Second prize, double pass to Golden Plains next year. Private chartered vehicle transfer to and from the festival with a luxury powered caravan and bush camp. Third prize, Carlton Audio Visual Hi-Fi package, including a turntable, amp and speakers. Fourth prize, White Guild Jetstar guitar and big bag from Echo Tone Guitars. Fifth prize, 4 nights in a vintage sleeper van, courtesy of Hire a Combi. And the sixth prize is a year's worth of PBS feature albums, which would be so, so cool to take home. But apart from that, taking out a membership, it's not about the prizes, although it's a nice little added bonus. It's about helping the station run the way it does every other week of the year. So that you can hear beautiful Spanish shoegaze music courtesy of Bill the Yin at 6:22 a.m. on a Wednesday. This gorgeous track is called Bajo la Miranda de las Estradas. Tell you what, you're not getting this on commercial radio. And that's what we're here to do. So if you want to hear more soothing sounds this time on a Wednesday morning for the foreseeable future, I want to see your name pop up on that screen, pbsfm.org.au. That's where you got to go. Let's turn it up for now.

gentle sounds from Hate Rock at 6:30. The tune of their Summer Rain, released back in 2018 on their LP Dying of Jealousy. What a duo. Before that one from Hate Rock, we did hear from Belvian. Super cool, shoegazy, atmospheric sounds coming out of Spain. Tune there called Bajo La Miranda de las Estrellas, which featured on a record of theirs called Para Mi Madre. Beneath me now comes such a smooth tune from Sven Van Hees. This one goes by the name of Flow Bummer. That last relaxing bracket got a couple of people over the line. My personal first sign-ups of the radio festival period, and don't we love to see it? Extending a personal thank you to Isabel Poole in Collingwood, who's become a proud member here to The Breakfast Spread. Thank you, Isabel. What a great way to start your morning. Getting behind community radio for another year. Appreciate it very much. Following along from Isabel Poole, popping up on the screen just then in front of me, Tom Rafe Frank in Preston has become a passionate member here to The Breakfast Spread. And a reminder that all memberships passionate and above in the membership tiering go home with a limited edition PBS Radio Festival t-shirt designed by local graphic designer Rowena Lloyd, who I personally have a long-standing relationship with. She's been behind so many of the posters for my day parties over the years. So I was thrilled to see her on the t-shirt design this year. And Tom Rafe Frank in Preston will certainly be receiving one of them in the mail. Also, I'd like to extend a thank you to Peter Brother of Roger Dewa in Upper Ferntree Gully, who's a passionate member to Jump in the Blues. T-shirt will be sent out to you very shortly, my friend. Also, extending my thanks to Lauren Bending in Reservoir, jumping over to pbsfm.org.au, helping out the station for another year with a proud membership. Much appreciated, Lauren. Radio Festival 2026. Milo here with you on The Breakfast Spread this Wednesday morning at 6:25. Maybe this one will help get you over the line. This next one comes from the Chemical Brothers. This is One Too Many Mornings. Can play a couple of tunes when I return. Hopefully there'll be a new bunch of people for me to give my heartfelt thanks to. PBSFM.org.au. Look for that red membership button. We love you.

from the Blue Moon Safari LP, vegan remixing tracks from one of the greatest albums ever recorded. We just heard Vegan's version of New Star in the Sky. Lovely track to have a listen to at 17 minutes to 7 o'clock, if I may say so myself. Before it, we did hear from the Chemical Brothers and One Too Many Mornings. I gotta say, the 6 a.m. to 7 a.m. period of the program is by far my favourite to put together. These are kind of heartfelt, spacey, introspective electronic and soundscapey numbers. You all know how much I love a sunrise. And you lucky 6 a.m.ers, we get to spend this time together. And that's a beautiful thing. People that tune in at 8 a.m. have no idea. So if you're a part of that early riser club that likes to spend this time by the radio, and it appreciates the company that comes back to you through the frequencies, I'd love to see your name up on that screen. Coming through as a member for this year's radio festival, we're asking our listeners to help us fuel the frequency. And McFlurry, the chicken in Herne Hill, has done just that. He's become a proud member to Rhythm Yard with a donation on top. A reminder that end of financial year is just around the corner, and all donations to the station are tax deductible. We'll send you a nice little receipt for you to provide the tax man. Knock that taxable income down a bit. Adrian Costa in Malvern East has made a donation to the breakfast spread. Thank you very much. And Luke Mitchell in Pascavel has become a patron to Soul Time. Big love to everybody on the text line. Out to Eli, Charlie, Ollie from Intermood. Appreciate all you're getting in touch. If you two would like to do the same, 0400 031 067. Tune that I've been yapping all over comes from Jasper Tigner. Beautiful track of his called Blue.

going to play a couple more tunes before I jump back on the microphone, give you a bit of time to head over to pbsfm.org.au. 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This is Mirror of the Heart.

Perfection from Andre 3000 and Big Boy back on Outkast's Speakerbox, The Love Below. Prototype being the name of that one. Oh, I didn't need to tell you that. You're listening to The Breakfast Spread. 4 minutes to 7 o'clock. Milo here with you. Hanging out just before the sun pops up over the horizon. What a special time of the morning it is we get to spend together. So often. It's a beautiful thing. Before Prototype, we heard from Alex Cassian. Track their Mirror of the Heart. Sending out big love to a few people that have become members over the last 5 to 10 minutes. Adam Waterhouse in Montmorency has become a proud member here to The Breakfast Spread. My salute to you, Mr. Waterhouse in Montmorency. Also want to shout out Comrade Junebug in Reservoir. That's a pet member who signed up passionately here to The Breakfast Spread. And we've got some love coming through to the show in Dubbo. Courtesy of James Collette. Who just sent through a message saying, just renewed Milo, thanks for the great mornings. And for your love of the reels, Dubbo's finest. A band that I feel still doesn't get their flowers, but we'll do our best to give them as many as we can here on The Brekkie Spread. Good morning to you, James in Dubbo. We'll be sending a PBS t-shirt up your way. Thanks for your message and your membership. And another thanks to Comrade Junebug, pet member in Reservoir. T-shirt going out to you as well at a passionate level. And Adam Waterhouse in Montmorency. Also, a big thank you to Anthony Vento in Pascavale, who a little while ago signed up as a proud member to the Doom Saloon. Relatively new program here on the station. Great to see you getting behind it. Donation on top of that as well. Love to see it. Also, shouting out and thanking Rachel Hewitt in Thornbury for becoming a junior member. Got a whole separate prize pool for the junior members, which we'll get along to having a chat about a bit later on in the show. Out to Alice Bennett in Fitzroy, passionate member to the Sound Barrier. And Thomas Johnson in Ripon Lee, coming through at a proud member level to the Breakfast Spread. Daniel Critelli in Epping has just popped up on the screen at a passionate level with a lovely donation on top in the name of the Breakfast Spread. Thank you, Daniel. We're sending you out a tax receipt and a t-shirt. Should mention as well, everybody gets a limited edition Radio Festival PBS bumper sticker, which is helpful for showing your love for community radio about town. If you want to merge in traffic in front of another fellow PBS fan, they might be a little more likely to let you in. That's not a guarantee, it's just a feeling. Thomas Johnson and Ripon Lee, proud member here to The Breakfast Spread. Thank you, Thomas. We have an anonymous member in Footscray coming through at a proud level to Soul Time. And the last thank you on this screen in front of me is for Will Veal in Macrae, who's a proud member to Synthesize Me. 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

0: 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It's 10 past 7. Claire Dixon's in the house. What's up?
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0: Nice to see you in person.
1: Yeah,
0: how's things? How the last couple of days?
1: It's been good. I mean, Radio Festival is such an amazing time of the year for the station, and it's so great. I mean, I was just telling you off air, listening to you, the way you can just like build this kind of like, I don't know, I wanted to run to the website and become a member. And obviously all of us announcers do actually have to be members as well.
0: We do.
1: Yeah.
0: Who's your membership with at the moment?
1: Currently with Stardust, with lovely
0: nice.
1: Ella.
0: Hell yeah.
1: And I don't really see a reason to change except for the fact that there are so many other amazing shows that I also love. I'm seriously considering being one of those like PBS as a whole memberships because there's so many shows that I love, but then also Ella has been a day one for me.
0: Yeah,
1: love it a bit, and her music taste is incredible. So, you know, every year it comes around, I'm like, who am I possibly going to choose this time?
0: Big time. And we've got, there's some big choices to make this year for where my membership falls, and I think I'll figure that out over the next week or so. There's people who have become members, actually. We've got to thank them right now. It's 11 minutes past 7, and about 10 minutes ago, we had Kashmir Stevens in Northcote come through at a passionate level to The Breakfast Spread. Thank you, Kashmir. Love your work. Erin Battersby in Elphington has become a proud member here to The Breakfast Spread. We've got some more, and I might flick the screen over to you, Claire, and read out the ones that are highlighted there.
1: We have Jake Joyce in Reservoir becoming a proud member to Yellow Brick Road with a lovely donation on top of that one as well. Sean Mullen in St Kilda East, passionate about this very show, The Breakfast Spread. I'm sure you're going to look absolutely amazing in that T-shirt as well, Sean. Thank you for your membership. And Simone Walsh has come through in St Kilda, a patron member to The Afterglow. I love seeing patron members come through because one of my favourite things about the show is getting to read out the patron and above members in the morning. It's just like a reminder of all these beautiful people that have, you know, really back your show and what you're doing, and getting to read out their name every episode is
0: big
1: just
0: time.
1: A great connection to have with them too. So Simone, I know that Linny is going to love getting to read your name out.
0: Part of that weekly shout out club. It's great to see you. You too can become part of that by heading over to pbsfm.org.au and becoming a member. I should let you know what we have been listening to. We are currently right now beneath us listening to a bit of Scientist and Vampire Initiative. Before it, Alton Gunn, Iviera, I Escale. And at the very top, we did hear from L. Michael's Affair, teaming up with Black Thought with Protocol. Nice little Lady Ray sample in that one as well, which, of course, was originally produced by L. Michael, so not much of a sample, but you get what I'm saying. Top of the morning to our wonderful program manager, Owen McKern, on the text line.
1: Owen.
0: He really keeps his place running behind the scenes. Y'all don't even know. Out to a few other people who haven't left their names. We're going to play some Surprise Chef, and on the other side of it, maybe we'll thank some more members.
1: Yes,
0: what's
1: please.
0: That website?
1: pbsfm.org.au.
0: You've got Claire and Milo hanging out with you this morning here on The Brekkie Spread. Life is good. Keep it locked.

0: nifty little edit here from the Dharma Collective of The Police, Voices Inside My Head. Before this, we did hear a bit of Surprise Chef, some kind of instrumental goodness over the last 10 minutes or so. We heard Flip Shelton from the lads from Coburg. It is Radio Festival 2026. We're asking all of our listeners to feel the frequency. I got Claire Dixon with me. Hello.
1: Hello.
0: We're doing a bit of a joint episode. Of course, the last couple of years, Claire has seen, we've seen Claire take Monday and Tuesday and myself Wednesday, Thursday, Friday. It feels good, doesn't it?
1: It feels really good. Yeah, it's such an honour to have been asked to even come in and look after a Monday and Tuesday morning.
0: Greatly appreciate it.
1: Oh, it's the highlight of my week. And, you know, I got kind of soppy on air yesterday just talking about how much it means to me. And then people started sending through texts that were making me tear up. And I was like, this is not the time.
0: Yeah. It kind of is.
1: Actually,
0: it kind of is. It kind of is.
1: It is.
0: But you have a job to do and you have you some talking to do. So
1: exactly.
0: You gotta get it together, man.
1: Got to keep the tears at bay. But I guess it just shows how passionate I am about this station. I mean, it's been such a huge part of our lives for such a long time.
0: Fully.
1: And to be in the place that we are now, and we were just talking off air about how special this job is, to come in the morning and actually be gassed about it and excited to be here. I sometimes forget that that's not necessarily everybody's thing in the morning, but we love what we do.
0: It's cool.
1: We want to keep doing it, and we need your help to be able to keep doing it and to be able to keep bringing you all the tunes and the company that we do on such a regular basis. And not just Milo and I, but all of the announcers here at the station.
0: Yeah. There are so many people that come in for their 2 hours a week.
1: Yeah.
0: And they bring all of their tricks and all of their passion and throw it into the show. Some of those people in time slots that probably aren't overly convenient for them, but they do it for the love of it.
1: Absolutely. Yeah. Like all of the overnight shows, the 2 a.m. till 6 a.m. I was saying yesterday as well, I did that slot for 2.5 years.
0: You did.
1: And it was a slog, but it just, you know, the people in that time slot are so passionate about radio and about the music that they're sharing that you make it work. You know, I used to have to go to uni at 9 a.m. in the morning after finishing at 6 a.m.
0: Crazy.
1: And it was a compulsory class. So it was graded on attendance as well. I had to go. And I was there, perhaps not entirely present, but I did make it to the class because, I wasn't going to give up the radio. I was going to find a way to make it work. And hopefully we can find a way to continue to make this radio station work. We need your help to fuel the frequency.
0: PBSFM.org.au is where you've got to head along to do that. Some people have done that over the last 10 minutes or so, and I want to thank them individually right now. Kicking things off with Jack Irwin and Tweed Heads is a proud member here to the Breakfast Spread. Thank you, Jack and Tweed Heads. Mr. Magic Moments Man in Reservoir, returning patron. How many years in a row? I reckon Magic Moments Man has been a patron to the show since almost the beginning of my stint.
1: Wowza.
0: Here on the Breakfast Spread. Thank you to you in Reservoir for your patronship and generous donation on top. Thomas T in Coogee has become a passionate member to PBS as a whole. Coogee up in Sydney, I believe. And it's nice to see that PBS crosses state borders and international borders. People who may have grown up with it here in Melbourne and take it with them wherever it is that they may go in the world.
1: Yeah, and at the moment as well, I think last year might have been the first year we did it. We now even have an international prize pack.
0: We do.
1: If you do sign up from somewhere overseas, I wonder if interstate could just win any of the
0: I
1: usual
0: think so.
1: Prizes.
0: Yeah.
1: But international, there's a whole prize pack, especially for you lovely people who listen in from overseas. It's a little extra incentive. We didn't want to forget about you. We appreciate you from the other side of the world, still listening in and spreading the community radio goodness right across the water. It is my lovely turn to read out some lovely names. We've got Paul Brewer in Brunswick East, passionate about this very show, The Breakfast Spread, and with a very generous tax-deductible donation on top of that. Thank you, Paul. Derek McMillan, Cape Woolamai, Deep Space Passionate, a fantastic show that Lloyd has been doing for a very long time as well. There's not many other places you can find a show quite like his on the radio airwaves. So thank you, Lloyd, for all your hard work, and glad to see it is getting its recognition. Eve Le Guin in Glen Iris is a junior member to The Breakfast Spread. We've got two junior members, actually, Milo. We've got Eve Le Guin and Freddie Hanbury in Paluna has just come through as a junior member as well. And that is also another specific prize pack that we do, especially for the youngsters.
0: Which I've got the details of right in front of me. It includes a Reed Cycles bike voucher, an 1880 baritone ukulele from Echo Tone, a Museums Victoria household membership, Science Works, colour exhibition Exhibition Family Pass, Melbourne Museum Rome Exhibition Pass, Zoo Victoria Family Pass, Puffing Billy Family Pass, and Kids Dance Lessons at Phoenix Dance Studio, and a Crumpler Wallet. I'll tell you what, if you win that, I feel like Mum and Dad aren't going to have a lot of free time due to all of the extracurricular activities that will be going down in your world.
1: Yeah. At least they sound like things that, you know, for everyone to enjoy. I want to go to all those exhibitions.
0: Oh, yeah, absolutely. Big time. Yeah, why do the kids get that one?
1: I know.
0: No fair, no fair. I think to win the junior prize, you do have to prove that you're a child. So, yeah, no adults sign up for that who just want to go to Science Works.
1: Because there are also some incredible prizes, quite similar to that, that come up in our daily prize packs as well. I think it was either Monday or Tuesday, there was some other membership Victoria, Museum Victoria memberships and things and passes and exhibitions, and I'm sure there'll be plenty more on more daily prizes in the future. Every single day for the next 2 weeks, we've got our daily prize packs, and everyone who signs up on that day goes in the running to win the entire pack. It's actually quite bonkers how many things are on there. Each daily prize pack is worth like over $2,500, and there's something for everyone on there as well.
0: We'll get around to reading out what today's is a little bit later on in the program, but you are listening to The Breakfast Break. Claire and Milo hanging out with you on this Wednesday, day 3 of Radio Festival 2026. We've got some messages to play, and we'll continue on with everything on the other side.
2: Jolt Arts presents I Hold the Lion's Paw at Northcote Social Club on Wednesday, 27th of May. 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
0: Listening to The Breakfast Spirits Radio Festival 2026. Let's take a track from the Paper Kites. In the meantime, head over to pbsfm.org.au. Claire and I will read your names out on the other side of a couple of tunes.

0: Bit of George Harrison for you on the Brekkie Spread this morning. We were just talking off air about how convenient it was in 1970 that he just had a full album worth of bangers just ready to go.
1: Yeah, I'd been kind of storing them for later, I think.
0: Yeah.
1: Or perhaps just not being allowed to put them.
0: Almost like he wasn't allowed to reach his full potential. Interesting. Run of the Mill was the name of that tune there. The Ocean Party in the mix there as well with Went Out. The Paper Guides kicked off that last bracket with Maria It's Time. It is Radio Festival at 16 minutes to 8 o'clock here on a Wednesday morning. Claire and Milo are hanging out with you for a special Radio Festival treat.
1: Yeah, it's nice to be in the same studio at the same time. Actually,
0: it's good.
1: Getting to cross paths and catch up rather than being ships in the night on the program.
0: Absolutely, 100%. It's wonderful to have Claire here. You know what's wonderful as well, though? Some people who've come through with memberships. Tess Healy and Northcote is a patron member to Soul Time. Love your work. Tess, you'll be getting a shout out from Vince each and every week, as well as a t-shirt in the mail. Julia Brown in Northcote has become a proud member to Underground Love with Jordan Oakley on a Tuesday afternoon. Jennifer Lawrence in Frankston has become a proud member here to The Breakfast Bureau with a nice tax-deductible donation on top of that. Thank you. Thank you, Jennifer. Tess Huntley in Eastside has become a proud member to Passing Notes with Penny on a Friday night. A very popular show here on the grid is Fang It, and Theodore Kumar in Blackburn has signed up to Rory here on a Thursday during the drive time. You'll be getting a shout out during his frantic and furious shout outs that go down every week. Listening to Rory do his patron and performer members is truly something special.
1: Oh, it's the most wild list. You just keep scrolling down the page and the names just keep coming.
0: It's almost. Supporters. Have you ever listened to like a cattle auction?
1: Yeah,
0: it's kind of giving that energy with how quickly he's rattling them all out, because he has to. There's so many of them.
1: Yeah.
0: Thank you, Theodore. And out to Paul Tilly in Brighton North has become a proud member to Soul Time in the last 10 minutes or so. Andrew Uren in Yarraville has become a passionate member to PBS as a whole. With a donation on top of that, we'll be sending you out a lovely tax receipt in the mail, or probably by email. We're probably not going to send that out physically. You can just forward it straight through your accountant. And Nicola Cullen in Braddon has become a passionate member here to the Breakfast Bread. T-shirt is en route to you later on today. All of those people that just signed up have gone into the running for today's prize pack, which Claire is going to tell us all about now.
1: Yeah, I mean, every single day there's a new daily prize pack, and every single time I'm blown away by just the quality and the quantity of things that are on this list for one person to win. I used to think it was kind of like divvied out between a whole bunch of people.
0: But just one.
1: Just one lucky person. And all of their friends, I'm sure, will come running to join in on all of these amazing things that they
0: win. Sure they will.
1: One of the things that really stands out to me is the Melbourne Books voucher. There's also a Peninsula Hot Springs bathing pass. There's a couple different merch packs from some fantastic local labels, including Domino Record Co. There's a Licorice Pie Records voucher. That is a fantastic record store. Thread Den Sewing Basics for Beginners course. There's something for everyone. There's food and drink. There's double passes to gigs at Rising. Oh, it's awesome. And you could be in the running to win it all if you sign up today. pbsfm.org.au is where you can head and click on that big red membership button. And plus, not only are you going in the running to win these daily prizes, but there are the major prize packs as well, which you will also go in the running for anytime you sign up between now and June 30. And that $10,000 travel voucher?
0: Not bad. Not bad at all.
1: Yeah. Where would you go, Milo?
0: Where would I go? Straight off the bat?
1: Yeah, no,
0: I think Mexico
1: think.
0: Is top of my to-do list of places I've never been before that I want to go to.
1: Cool.
0: Where's the top of yours?
1: Oh, I don't know. I should have known this question was going to come back at me. I want to go to Japan again.
0: Yeah, nice.
1: Yeah. I really want to spend some more time in Japan. But then also there's so many places in Europe that I'm yet to go to. There's so many places right across the world. I don't know, $10,000 can get you pretty far.
0: So you know where I want to go? Mm. I want to go to the Daintree. I've been to the Daintree before, but I haven't been since I was about 10 years old.
1: Oh, beautiful.
0: And it's in our country, and I think it's somewhere that I should go again. I think there's so many beautiful places in this country that probably get forgotten about when it's time to go on holiday.
1: Yeah.
0: And I think I'd like to.
1: I want to go to Japan again.
0: Yeah, nice.
1: Yeah. I really want to spend some more time in Japan. But then also there's so many places in Europe that I'm yet to go to. There's so many places right across the world. I don't know, $10,000 can get you pretty far.
0: So you know where I want to go? Mm. I want to go to the Daintree. I've been to the Daintree before, but I haven't been since I was about 10 years old.
1: Oh, beautiful.
0: And it's in our country, and I think it's somewhere that

0: I'm a winter guy. I like it cold, though. So that's why I don't mind doing the brekkie spread over the winter months. Head on over to the website, ppsfm.org.au, if you want to go into the running for those prizes that we just mentioned. Claire and Milo hanging out with you this morning here on the Brekkie Spread. Let's get back to the tunes. Here's one that I'm sure both of us have played many a time on the radio before.
1: Classic.
0: Bit of Leta Mabulu, Normalizo.

0: You are locked into the breakfast spread this morning. We just heard from Leta Mabulu with Normalizo. And we've got Claire Dixon in the studio. Of course, host extraordinaire of Mondays and Tuesdays here on breakfast. Nice to have her here on a Wednesday.
1: It's nice to be here, Milo.
0: We've had a few donations coming through so far, and I've actually got to specifically shout out Pepe Le Pew in Carlton North for an absolute whopper of a donation and a lovely message on the text line as well.
1: Yeah, Pepe, many bisou to you. I know you're a big fan of both what Milo and I do, and a regular listener and a regular messenger, and yeah, everyone could take a leaf out of Pepe's book. You know, if you've already got a membership but you want to still get involved and contribute in some way, then a donation is a fantastic way to still show your support. If you're signed up, you know, as a you're already signed up, or you're signed up as a friend for life, or a friend for a decade, or something that means you don't have to, you know, I guess, get involved each and every radio festival, a donation is a huge help. And Pepe Le Pew, my goodness, sacre bleu, I believe they say. that's a whopping donation.
0: Very cultured of you.
1: Oh, I'm glad, yeah, we'll see. But thank you so much, Pepe, we appreciate it. And of course, donations huge, and anything over $2 is tax deductible, and a lot of the donations specifically go towards helping kind of keep all of our software updated. So whether that be like our streaming services, our apps, our website, which is actually we're launching a new website sometime later this year as well.
0: Cool.
1: So all the money is going towards helping us just kind of better the services that we offer you. We want to make this as good an experience as we possibly can. So yeah, it'll help us maintain all of our equipment and make things schmicko. So please, pbsfm.org.au. If you're already a member, perhaps a donation.
0: I've had explained to me how radio actually works, how it gets from, you know, my laptop here in front of me through to the speakers in your car or wherever it is you may be listening right now. And whilst, yes, I understand the diagrams that I've been shown, I still have no idea how it works.
1: It's
0: and we have some
1: magic.
0: Absolute boffins behind the scenes here that keep everything sparkly and fresh and up-to-date and working. 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
1: Yeah, I mean, we couldn't do what we do here without any of that. It costs $44,000 a week.
0: That's crazy.
1: That's a lot of money.
0: That's crazy.
1: Yeah, and as a station that doesn't have any significant government funding, we so much rely on you, the dear listener, to help us keep doing what we're doing and bring in the good quality radio that we love to bring to you 24/7.
0: Big time. We've got some people we need to thank. Claire, do you want to take the top here?
1: I would love to. So, Wally the Staffy, Staffy Prendergast in East Melbourne, is a passionate member to the show 5 Feet High and Rising. Kit Andrews in Coburg is proud about Afterglow. Reverend Dr. Papa Bones in Paran is a patron member to Fang It. Pepper the American Staff, a lovey sing.
0: You can do it.
1: Love seeing all these pet memberships coming through. Pepper the American Staffy, big scritches for you in Reservoir. Proud about Black Wax. Anonymous member in Footscray is proud about the station as a whole. As I was saying earlier, it can be really hard to pick just one favourite show. Michael Mike D. Davey in Northcote is proud about the Afterglow.
0: I'll take over from here. Elizabeth McGrath in Rill is a passionate member to the Afterglow. T-shirt going out to you, Elizabeth. Raf Orga Costaris in Preston is a junior member to the Breakfast Spray. We mentioned the junior members before. You are in the running for them. Lisa Carapace in Footscray is a proud member here to the Breakfast Spread. Lots of love going out to you, Lisa. Connor Markey in Reservoir is a proud member to Mystic Brew. You get to cross over with Mike on a Tuesday. I must say, one of the things I do miss about making radio on a Monday and Tuesday is crossing over with Lloyd and Mike. But you get to hang out with those guys every week.
1: Yeah, it's pretty special, particularly considering that they're two of my favourite shows on the grid as well.
0: Totally.
1: So to get to kind of like chat with them and talk about music and just listen to their amazing selections as I'm kind of tidying up in the studio and driving home or whatever. Yeah.
0: Big time.
1: Great shows.
0: Maybe my membership will go Mystic Brew this year. Who knows? Kitty Kavanagh in Northcote is a member to The Breakfast Spread, coming through just then as well at a junior level. And I'll throw over to Claire for these last few.
1: We got Jack Carabot in Port Arlington, proud about Tiger Beats, Elephant Grooves. Tom Shelton in Caulfield North. Ooh, we just got a couple of Breakfast Spread members, Milo. We got Tom Shelton in Carlton North, a patron member to The Breakfast Spread. You get to read out Tom's name each and every Wednesday. Stephen Amendola as well in Fitzroy North, another patron, another Wednesday patron for the breakfast spread. And we've just had Helen Valkanis come through as well as a proud member to the breakfast spread in Caulfield East. Thank you all so much from the bottom of our hearts, I will say collectively, because I know Milo feels the same as well.
0: Absolutely. Yeah, good to see Tom and Stephen come through with the renewing patron memberships there. They are two long-standing names in my patron list.
1: Oh, amazing.
0: On a Wednesday morning. Sometimes the reading out of the patron list kind of almost feels like a poem or like a song,
1: because
0: you get into a flow and you kind of know what name's coming next.
1: Absolutely.
0: And those two names next to each other, it seems right. It feels good. And we appreciate them being here for another year. You can be like everybody that we just thanked by heading over to pbsfm.org.au, just noticing now that Tom Shelton put through a lovely donation on top of their membership. Love your work.
1: Yay. Thank you, Tom.
0: Hope you enjoy your T-shirt and your sticker when you get it in the mail. And onto the one and only Ella Stockley tuned in, giving us a nice little message.
1: Hey, sweet babe.
0: Out to everybody else that's been getting in touch as well. You can do the same on 0400 03 1067.
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0: It's just gone 8 o'clock. 2 hours, the show gone. Where does it go? We are having a ball in here. Hopefully you are having a lovely morning wherever it is you may be. Got a couple of messages to play, then some more tunes.
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0: A little bit of a taste of Friday on a Wednesday for you. It's a hella overcast out there, but we can pretend otherwise. You're listening to The Breakfast Spread this morning at 13 minutes past 8 o'clock. Milo and Claire hanging out with you. We just heard from Confunk Shun with Ms. Got The Body. Fantastic production from Francois K, who was recently in the country and was generous enough to have a chat here on The Breakfast Spread. I really, really could have chatted to that guy for about another hour and a half, I reckon, but the time was against us and the confines of Breakfast Radio did not allow, but that's the way it is sometimes. Before that, we did hear from Charles and Eddie, Would I Lie to You? I was talking off air about Eddie Chacon, one of the members of Charles and Eddie, making some cool music in today's day and age. He popped by the studio a little while ago, a couple of years ago maybe.
1: So many amazing guests, Milo. So many beautiful people to talk to.
0: Yeah.
1: It's pretty special.
0: Such a beautiful and blessed position. Who were some of your favourites who have popped by in the last little while?
1: Oh, I had a pretty moving experience with Kutcher Edwards. I don't know if anyone got to listen to that one. I am not a singer by any means, and there is no one besides Uncle Kutcher that could get me to sing on the microphone.
0: No way.
1: So that was pretty special. And just the energy that that beautiful man has was, yeah, that was pretty cool. And there's just been so many other, like this beautiful thing on a Monday is just that live performance, that intimate kind of stripped back nature of a Monday morning performance. And yeah, it just feels really raw and you really get to kind of hear someone's music and to talk about it with them and to experience it with them is pretty special and something that I always look forward to on a Monday when I've got some acoustic performance coming through. There's some amazing ones coming up as well, so plenty more good ones to catch. We've got a great connection to our local community here, and it's so special to get to highlight them on a Monday morning and play their beautiful music or have them come in and play it live themselves too.
0: One of the perks of becoming a member is everyone that signs up as a member during this radio festival gets sent a digital compilation of some of the amazing performances that get recorded here at PBS, whether it be in our Studio 5 Live or here in the smaller studios for more stripped-back acoustic recordings. Some incredible artists on here have donated their time and music to this compilation, including the likes of Bumpy, Alcides, NATO, Emma D, Temporary Blessings, Wrong Way Up came through on Headhunters, people like Bleak Squad and Gut Health, Miss Canina, No News, and a whole bunch of others. There's more information about that online when you do sign up as a member at pbsfm.org.au, of which these following people have. Gene the Dog,
2: hey,
0: in Clifton Gene. Hill. Good morning to Mum and Dad. Gabby and Will is out there as well. Gene the Dog in Clifton Hill is a passionate member here to The Breakfast Spread. We'll be sending a t-shirt out to you in the mail. Oliver Dean in Belbray is a proud member to The Breakfast Spread with a donation on top. Thank
1: Hi,
0: you, Oliver.
1: Ollie. That's a dear friend of mine. Nice to see your name popping up on the screen.
0: That's beautiful. Jules Wern in Preston has become a patron member here to The Breakfast Spread. That's a new one.
1: Hey, cool.
0: I look forward to reading out Jules's name each and every Wednesday for the next year. Thank you for the donation on top of that, Jules. Mulholland Selector in Windsor is a proud member to Rhythm Yard with Rick on a Friday morning. Claire, do you want to take it from here?
1: We are up to Sarah Powers in Reservoir becoming a patron member to the Brekkie Spread. Is that another new patron or a returning one, Milo?
0: That's new.
1: Hey,
0: that's new. How about
1: one?
0: That?
1: Welcome to the family, to the Breakfast Spread family, Sarah. We appreciate your membership. Harry Ritchie in Carlton North is passionate about the Breakfast Spread, and so is Jody Gregson in Newport, also passionate. You're both going to look absolutely stunning, I'm sure, in the new PBS t-shirt. I'm actually wearing it currently. It's done by the fantastic local artist, Rowena Lloyd, and it's one of my favourites that we've had in recent years.
0: Yeah, you should definitely go and cop a look at the design at the website when you sign up. I think it'll encourage you to take out that passionate membership to get that one delivered to you.
1: Mm. Yeah, really cool design.
0: It is Radio Festival 2026. It's my 9th radio festival here on The Breakfast Show, which is kind of crazy.
1: That's wild, Milo. But so deserving. What you do here and what you bring to everyone on such a regular basis and have done for such a long time is admirable. Like, you are so dedicated to this station and to the music scene, and you bring so much on, you give so much, and yeah, I just want to take a moment to appreciate you and
0: thank you,
1: all
0: Claire.
1: The work you've done over the last 9 years. I mean, you were born to be a radio presenter, quite literally. Like, you came out with a microphone and headphones and DJ gear in hand. I'm sure it's meant to be for you to be in here.
0: The radio gear turned up when I was about 13, 14, but close enough.
1: Close enough, exactly. To be so sure of what you wanted to do from such a young age, and you do it so well, and to see all these memberships coming through and all the beautiful messages that you get as well, it's you should be proud of yourself.
0: I appreciate
1: that. A little pat on the
0: back
1: for Milo.
0: Thank you, Claire. Claire and I have actually known each other before PBS came into our lives. And I remember maybe in the first 6 months of me meeting Claire, she did her first ever overnight. And that was actually like part of the push and shove I needed to make the move from Sin FM to PBS. So I do thank you for that as well.
1: Yeah, I feel like we've had a very intertwined radio experience over the years.
0: Big time.
1: And to see us grow together and the experience we've had together is, yeah, pretty magical. And it's all thanks to this incredible station, PBS. There's been so much room for growth. There's been so many amazing opportunities that have come from it. I've learned so much about so much music from all of the amazing volunteer announcers here and just volunteers and workers in general. This community, it means the world to me. And I know it means the world to so many of you out there too. It's, such an amazing way to connect with each other and with music and with the local scene. And there's not many other places around the world that have this incredible community radio connection that we do here in Melbourne, and we need your help to be able to keep it going. pbsfm.org.au. It is those 2 weeks of the year where we ask you to put your money where your ears are and help us keep this station on air so that we can keep talking to you about music and playing the music as well that we love.
0: Yeah, it's these focused 2 weeks of the year that allow us to do what we do every other week of the year.
1: Exactly.
0: So it's an important time of year, and we're asking you to get behind the station. Hopefully we'll read out some more names shortly, but for now, here's Claro.

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2: Yeah, you're listening to The Breakfast Spread. 27 minutes to 9 o'clock, almost time for Claire and I to get out of here. We're hanging out in the name of Radio Festival 2026. We're asking our listeners to help us fuel the frequency and keep us on the air, doing what we do best for the next year and hopefully forever and ever and ever after that. Some people have done just that.
0: They certainly have. We want to send out all our love and thanks to the wonderful Conrad Kautzner in Carnegie, passionate about Fang It. Andrew Lewinsky in Fairfield is proud about Boogie Beat Suite. And Kevin Laurie in Tarneit, jumping the blues and proud about it.
2: All of those people have gone into the prize draw for some of our majors this year, and we'll be handing these out at the end of next month during the end of the pay-up period. First prize is $10,000 travel voucher thanks to Odd Trips to explore somewhere a little different. How exciting. Second prize, double pass to Golden Plains with private charter vehicle transfer to and from the festival with a luxury-powered caravan in Bush Camp and a food, beverage and gift shop pack. I would love to stay in a caravan at Golden Plains one year.
0: I know,
2: I'm sick of camping in a tent. I'm over it. I'm off it. I don't think we're allowed to win that one, but maybe you could share it with me. Please. Third prize is a Carlton Audio Visual Hi-Fi package, turntable, amp and speakers. Fourth prize, a white Guild Jetstar guitar and big bag from Echo Tone Guitars. Fifth prize, four nights with a vintage sleeper camper van from Hire a Combi. And sixth prize is a year's worth of PBS feature albums. All of those prizes will be dished out to our beautiful PBS members in a little while or so, but you've got time to jump online and jump into the mix. pbsfm.org.au is where you've got to go.
0: Yeah, we'd love to read out some more names. We have had one more come through even just since we've been talking, and that is the wonderful Wendy Dunn in Yarraville, proud about the station as a whole. Yeah, it can be quite hard to pick a favourite show. Milo and I were talking earlier about where our memberships are going to land this year, and it is so difficult because there are so many amazing shows to choose from, and there is something for absolutely everyone. If you have a look at the PBS grid, if you're kind of a new listener or perhaps just listen to the Brekkie Spread, I'm sure you will find some other shows that you can also connect with, because something that's great about the Brekkie Spread as well is we try to kind of, as best we can, encompass as many of the different genres you can hear across the grid. I feel like we get a lot of freedom to play whatever we want, and yeah, that's pretty special. But there are some absolutely incredible and very specific in these shows. There's something for everyone is what I'm trying to say.
2: There really is, and there's some good groups and like lumps of shows as well that really kind of like hit a certain demographic as well. Like we've got our Roots programming coming up here on a Wednesday, which is very popular across this city and interstate as well. Friday programming is, of course, legendary across the board. The entire Friday run of shows is incredible. But then there's some other days where there's kind of a little bit of everything, which is really fun to tune into as well.
0: Yeah, it's a great way to discover something maybe you hadn't listened to before. My favourite thing about PBS is turning on the radio and just not knowing exactly what you're going to listen to. Oh, it's my favourite thing about radio in general. Well, community radio anyway.
2: Community radio is so different to the other kind of radio as well.
0: Oh, yeah.
2: Sometimes, in Melbourne, we have it pretty good when it comes to community radio. And I think sometimes maybe we take it for granted a little bit. Not too much, but a little bit. I think it's these times of year that we are truly, you know, take stock and realise how good it is here in the city. Because it's not like this around the world.
0: No. So many touring artists come here and they're baffled at the scene that we have cultivated around community radio and the amazing kind of, connection we have to our scene. 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
2: There was a new report that came out recently that community radio generates $153 million for the Australian music scene.
0: I saw that. How awesome.
2: Some of the cats at Monash put together an amazing study, which you can go find online. 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We're going to give you all a few minutes to jump online to pbsfm.org.au to sign up as a member. And I am going to play a song from Jalen Nagonda. I played this song a fair bit as of late, but it's just one of my absolute faves at the moment. Just hang it on the shelf.

0: It's new music from local singer-songwriter Daisy Kilborn from a forthcoming record, All the Hurt. This is Man from California. Before it, we did hear from Winter McQuinn teaming up with Fane Zimmer and Dylan Young, a.k.a. Way Dynamic, with a track called Walking Through That Door. Jalen Nagonda kicked off that last bracket with Hang It On The Shelf. You're listening to The Breakfast Bread, and just 10 minutes to go. It's been a pleasure to have Claire Dixon in the house this morning, hanging out for Radio Festival. Thank you for being here.
1: It's been an absolute pleasure to be here with you and talk all things PBS and Radio Festival. It's such an important time of the year, and yeah, I think it's nice for us to kind of come together and create this like united front. We have the same show, you know, and we do it together, and all the memberships go into the same kitty, and yeah, it's an honour to get to make Breakfast Radio alongside you on a Monday and Tuesday morning.
0: 110%.
1: And it's so nice to see some memberships coming through for us as well, and not just us as in The Breakfast Bread, but the station as a whole. As I just mentioned, it all goes in the same kitty to keep the lights on, the microphones on, the turntables turning, you name it. Liv Beauchamp in Northcote is a proud member to Fiesta Jazz and put a donation on top of that as well, which of course is tax deductible. Thank you, Liv. Ruth Cosgrove in Eltham is proud about this very show, The Breakfast Bread. Thank you, Ruth. Clint Priestman in Ringwood North is passionate about Fang It, and will of course get that t-shirt as well. Lucy Redmond in Footscray is proud about Tomorrowland. Mitchell Gee in Northcote, proud about Headhunters. And Anders Villainy in North Warrandyte is proud about BPM. We've got just under 10 minutes left of the program, and would love to squeeze in a couple more names, a couple more members to read out. pbsfm.org.au. Click on that big red membership button, please.
0: Everyone who signs up today goes into the draw for our daily prize pack. One winner takes it all. And that includes double pass to the Northcote Theatre, Ramble Records CD and vinyl pack, a couple of bottles of Cedar Fox Gin. The Luli Tavern is throwing down a food and drink voucher, Melbourne Books voucher, Licorice Pie Records voucher, 1 year Rhythms Magazine print and digital subscription, and a bathing pass to the Peninsula Hot Springs, amongst other things. That's just a little like selection from it as well. There's a bunch more that you can win, and I'm sure you'll hear all the other announcers talking about it a bit more throughout the day. We actually have a couple of messages to play, which I forgot to do a little bit late earlier on. And when we come back, we'll play maybe a tune and then do a final round of shout-outs.
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3: Presented by Acme and Rising, Reverb is a journey into sound. Opening May 22, the exhibition explores music's influence on art, fashion and social movements, featuring works by Stan Douglas, Virgil Abloh, Jeremy Deller, Carsten Nicolai and more. After hours, head into the listening room for one-off sessions, talks and listening parties with Adrian Sherwood, Nicole Skeltes, Tom Ellard and more. Rising, proud PBS sponsors.

0: Sorry to talk over the incredible fires, but it's time for us to get on out of here. Thank you for being here this morning, Claire.
1: Oh, it's my absolute pleasure getting to talk to all things community radio and radio festival with you and our dear listeners out there.
0: Yeah, we love you all very much. Particular thank yous in the last few minutes or so to Ed Pickett in Kingston, who's become a patron member to Soul Time, and an anonymous member in Brunswick West who's become a passionate member to Deep Space. T-shirt going out in the mail to you, whoever you may be out in Brunswick West. That's all from us today. I'm going to pop on next Tuesday to hang out with Claire. Mm-hmm. It'll just be me in the studio tomorrow, but we will have a good time. Stick around now. We've got the one and only Helen coming up next. I think that's it from us.
1: Yeah. Happy Radio Festival, everyone, and I'll chat with you next Monday morning.
0: Indeed. 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Keep those memberships rolling through today, everybody. I'm going to leave you with this one from Feist, One Evening. All right. Catch you tomorrow. Bye.
1: Bye.

Very big good morning. It is 2 minutes past 9 o'clock. It's time for Roots of Rhythm. Special radio festival edition, the first of two for Roots of Rhythm. So I hope you stay with me right through to 11 this morning. We have Billy Pannell in the studio. The legend himself will be co-presenting with me from 10 o'clock and He's choosing some great Australian artists also. So stay right where you are. You're on Roots of Rhythm on PBS.

Very big good morning once again. It is 4 minutes past 9 o'clock, and welcome to Roots of Rhythm. 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Fuel the Frequency is our theme this year, and for 46 years PBS has been broadcasting free-to-air radio over the airwaves, and almost all of that have been at 106.7 megahertz. And the beauty, the joy, the great advantage of broadcasting across this radio frequency is that unlike Spotify, etc., nobody is tracking our listeners, consuming their data or selling their information. 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Your favourite show is broadcasting, and that's the diversity of PBS. It's so wonderful. If you don't like what you're listening to, just wait 2 hours and you're bound to love the next show. It's so diverse. So this time of year we ask you to either renew or sign up for the very first time and join the PBS family. We're also asking for donations too, if you can spare anything. $2 and above is fully tax deductible. So there you go. I'm going to be telling you about prizes and thanking people as we go this morning. And as I mentioned, Billy Purnell. I love our time with Billy Purnell every radio festival. So he'll be in from 10 till 11. And some great choices of Australian artists also, which kicked us off this morning, the great Melbourne trio, the Baker Smith Gamble, who are also performer members to PBS. And they started the show this morning with a track from their self-titled album, and the track we heard was Cop the Groove. And it certainly was that. Okay, most important, pbsfm.org.au is the website. I'd love to be able to read your name out. And actually, let's start with some names. Ed out in Kingston is a patron to Soul Time. Thank you, Ed. Anonymous in Brunswick West just signed up as a passionate member to Deep Space with a donation. Thank you. Ruby in Newport is a proud member to the Brekkie Spread. And Bryce Gardner has signed up as a patron to Roots of Rhythm, renewed his patronage, I must say. And I do know that Bryce is in New Orleans at the moment. So there you go. Tuesday night in New Orleans, and here he is renewing his membership. Bless Bryce. Thank you. All those wonderful people will go into all the major prize draws. They'll also go into the draw for Wednesday's daily prize pack, which is really quite amazing. There's a Northcote Theatre double pass and complimentary drink, Ramble Records CD and vinyl pack, Music on the Hill prize pack, 2 bottles of Cedar Fox gin, double pass to Anaset Rising, Lully Tavern food and drink voucher, Domino Record Company merch pack, Melbourne Books voucher, Thread Den Sewing Basics, Licorice Pie Records voucher, Melbourne Symphony Orchestra double pass, 1 year Rhythm Magazine print and digital subscription, the Bible for Roots Music in Australia. The Boite
double pass to selected gig, Peninsula Hot Springs bathing pass, and all those that one person will win all those prizes is what I'm trying to say. And today's prize pack will be announced on 9:30 tomorrow morning on down by the river, and I will have the privilege at 9:30 to announce who the Tuesday prize pack winner was or is. So so come on, head on over to pbsfm.org.au, press the big red button, and sign up to support the best radio station in the world. Drew from Baker Smith Gamble is the first cab off the rank this morning on our text line. It's 0400 03 106 7. And two things for you to remember: pbsfm.org.au and the text line. Coming up now, I'm going to play a track from the Turner Brown Band. It's a joint Australian-US musical collaboration between Australian slide guitarist and music producer Dom Turner of the multi-award winning blues act The Backsliders, and Ohio-based Sacred Steel lap slide guitar, as well as vocal sensation Nikki D. Brown. Now, I should explain the reason why I've selected the tracks in the first hour. I had invited Rob Rowe, the president of the Way Out West Roots Music Club, to join me this morning for the first hour, but yesterday he woke up with the dreaded lurgy, so not wanting to share the germs, which we appreciate, I thought, well, I've selected some amazing tracks from artists, international artists, that have appeared at Way Out West over the last 20-something, 25 or so years. So I thought I would play these tracks for you this morning in any case, because they are all fabulous. So the first up is the Turner Brown Band with a great version of Amazing Grace. pbsfm.org.au.

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1: Fabulous Sam Lay there with Corky Siegel's Chamber Blues. The album's called Different Voices, and 2016 it came out. And that was Italian Shuffle with Flip Flop Fly, featuring Sam Lay, the drummer Sam Lay. Worked with lots of people, has been with Corky Siegel for many had been with Corky Siegel for many, many years, and also Howlin' Wolf. Before that, we had a track from the Turner Brown Band featuring Nikki D. Brown on Sacred Steel there. And if you just tuned in, a big good morning, 22 minutes past 9 o'clock on this very special Roots of Rhythm Radio Festival edition. And as I mentioned earlier, I was going to be the first hour with the Way Out West Roots Music Club president, Rob Rowe. But he's on the sick list. And so I thought, well, seeing I'd programmed all these lovely tracks, I'd play them anyway. And fabulous music. I'm playing some international acts that have played on the Way Out West stage over the last 25 years or so. Coming up now is Joe Louis Walker. I'm going to play the title track from his Telarc Records release back in 2002, and In the Morning is the name of the track. Just before I do, though, I a couple more people to thank. Gregory in Northcote signed up as a patron to Switched On. Thanks, Gregory. Jody in Selby is a proud member to Flight 1067 to Africa. Barry from Adelaide has signed up as a patron to Rhythm Yard, and also a very generous donation. Thank you, Barry. We'll send you a tax receipt, and you can claim that. Anything $2 and above is fully tax deductible. Emma in Parapapap is a passionate member to Ports of Paradise, or too many P's. James in Research is a passionate member to The Gospel Show. And Louise in Seddon has signed up to Firewater, once again as a passionate member. Now, all those people, patrons and passionate members, passionate and above, will get themselves a fabulous Radio Festival T-shirt. And it is exclusive, and the fantastic design by artist Rowena Lloyd. And I heard Claire Dixon on Brekkie say this morning that it's one of her favourites designs. And, yeah, I'd agree with that. There has been some beauty over the years, but that is up there. Well done to artist Rowena Lloyd. And also there is now an option that performer members receive an order form in their prize pack, and they can purchase a PBS T-shirt, which makes sense. Makes sense to me. Look, I'm going to play keep playing some music, shall I? I think that's a good idea. Next up, Joe Louis Walker

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3: And it is 9:30 and I've got a frog in my throat. 9:30, you're all tuned in to Roots of Rhythm, very special radio festival edition. And coming up at 10 o'clock, Billy Pennell will be in the studio. And lots of texts coming in. I'll read them in just a moment. And thank you to David Roberts, who has renewed his patronage to PBS and Roots of Rhythm. Thanks so much, David. Right, 9:30 means we have to announce the winner of yesterday's Daily Prize Pack. That's my drum roll. And the winner is Carl in Croydon, who signed up as a proud member to Transfigurations. And Lucas will be very happy to hear that, Carl. Also, I believe it's Carl's birthday today too. So happy birthday to Carl. What a present. Fabulous present from PBS. And yeah. That's excellent. And yes, there are real winners right here on PBS. You too, if you sign up today, you can go into Wednesday's Daily Prize Pack. 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Also, of course, everyone who signs up will go into the major prizes, and there is six of them. And this year, fabulous first prize is a $10,000 travel voucher from Odd Trips to explore somewhere a little different. Second prize is a double pass to Golden Plains 19. And third prize is a Carlton Audio Visual Hi-Fi package, including turntable. Absolute must these days. Fourth prize is a White Guild Jetstar guitar and gig bag from Echo Tone. Fifth is four nights with a vintage sleeper van from Hire a Combi. Oh, that sounds fabulous. Sixth prize, a year's worth of PBS feature albums. And don't forget, too, all the different category prizes. David Roberts, for instance, will go... Oh, no, he won't. No, not a patron. there are business prizes, performer prizes, friends for a decade and friends for life. PBSFM.org.au will give you all that information, and all you need to do is press the big red button and sign up to the show of your choice. Coming up now, we have a track from Old Grey Mule.

Oh, Grey Mule with just a closer walk, or I think it's just Builder's Closer Walk. Now, I want to thank our current Roots of Rhythm patrons. Big good morning and thank you to Ben Chadwick, Bryce Gardner, who just renewed, C. Hutchie, a new one. Thank you, Hutchie. David Roberts, who also has just renewed, Glenn Byrne, Graham Lang, Lisa Howe, Miranda Rose, Peter Max, Simon Mayrick, Tony Tawney, and William Billy Evans. Thank you to our business patrons, Blackburn Constructions. Good morning to Graham and the crew. Thank you to our friends for a decade, Colin Frost, Doug McMillan, Isabella Norm Hudson, Judy McEwen, Leon Cameron, Lorraine Grove, Monique DiMartina, Murray Symes, Robin Lim, Stefan Miskowski, and Warren Grief. Thank you to our friends for life, Chili, Combagonis, Dennis Kelly, Sergio Jarina from the band Groove Indigo, Julie Pagonis, Morella Curtis, Miss Paris, Paul Lockman, Peter Merritt, Rick Roby, Stanley Foster, and Tony Saunders. And wouldn't it be lovely if your name was on one of those lists? I could thank you. Business patrons. Business patron Graham from Blackburn Constructions. I think this is the 10th year and maybe about to tick into the 11th year for Blackburn Constructions. There's a fabulous prize too. If you sign up as a business member, you'll go into a draw for printing services from Snap Heidelberg, a year's worth of Gravity Coffee, AC Trees and Gardens, a Borist Works voucher, a year's supply of Heaps Normal, and a PBS business sponsorship package, including on-air, online, and print options. Fantastic. So you can check it all out at pbsfm.org.au. Love to get another business patron. It'd be great. Thank you to David Hansen from Domino Conspiracy. His text. He's got a lousy cold. Sorry to hear that, David. And also we got a text from Bryce in New Orleans as well. They're just about to head out to a gig, lucky people. And he, for one, was going to miss Rob Rose, Dulcet Tones on Roots of Rhythm this morning. We're hoping to do it sometime in June, so don't despair. Right, more music. Harry Manx and Steve Mariner. Harry Manx, I think, appeared a couple of times at the Way Out West Roots Music Club, and both Canadians. This one features the Sydney Hammond player Clayton Dolly, and it's a great version of Charlie Patton's Rattlesnake Blues.

0: Harry Manx and you know what I say, they just love to play. Harry Manx and Steve Mariner, they are two great Canadians. Hellbound for Heaven was the album that came from on Stony Plain Records, and that was 2019, I do believe. And the track, of course, was Charlie Patton's Rattlesnake Blues. And it is ticking over to 9:45, and it's a big good morning to our Wednesday volunteer receptionist, Lorraine Grove. Good morning, Lorraine.
1: Good morning, Helen.
0: Yeah. And this week marks National Volunteer Week. And, of course, most of us are volunteers here at PBS.
1: I was thinking that it's rather ironic that you've got me coming into your studio as a receptionist, volunteer receptionist, when you and all of our announcers are volunteers, and you have been doing it for more than 40 years.
0: Yes.
1: I've been doing it for about four.
0: Well, no, that well, it's outstanding. Actually, Billy Pennell has arrived. We're going to have Billy Pennell in the studio 10 till 11 o'clock. And he just remarked, PBS is the Taj Mahal of radio. What a great line.
1: Yeah, great line.
0: It is a great line. So, as you'd be aware, this is your fourth radio festival. And you'd be very aware, Lorraine, of how important the radio festival is to PBS. Did you know that it costs $44,000 per week to just to stay on air? That's, you know, the general daily running of PBS.
1: I did know that because I heard it on the breakfast spread this morning.
0: Oh, well, there
1: and
0: you
1: I thought,
0: go.
1: Wow, that you have no idea that that's what it costs to bring the music to your ears when you're a listener.
0: Yes.
1: Yeah.
0: Yes, and of course we're urging people also to make a donation, which is fully tax deductible. Anything $2 and above, we'll send you a tax receipt. And all donations go towards the ongoing development of our facilities and ensuring we're continually updating our technology, which is great. We've got to guarantee our frequency remains fueled for 24/7. And of course, our frequency is 106.7 megahertz. Were you, just out of interest, you've been a big PBS listener for many years.
1: I have been a big PBS listener for many years.
0: Yeah.
1: And I'm delighted when I came here to volunteer that I discovered, Helen, that you and your announcers are musical nerds. Am I allowed to call you music nerds?
0: I think it's been said before, Lorraine.
1: And it's one of the reasons why I love PBS is that, I don't necessarily like all the genres that we play.
0: No.
1: But I do know that when I switch on and hear one that's not my normal territory, that I'll get the best of it.
0: Yeah.
1: And
0: oh,
1: so,
0: yes.
1: And
0: okay.
1: So I'll often take myself on a little, you know, I determined to learn, so yeah. I'll take myself on a little learning journey and go out to programs that I don't normally listen to.
0: Right.
1: And I'd love to read something out that a member just, I picked up an email from a friend for a decade, but he also just made a donation, which is lovely. Thank you. As someone who grew up through the late 60s and 70s and listened to commercial radio station, I won't mention the name, and watched commercial TV music show, it's been an eye-opener or an ear-opener to learn all about the music I missed from that era. Fortunately, it's not too late to catch up thanks to my discovery of PBS.
0: Oh, what a fantastic letter.
1: Thanks to that listener. I'm sure he knows who he is.
0: That's wonderful. And volunteering, of course, so you do, you volunteer for other organisations as well, music-related.
1: Not all music related. Yeah.
0: Social related.
1: Community related in my patch. Yeah. And, you know, you discover how volunteers really do make the wheels go around this station. I know we'll have an army coming in here shortly to pack up T-shirts to send out.
0: Yes.
1: We've got all our announcers. We've got event organisers. You know, they're everywhere.
0: Yes,
1: We can't do it. But, you know, you go to the Children's Hospital, you go to the courts, you go to the MCG, you go, volunteers everywhere making it happen.
0: And festivals too, you know, there's always an army of volunteers and they sign up every year. Particularly the Port Fairy Folk Festival is one that runs on volunteers.
1: Yeah, and one thing I've observed is that, you know, some people I know think that they're either not clever enough to be a volunteer, they've got nothing to add, or that volunteering is beneath them. But you can volunteer at any level.
0: Yeah, absolutely.
1: You know, if you are a professional, you can be helping people with their websites or communication strategies or property valuations for local community housing organisations. You can be, you know, sending out email. You know, at any level, you can contribute.
0: Yes, absolutely. And our wonderful volunteers coordinator, Mara, will, if you'd like to, just email PBS and we'll get the wheels rolling for you.
1: Or property valuations for local community housing organisations. You can be, you know, sending out email. You know, at any level, you can contribute.
0: Yes, absolutely. And our wonderful volunteers coordinator, Mara, will...

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1: Thank you, Helen, and to you, and happy Radio Festival.
0: Oh, fantastic. And before you go, the website.
1: Oh, you want me to read that out?
0: Yes, please.
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0: And I promised Lorraine I wouldn't throw a curly one at her, and I just did. 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Oh, and I should mention...
1: Look for the red button for membership.
0: Yes, you press the big red button. I should mention too that when I thanked all our current members before and Friend for a Decade, Lorraine Grove is a Friend for a Decade. There you go. I hope we have you for a bit longer than that.
1: You will. Thanks, Helen.
0: Thank you. Thank you, Lorraine. pbsfm.org.au.

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